one, playing Alex Warren and Carry You Home. And good morning. How are you? It's Scott Clark with you through the night. And it's Friday, which is just a wonderful feeling, isn't it? It really is. Not only because we are that close to the weekend, but apparently, scientifically proven, I want to talk about this this morning with you, that we are all at least 80% more motivated and happier here on a Friday than any other day of the week. And I love this because it can't quite be 100%, can it? Nothing can be 100%. If something is 100%, it's flawless, right? And you know what? You know that something will happen today to not make it 100%. So there we go, 80% more happier and productive on a Friday. If that is you for the night shift today, hopefully it's the last one of the week for you. Come on, you got this. I've got Clean Bandit on the way. Let's get underway with this from Sienna Spyro, her latest. This is brilliant. It's Great Expectation.

0: It's Scott Clark through the night until Gregor and Lindsay are here for early breakfast from 4 a.m. here at Clyde One.
1: And coming up in the next 10 minutes before half one, I've got a great throwback from the Sugar Babes and Olivia Dean, whose mammoth year continues. So easy to fall in love is on in a bit.
2: Clyde One.
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this early bit of Friday morning, Zara Larsson and Midnight Sun, and it is Scott Clark with you here through the night. And you know what? I'm kind of on board with Somba, right? I love this guy. And he has basically said to all of his fans this summer that they need to be a little bit moodier, because that's his whole thing, right? Like, you cannot be too happy, which is very much the mantra I sort of live by, to be honest with you. I don't think people call me miserable, but you know what? You've got to keep it real, haven't you? It's summer, and my body isn't ready. I guess it doesn't help that we're all up at this hour.

0: Bug just played to Beyonce, Texas Hold'em. Happy belated birthday to her, by the way, a couple of weeks ago. She turned 45. And Jay-Z, her husband, putting all of us blokes to shame. You know, like we'd maybe get some flowers or a nice gift. He was on stage at Tottenham Hotspur. She was there supporting him, and he got a whole stadium of people to sing to her. All right, mate. No one loves a flex that hard. Justin Bieber on the way, and Taylor Swift as well, to play before two this morning.
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14: People dancing in a circle. 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

myself. It's Scott Clark here through the night, early hours with Justin Bieber and Love Yourself for Friday. I've got a great throwback on the way in a second from Pink after this, the new one from Teddy Swims, who, like me, just over a year ago, became a dad for the first time, and he said that's really inspired his new album, which is incredible. But he's also going out on a 3-month world tour at the start of the year, maybe to get himself away from them night feeds and nappy changes. Fair play to you, mate. I like it. I respect the hustle. This is brilliant. Teddy Swims, new stuff. It's called Perfect Man.

0: It's Scott Clark through the night until Gregor and Lindsay are here for early breakfast from 4 a.m. here at Clyde One.
1: And on the way after two, it's the 2nd of October now, so I feel like we can start to talk Christmas and the wackiest advent calendars. Yeah, they're all out there in the world. Literally right now, you can get one. We're going to talk about this. Plus, I've got a wicked tune straight after two to power you through the night shift. 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
11: Top stories this hour. A dual UK Iranian national has been arrested in connection with the suspected terror plot at RAF Fairford. It follows the detention of five men outside the airbase in Gloucestershire at the weekend. They have since been bailed. Yesterday, the Prime Minister confirmed there were strong indications Iran played a part. Our reporter Amelia Harper says the man was held yesterday afternoon.
12: We are told he was arrested in Westminster in London on suspicion of preparing terrorism acts. They have also said that a second man who is a UK national has also been questioned under caution.
11: Hundreds of prisoners are being freed from jails across England and Wales as part of an early release scheme to ease overcrowding. Some are celebrating and thanking Andy Burnham as they get out. An investigation is to take place after a US death row inmate was taken to hospital after an attempt to execute her by two lethal injections failed. Krista Pike was sentenced to death for killing a classmate in 1995. Her legal team filed an emergency motion to halt her execution, saying she was audibly snoring. Bill Lee is the governor of Tennessee.
13: It's the most difficult of circumstances as it relates to the sentence that should have been carried out by the state. It's a tragedy, and it's deeply disturbing to me. The people deserve better than that, and we're going to make sure that happens.
11: An ex-teacher who groomed and sexually abused a boy she tutored has been jailed for 7 years. Deborah Franklin, who's 65, preyed on her victim for 3 years in the 90s, starting when he was just 9 years old. Britain's long-term borrowing costs have hit their highest level since early 1998. Bond yields are effectively the interest rate in the markets and have risen because of the effects of the Iran war. And in sport, football, Wales have ended their six-match winless run by beating Norway 2-1 in the Nations League. Dan James and Nico Williams scored the hosts' goals in Cardiff after they'd fallen behind to Oscar Bob's first-half strike. From Sky News, I'm Barry Weir.
1: 2 a.m, it's Scott Clark here through the night for Friday morning with Lewis Capaldi in a bit after Shakira.

Sia and Chandelier. It is Scott Clark with you for the early hours of Friday, 2nd of October. Today, we're only like, what, an hour and a bit into that. But these I am seeing everywhere right now. In fact, anything Christmassy, if you're going into any sort of shop over the weekend, you're going to see Christmas, all right? It's time to get involved. There we go. I said it. And the award for the wackiest advent calendar of 2026 this year, my friend, goes to Sainsbury's. And shout out to them. What could you possibly try and get in an advent calendar that you've most probably never done before? Well, Sainsbury's, they've done it this year. A mince pie advent calendar. Yes. 25 doors of different flavoured mince pies. Oh, my days. Sign me up, please. If my other half is listening at this hour, maybe up with a baby, you know what I want for advent. Okay, right. New music. This literally came out only over an hour ago. James Blunt is back and very apt with his appearance on Celebrity Traitors last night, which, by the way, we're going to talk about more in a bit. This is called Circles. Brand new music for you now. Do you

0: One with me, it's Scott Clark through the night until Gregor and Lindsay are here for early breakfast from 4 a.m. here at Clyde One.
1: 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It plays here next.
2: 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Clyde One.
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9: An M8 Roadworks update from Amy on behalf of Transport Scotland. Due to essential maintenance, overnight closures continue on the M8 eastbound between junctions 18 and 16 from 10 p.m. till 6 a.m. Sunday to Thursday until Saturday the 21st of November. The eastbound on slips at junction 19 and 18 will be closed. Sign diversions will be in place. There will be separate daytime traffic management measures on the eastbound carriageway only. For details, visit swtrunkroads.scot.
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13: You know what you're getting with a wedding? Wedding hats. 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Awkward best man speech. The plus one.
14: Hello.
13: People dancing in a circle. Ruined rental suit. Sometimes in life you just know what you're getting. Like a luxury bed and a great night's sleep. You know what you're getting with Premier Inn.

0: And I just played you Adele with Someone Like You, and we're expecting new music from her next year, apparently. The rumour's rife for that. That'd be great, wouldn't it? Talking to new music, The Script are back, their new one Before Three, and I'm going to power you through the Night Shift slump with Calvin Harris. Blessings next.
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through the night until Gregor and Lindsay are here for early breakfast from 4 a.m. here at Clyde One. And right now, I want to get you this brand new stuff from The Script. It's so good to have these boys back. By the way, if you've not seen them live, oh my days, heading out on a big tour later on this year. Dates, we're looking in London, Birmingham, Nottingham, Newcastle, Glasgow. They're going to be all over the place, and they are so good live. This is called Scars Align.

0: morning, ready to go with the best hour of radio in the whole land. And it's Friday, so the 3 a.m. throwback is going to hit different next.
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11: Clyde One.
12: The top stories this are. A fresh arrest has been made over a suspected terror plot at RAF Fairford, with a UK Iranian dual national being detained. He's been questioned on suspicion of preparation of terrorist acts. Police say they're looking at all possible angles, including possible foreign state involvement. A lawyer for a death row inmate who suffered two failed attempts to execute her with lethal injections says she's getting life-saving medical care. Krista Pike was sentenced to death for killing a classmate in 1995, but her execution was halted after her lawyers claimed she was alive and audibly snoring. The governor of Tennessee says an investigation will be launched. Her attorney, Randy Spivey, says the whole process was botched.
13: Last night, the execution team attempted to establish an IV line for an hour. I counted at least 7 needles used in her left arm alone, one of which appeared to be bent when it was pulled from her arm after an unsuccessful attempt.
12: Talks aimed at resolving the Drumcree parade dispute have ended without agreement on a way forward. The Orange Order says the situation remains as it has been, while Garvaghy Road residents say their opposition to the march hasn't changed. A fresh court hearing over the parade is now due on Monday. Wales have ended their six-match winless run by beating Norway 2-1 in the Nations League. They've fallen behind to Oscar Bob's first-half strike before Dan James got one back, and then Nico Williams grabbed what turned out to be the winner.
14: I know with them going 1-0 up early as well, it was easy for our heads to go down, but we never did that. You know, we showed who we are, what we can do, and yeah, a deserved win.
12: and the Republic of Ireland threw away a two-goal advantage to draw 2-2 with Austria in their Nations League match in Dublin. The game was briefly interrupted as pro-Palestinian protesters threw tennis balls onto the pitch. Tony Parrott scored two for the hosts, but their opponents recovered with two goals in 6 second-half minutes. From Sky News, I'm Barry Weir.
0: Oh, I'm so up for this morning. It's just gone 3 a.m. and it's time for a whole hour of throwbacks with me. It's Scott Clark with you this morning, underway with Corona.

Friday morning, which means it always sounds a little bit better, doesn't it, on a Friday? Just got your Katy Perry and the one that got away. Hey, Wide Awake crew, what's your plans for Friday morning? Your night shifting? Are you non-sleeping? Give me a shout, let me know, and I'll give you a mention soon. Panic at the Disco coming up soon. I've got some JoJo as well after this from Mel C. What a tune. This is Never Be The Same Again.

0: you're going, whether you're mid-slump in the night shift, if you're non-sleeping today, Wide Awake crew, thanks for getting in touch with me. Just like Trucker Bell, who's been on every single morning this week. Hey to Josh as well, him and the fam off on holiday. Scott, can you say hi to us? Yes, consider it done. And hi to Alan as well, grafting through till 7 this morning, and then the weekend starts. Love that for you, Alan. All right, Justin Timberlake scene, and Ollie Mears as well on the 3am throwback scene.
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and the Shapeshifters and Lola's theme, and now it feels like the weekend, which kind of, we're nearly there, aren't we? Especially if you're a night shift doing your clocking off at 6 this morning. This is the final countdown to the weekend for you. Kings of Leon saying, after this from Shawn Mendes, this is Stitch.

0: don't worry about having a black coffee at 3 a.m. in the morning. Just keep us on for the biggest throwbacks in the mix every single day. Mary usually does it, and it's Scott Clark here for Friday with the Wide Awake crew. More of your mentions coming up before 4, and I've got Blue to play, Ellie Goulding, and a great tune from the weekend. Very apt, as we're nearly there. Next on the throwback.
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It's the Clyde One throwback. Playing that from the weekend and Daft Punk, I Feel It Coming. And I'm getting excited now because we're nearly at the weekend, right? Especially if you're night shifted right now. It is Scott Clark here and the Wide Awake crew. Thank you so much for all your mentions this morning. Just like Sophie, first time ever listening to the throwback at this time. Thanks for that, Sophie. Hi to Remy as well, who's just finished work. Oh, this hour, come on. Oh, and this brilliant message from Tom. Can you please play a weekend anthem, Scott? Yes, consider it done here now.

0: Clark through the night until Gregor and Lindsay are here for early breakfast from 4 a.m. here at Clyde One. And that's me wrapping up on the throwback with Lost Frequencies. And listen, if you need this motivation again at any time during the day, just get on our app Rayo and just search for the throwback, and you can have these mixes all weekend long. Yeah, you can thank me later for that. All right, it's Scott Clark back doing a whole hour of throwbacks again Monday morning from 3.
1: Clyde One.
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5: Good morning, Friday, 2nd of October. 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
8: Top stories this hour. We still haven't had a motive confirmed for the near disaster on the flight from Dubai to Tel Aviv. Saudi Arabia said its initial investigation indicated the co-pilot assaulted the captain. The US president has claimed Iran may be linked. The plane plummeted 14,000 feet before two off-duty pilots made an emergency landing. Mika Bauman was on the flight and says she thought she was going to die.
9: Chaos and screaming. Everyone was screaming. It was like just an instinct. Like, I don't know if I would have expected me to scream like that. I was alone. I didn't know anyone there. And I screamed at the top of my lungs.
8: A dual UK Iranian national has been arrested in connection with a suspected terror plot at RAF Fairford. It follows the detention of five men outside the airbase in Gloucestershire at the weekend. They've since been bailed. 1 year on from the Heaton Park terror attack in Manchester, one of the survivors wants the Prime Minister to do more to tackle anti-Semitism online. Yoni Finlay was hit by a stray bullet as he barricaded the door of a synagogue. A legal challenge in the Drumcree parade dispute in Portadown is now expected in court on Monday. Talks aimed at breaking the stalemate ended without agreement last night. Residents on the Garvaghy Road in Portadown have blocked the route since Monday, despite the Parades Commission initially giving the Orange Order the go-ahead for the march. In recent days, residents have been joined by supporters, including musicians like Charles Hendy from the Merry Wallopers.
10: Here to support communities in general, because this community is doing it right. It's one of the most important things nowadays is community. And fair play to them all. We're here to lift spirits if we can.
8: Britain's long-term borrowing costs have hit their highest level since early 1998. Bond yields are effectively the interest rate in the markets, and they've risen because of the effects of the Iran war. And in football, Wales have ended their six-match winless run by beating Norway 2-1 in the Nations League. Dan James and Nico Williams scored for the hosts' goals in Cardiff after they'd fallen behind Oscar Bob's first half strike. From Sky News, I'm Barry.
5: Okay then, let's do it. Friday's early breakfast coming up in a bit. Some Miley after Lewis Capaldi.

0: Tammy Barnes, Something More. Friday morning.
1: We've made it. Well done. Yes. I'm so proud of you.
0: Ladies and gentlemen, welcome to Friday.
1: Welcome to the very, very, very, very, very, very start of the weekend.
0: That's quite nice,
1: You've been quite romantic this morning. Yeah. Would you say this is romantic or French?
0: Well, it's French.
1: And romantic.
0: But it's got a romantic feel.
1: Okay, a double
0: whammy.
1: Like
0: you're in something like fancy like French restaurant.
1: Paris. I've never been to Paris. I'd love to go.
0: Vavavoom. Renault.
1: Please stop.
0: Citroën.
1: You're ruining it. Are you just naming French car brands?
0: Peugeot.
1: Oh, man.
0: I've got French family. I feel like I really should. I'm doing Duolingo, right?
1: You're doing Spanish, though.
0: Yeah, I'm on like a 121-day streak. Mm-hmm. Spanish. Why am I not doing French?
1: I've got
0: French family. I can't understand a thing they say.
1: Did you do French at school?
0: Yeah, rubbish.
1: Yeah, me too. Why was it French and German? Why could I not do Spanish in school? I would love to learn Spanish.
0: Imagine you could pick any language. I'd be doing one of those languages, you know, where they make the noises.
1: The noises?
0: Yeah, it's like...
1: No.
0: Yeah. That's what I would do.
1: You dream big.
0: Okay. Right, Coldplay and Beyonce. Him for the weekend right now.

0: Stacey Abrams, and that's so true on Early Breakfast. It's Friday morning. Have yourself a wee pat on the back because done awfully well, you know.
1: Awfully good job.
0: Yeah. That's all I've got to say, really.
1: Okay, thanks. When I was on holiday, I said to my sister she looked like Gracie Abrams. Because you know how Gracie Abrams wears the sort of like not physically, she doesn't physically look like her. But you know how she wears like the head scarves, the sort of bandanas, and all the young team wear them to be like Gracie Abrams. So when we were having a pool day, my sister had one of these sort of head scarf bandanas on, and I was like, "Oh, you look like Gracie Abrams." And she was like, "Who's that?"
0: What?
1: I was like,
0: how
1: she
0: doesn't
1: know
0: who Gracie Abrams is.
1: But then if we weren't playing her on the radio, would you know who she is?
0: Well, I'd know who she is.
1: Why do you sound so creepy?
0: Oh, because she's got songs out. What, so we've got to be on the radio to know music?
1: Yeah, but I'm talking about you personally. You don't really listen to that much music.
0: Oh, I do now.
1: Do you?
0: I do. I got a 3-month free subscription with Spotify.
1: And then you'll cancel it after 3 months.
0: Already have. Right, coming up in a bit, the script. And Alex Warren's on next. Yeah. Clyde
2: 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Do you ever wonder how celebrities always seem to look so timeless? I'm TV's Katherine Ryan. 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
11: No.
9: In the last minute. It's awful when things let you down. So it's nice when something doesn't. Join the 4 million people and counting who trust Capital One with their credit card. Capital One. That's one good thing.
12: Hey! The biggest hits! The biggest throwbacks!

0: The script and break even, early breakfast on Friday.
1: Woo!
0: I feel like I didn't do enough.
1: Not in ages.
0: That's Lindsay snoring.
1: No, I think you did us all a favour by not playing that.
0: There's Hannah Montana.
2: Yeah.
0: And here's an extended version of Lindsay snoring.
1: No.
0: Which is.
1: You end that right now. In the bin. We're about to play the new one from Taylor Swift. Now, she's obviously released four new songs. The thing is, we don't want new music. We don't want new albums. We want the wedding album. How? One of the famous people on planet Earth, and we haven't seen one single wedding photo.
0: Are you telling me you're going to look through her wedding photos?
1: Yes! Why would you not?
0: I've got, like, not even zero interest.
1: Think of all the celebrities there.
0: Minus interest.
1: Think of all the celebrities there. Think of all the food, Gregor. The entertainment. I want to see what her dress
0: is
1: like.
0: Food is food. Food is food. It'll be nice, but it'll still just look like food.
1: Yeah, but...
0: Oh, look at that.
1: We're nosy. We are nosy people as a generation.
0: Oh, roast duck and a plum sauce. Oh, look, what?
1: I want to know who the bridesmaids were.
0: Why? I've got... I honestly couldn't care less.
1: What, so you would rather...
0: They could have brought Cilla Black back from the dead and she could be a bridesmaid and I'd still be like, right, cool.
1: Out of all the people you could bring back from the dead, you said Cilla Black.
0: Cilla Black was in my head.
1: Oh man.
0: God, are
1: you saying you would prefer a new album over a wedding album?
0: I'm not too fussed on either, to be honest, but I'd probably take the music.
1: Really?
0: Yeah, because I've still got a few more.
1: A new album over a wedding album?
0: I'm not too fussed on either, to be honest, but I'd probably take the music.
1: Really?
0: Yeah, because I've still got a few more days on my Spotify, so...

0: There's Robin dancing on my own on Early Breakfast. Gregor and Lindsay here through until six this morning. Happy Friday.
1: Yes, it's a nice feeling, isn't it? When was the last time you did a raffle?
0: The school fair.
1: Oh, okay.
0: The PTA school fair.
1: Did you win anything?
0: No.
1: I couldn't tell you the last time I did a raffle. However, I did a raffle when I was like 10. It was like a charity thing. And I won a bottle of whiskey and I wasn't allowed to accept it.
0: Oh.
1: Because I was 10. There's a story here about...
0: Do you not find it weird? Like, why do people enter raffles?
1: Well, if it's for charity and stuff.
0: Oh, yeah, I know. Yeah. But it's like, why is someone looking at that being like, oh, hi, look, that's some decent prizes. I'd love to win a bottle of Head and Shoulders. Come see this. Look at these prizes.
1: Well, the
0: prizes are always like naff.
1: Well, sometimes,
0: Ambrosia custard. Oh, that'll be good, by the way.
1: To be fair, you'd like that. Yeah. Well, there's a fairly better company in China who have done a lucky draw at the company. And a manager at the company has won what in the lucky draw? And I tell you what, it's better than these raffles you're talking about. This is something that we'd like.
0: Okay.
1: Anybody would like this.
0: Right, we'll find out what that is in the next 10. Kygo to play and Olivia Dean is on next.
2: Come on. Gregor and Lindsay. Clyde One.
3: An 82 and A898 roadworks update from Amy on behalf of Transport Scotland. Due to essential resurfacing, there will be overnight closures of the A898 and A82 from Thursday the 1st until Tuesday the 21st of October from 8 p.m. until 6 a.m. each night. Sign diversions will be in place. There will be daytime lane closures on the northbound A898 on Saturday the 3rd and Sunday the 4th of October. For details, visit swtrunkroads.scot.
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0: Right, go on Ava Max, then it's whatever. Gregor and Lindsay here. Lindsay, you said before there is a man that won something at his work raffle, and you reckon this is brilliant.
1: Yeah, well, it was like a lucky draw type thing. Okay. So the company had a fancy dinner, and it was the first one in, I think, many years since COVID. So they had a lucky draw, there was a big do, and a manager at the company won 365 days of paid leave. So he got a free year off work. So I don't know why I did a dramatic pause there. I can only apologise.
0: No, so if it's 365 days leave, as in like... It's not 300... Here we go. This is where we find out Lindsay's like, just read the headline.
1: Do you mean...
0: 365
1: like,
0: days, like you are off for the next 365 days. Or, because you said 365 days leave. So can she be like... Or him... Monday to Friday, where
1: yeah,
0: there's five.
1: Not including the weekends.
0: Because that could be like 2 years worth.
1: Yeah, that's a good point. But it just says here that a manager won 365 days of fully paid leave at his company's lucky draw during an annual dinner.
0: Did they do a raffle here? Did you win a raffle? The amount of times you're off, eh?
1: Here we go. No, I think... Oh, is that you going on holiday in a few weeks? Right. Yeah, that's right.
0: Yeah, we'll have to keep up. Here's the Sugar Babes right now. Their new one is called Ghost.

0: Sugar Babes, there is Ghost, their newest one. Friday morning, just about 5 o'clock. 5.05 on the way. We're going to play this song.
1: Big Friday tune.
0: Mm.
1: It's going to sound class.
0: It's going to sound amazing. What do you reckon that is? Can you work it out? We're going to play it just after 5.
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0: Hey, Friday morning, 2nd of October, Gregor and Lindsay here. This is Early Breakfast. Here's the news at 5 right now.
18: Glasgow and the West.
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19: Top stories this hour. We're continuing to hear from many of the passengers who were on a flight from Dubai to Tel Aviv when the captain was attacked by his co-pilot.
20: The plane started shaking. I don't know how to explain it, but like diving down. On my face, it's like going down. I feel that it was very scary. I thought I'm going to die.
19: While Mohamed Ali was travelling alone on the flight, the plane plunged around 14,000 feet on Wednesday before passengers and crew overpowered the attacker. Two off-duty pilots then made an emergency landing in Saudi Arabia. A fresh arrest has been made over a suspected terror plot at RAF Fairford, with a UK-Iranian dual national being detained. He's been questioned on suspicion of preparation of terrorist acts. Police say they're looking at all possible angles, including potential foreign state involvement. A lawyer for a death row inmate who suffered two failed attempts to execute her with lethal injections says she's getting life-saving medical care. Krista Pike was sentenced to death for killing classmates in 1995, but her execution was halted after her lawyers claimed she was alive and audibly snoring. Her attorney, Randy Spivey, says the whole process was botched.
21: Last night, the execution team attempted to establish an IV line for an hour. I counted at least seven needles needles used in her left arm alone, one of which appeared to be bent when it was pulled from her arm after an unsuccessful attempt.
19: Talks aimed at resolving the Drumcree parade dispute have ended without agreement on a way forward. The Orange Order says the situation remains as it has been, while Gavaki Road residents say their opposition to the march hasn't changed. A fresh court hearing takes place on Monday. Wales have ended their six-match winless run by beating Norway 2-1 in the Nations League. They'd fallen behind to Oscar Bob's first-half strike. And the Republic of Ireland threw away a two-goal advantage to draw 2-2 with Austria in their Nations League match in Dublin. From Sky News, I'm Barry Wood.
0: Okay, 5:05 on the way. Big throwback, and here's Ella Langley.

0: Salmonella fella.
1: Oh, is that what they're being dubbed?
0: Yeah. Are you an Ella fella? I'm an Ella fella.
1: So you've got like Swifties, you've got Directioners.
0: But is it not just guys?
1: An Ella fella.
0: Yeah.
1: I suppose, yeah.
0: Yeah, I think it's just guys that like Ella.
1: Is it people that secretly pretend they don't like Ella?
0: I'll not even pretend. I'll shout it from the rooftops.
1: Go on then.
0: I'm an Ella fella. No, I do. I like her. There is Truth in Texas. Early breakfast. It's Friday. And we played this before, which is a very short clip of a song, a throwback song that we're about to play just now. Perfect for a Friday. Well done. If we played that and you went, oh, it's Barbra Streisand by, some sort of sauce. What kind of sauce is it? Duck sauce. Barbra Streisand is the 505 today.
2: Barbra Streisand.

0: Barbra Streisand.
1: This is Glasgow in the West, Clyde One.

0: Lady Gaga, Bruno Mars, there is Die With A Smile on Early Breakfast on Friday morning. It's the 2nd of October today.
1: It's the 2nd of October today, and today Verity is released in the cinemas. So, do you remember, I've mentioned before, I don't really like reading books, but there's only one author who I really like.
0: Lindsay will read the first page of a book and then recommend it. We used to do a show and we do like recommendations on a Friday. It was like, oh, here's our recommendations.
1: What was it? Friday Favourites, it was called.
0: Aye.
1: Yeah.
0: And Lindsay would recommend it, and I was like, all right, what was this all about? Oh, I've only read the first page. You can't recommend something. That's like watching a movie and 30 seconds in, being like, this is brilliant.
1: Yeah.
0: Gregor, you need to watch this movie. What's happened? I don't know yet.
1: I've actually read Verity the whole way through.
0: Have you though?
1: So it was Colleen Hoover, who's the author that I like, and it's got a massive plot twist, and I'm going to see the movie on Sunday with my mum, and I'm very, very excited.
0: Who's the author?
1: Colleen Hoover.
0: Is that Henry's sister? I have seen people with books on like Instagram, and it's always her name on it.
1: But it's a rare occasion where I can leave the cinema and say, oh, the book was better. Because I can never say that sort of stuff.
0: That's just people trying to make themselves look or sound more intelligent.
1: And again, that's a rare occasion for me.
0: Oh, the books are much better.
1: Yeah.
0: No one ever says that about the Harry Potter movies, do they? You don't say the books are better.
1: They're just rubbish in general.
0: No,
1: I've tried. Oh. I've tried. All my family love Harry Potter. Love the books, love the movie. And I've tried and I just can't get into it.
0: Oh my God. Okay, right, we'll move on. December 10 is on. This is Us Against the World.

0: And I'll write your name.
1: Taylor Swift, Blank Space, Friday morning, early breakfast. How are you doing? Gregor and Lindsay, through until 6 o'clock this morning.
2: So from exciting cinema news to exciting TV news. Mm. Amandaland is coming back for a Christmas special.
1: Good, love it.
2: Do you know, I haven't finished the latest series. I think I started it and I completely forgot about it. And I've not watched the rest. Because I love it. I love it. But I've not finished it. So this Christmas, there is going to be another Christmas special. And it's going to be 1 hour long. Because they're only typically like 30 minutes,
3: aren't
2: they?
3: Yeah, that's true. They are short.
2: Yeah, it's a brilliant show if you haven't seen it already.
1: So funny.
2: It's one of those programmes that you can always just go back to.
1: Motherland or Amandaland? What's winning?
2: Oh, Motherland, I think.
1: Oh, really? Oh, see, I would say Amandaland.
2: But that's because I've watched Motherland through like twice now.
1: Okay,
2: do
1: fair
2: you know
1: enough.
2: I mean? Yeah, so that's good though. Exciting news to look forward to on Christmas Day.
1: Yeah, looking forward to it. Right, Fifth Harmony on the way and Calvin Harris next.
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0: Fifth Harmony, Ty Dolla Sign, Work From Home on Early Breakfast. Here comes Sienna Spiro.
1: Do you know what? I really, really like her.
0: So do I.
1: Yeah, I feel like the more we're seeing of her, the more, like, I don't know, online and her music, she's just brilliant.
0: And she's done something that I can't remember ever seeing anyone else do before.
1: No, and I think it's quite cool. So it was the VMAs earlier this week, and she, I think, is one of the first people ever to do this. So when she was on the red carpet, she took a photo of the photographers and uploaded it to her Instagram. Mm. So obviously, you're a celebrity, you're on the red carpet, you've got all the photographers like, Sienna, over here, over here. So she got out a digital camera, not a digital camera, a disposable one.
0: Yep.
1: She took a picture, and the picture's actually really cool.
0: I know, but I seen that and I thought, oh my God, like so many photographers, and you see all the flashing of the cameras, it's like, God, it's quite a lot, isn't it?
1: Yeah, it's quite overwhelming. But she didn't do it out of spite. Like, there's a picture of her taking the picture and she looks all smiley and happy.
0: Yeah, it's really cool. You'll find it online. Here's Sienna Spiro. This is Great Expectation.

0: Nathan Evans, Heather on the Hill, early breakfast on Friday. It's Gregor and Lindsay through until 6 o'clock. On Sunday, we were talking about Gen Z, as you like to call them, Lindsay, and they want us to stop using LOL, LOL, which is lots of love, is it?
1: No.
0: Laugh out loud.
1: Yeah, they want millennials to stop using lol and haha at the end of messages.
0: But this is when it's stupid because they're like, oh, stop using lol, but then they want us to replace it with other ones.
1: They've come up with some new alternatives to lol. So we can use L-A-L, laughed a little, L-I-M-H, which stands for laughed inside my head. and also, there's also stupid ones like T-J-N-W, that joke needs work.
0: The best one, can I tell you, the young team need to sit down.
1: The one that I've actually been using is
0: SC, okay? If someone sends you a message and it's a wee bit funny, right?
1: Just a wee bit funny.
0: Yeah. SC, and that is sensible chuckle.
1: Uh-huh. So whenever I message you with something funny now, and you put SC, it actually annoys me.
0: To me, sensible chuckle is like, and then straight back to being sort of serious again.
1: Yeah, just a few cackles.
0: Yeah, quite like that. Uh-huh. Sensible chuckle. So SC I'm using. I'm still going to keep using LOL as well.
1: Yeah, me too.
0: And there's a few others that I use only for you, actually, to be fair. There's G... No, I wouldn't use that one.
1: What was it going to...
0: GT... No. There's also C.
1: Do they all end with F? Do they all end with F?
0: There's a few F's.
1: Yes, lots of F's.
0: There's a few. Right, John Newman on the way, and Alex Warren is on next.
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0: John Newman, Love Me Again, early breakfast on Friday.
1: Woo!
0: Yee! Just about the weekend. Here comes some Miley right now. We're loving Miley.
1: Yeah, it feels weird that we just go by Miley now.
0: Yeah, wait.
1: Because when I played...
0: Did you say something like, oh, she might be coming to Wembley? Did you say that?
1: There's rumours. There's rumours that she might do a one-off show.
0: But she said recently that you will never see her on stage after 9:30 p.m. Do you know that?
1: Oh,
0: she
1: really?
0: She goes to her bed at 7.
1: She should be on early breakfast.
0: I know. I've said this. I said this a few weeks back.
1: To be fair, see, if I wasn't on early breakfast, I would still probably be in my bed early and asleep by 9:30, 10.
0: Oh, no, I miss having a late night.
1: Oh, do you?
0: Oh, yeah.
1: But see, even when we cover other shows and we can stay up late, I'm still in my bed early.
0: Early breakfast has just ruined us, isn't it? Ruined us. Here is Miley. This is Bass Persuades.

0: action for a Friday morning. It's Clyde One. There's DJ Sammy and Heaven. That is it for us. We'll be back on Sunday.
1: Yes, have a lovely weekend. Bowie at breakfast on the way next.
2: Clyde One.
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0: Good morning, welcome to Friday. This is Bowie at Breakfast and we are ready with a busy show right after we update the news and sport at 6.
9: Across Glasgow and the West.
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9: Clyde One.
13: The top stories this are. British officials have joined emergency talks about whether diesel reserves may need to be released as global supplies tighten. Donald Trump says he may ask European countries to use some of their own stocks as he considers a ban on US exports of the fuel to deal with the shortages. Diesel prices have already hit a new record high in the UK, with a litre now above £2 across Scotland. Officials are still searching for a motive after a captain was allegedly stabbed by his co-pilot on a fly Dubai flight on Wednesday. The plane plunged 14,000 feet before passengers and crew brought it out of a nosedive and landed it safely. Mika Bauman was on the flight and thought she was going to die.
14: Chaos and screaming. Everyone was screaming. It was like just an instinct. Like, I don't know if I would have expected me to scream like that. I was alone. I didn't know anyone there. And I screamed at the top of my lungs, and everyone did.
13: Police are still questioning a dual UK-Iranian national over a suspected terror plot near RAF Fairford. The 25-year-old man's the sixth person to be arrested in connection with the incident at the base. Ahead of blue tongue restrictions expanding across Scotland as a plea to vaccinate livestock. The virus has mainly hit Wales, parts of England and southwest Scotland, but it's now been detected in South Lanarkshire. Michael Priestley from the National Sheep Association says making the restricted zone countrywide is a trade-off between industry and government.
2: That change will increase the potential risk of movement of infected livestock to other parts of Scotland, but the advantage is that trade goes smoother. There's less bureaucracy, less pre-movement forms.
13: And in golf, Ayrshireman Michael Stewart is the shock co-leader of the Dunhill Lynx, the world number 979 from Troon, who plays on the Tartan Tour, only got in on a sponsor's invite. With no practice rounds, he fired a 65 for 7 under par, a score also posted by South African Jack Buchanan.
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13: Partly cloudy but dry with sunny spells to come. Rain due this afternoon though, a high of 15. That's the latest. I'm Lindsay Heron.
9: Bowie at breakfast.

0: Marcy Kid Leroy and Justin Bieber doing Stay, and here we are heading towards the weekend, Friday morning. What's that weather going to be like? Because like last couple of days have been fine. You think, oh, now we get the weekend, it'll probably rain. Today's not too bad. It's a mixture of sunshine and showers, starting off dry, and then about lunchtime might be a bit wet. Maybe by the evening it's going to get heavier, the rain. But Saturday and Sunday looking fairly dry. Bit overcast, but nice-ish. We'll play a 5 minute later like we always do. Last time around, Scott from Germiston was in the car dropping Dara off at school. So Dara was 15. She was hopefully able to help with a few questions. But did she? Well, here is what happened. Now, in cricket, what is a score of zero called?
1: Pass.
0: The character Scuttle is from which Disney movie?
1: Pass.
0: In which Scottish city was the world's first ultrasound image produced?
1: Glasgow.
0: Old El Paso typically make which cuisine?
1: Mexican.
0: LHR is a code for which airport?
1: London Heathrow.
0: Hund is the German word for which animal?
1: Dog.
0: In which century was Harvard University founded?
1: 15th.
0: What colour of shoes does Mickey Mouse wear?
1: Black.
0: What is the capital of the state of New York?
1: New York.
0: In darts, what number is known as the big fish?
1: 180.
0: Oh, it's 170. 170. I didn't get that either. It wasn't your average. Cassie's tallying it up. What did we get?
2: It's a 4.
0: How many of those would you have got? News team got 6. We actually did all right on those. We got an 8. Dara and Scott got a 4, and we'll go through all the answers next, and we'll see how you did.
3: I will all-

0: January 2002, and this is Bowie at Breakfast on a Friday morning. We've got that kind of Friday feeling heading towards the weekend. It's like, yes, busy weekend coming up. We'll find out what you guys are going tonto for later. But let's go through the answers in the 5K minute. Scott got off to a bad start because he didn't know that in cricket, the score of zero is called a duck. Didn't know the character Scuttle was from the Disney movie The Little Mermaid either. I only know that because my daughter played her in the school production of it a couple of years ago, and she had to dress up. Scuttle was like a seagull or something. She had to dress up in a seagull uniform. We were all buckled. Which Scottish city? I'm such a terrible parent. In which Scottish city was the world's first ultrasound image produced? It was Glasgow. It's right here. Old El Paso typically makes which cuisine? It's Mexican. LHR is a code for which airport? It's London Heathrow. Hund is a German word for which animal? Is a dog. And the century that Harvard Uni was founded was the 17th century, which I thought would be much later than that, but thankfully Cassie got that. Saved my blushes. What colour of shoes does Mickey Mouse wear? I said black. Cassie said black. Scott said black. Dara said black. They're yellow. What is the capital of the state of New York? It is Albany. And finally, in darts, what number is known as the big fish? It is 170. I don't know how that works, but somebody explained it to me yesterday and it went right over my head. 5K Minute is back on air at 10 past 8. We'd love to have you on if you fancy it. Stay there. We're going to find out what happened when Al from St. Phoenix had to phone in the show yesterday and make a public apology. If you missed that, it was class. We'll get to it soon, and we'll update some travel next.
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5: An M8 Roadworks update from Amy on behalf of Transport Scotland. Due to essential maintenance, overnight closures continue on the M8 eastbound between junctions 18 and 16 from 10 p.m. till 6 a.m. Sunday to Thursday until Saturday the 21st of November. The eastbound on slips at junction 19 and 18 will be closed. Sign diversions will be in place. There will be separate daytime traffic management measures on the eastbound carriageway only. For details, visit swtrunkroads.scot.
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14: Clyde One.
15: M77 northbound, get a lane closed on the exit slip road due to resurfacing work at Junction 1 Dunbreck Road. M8 westbound, exit slip road Junction 17, completely closed off at Charing Cross. And High Street as well in both directions, it's shut due to long-term works from Dalrymple Street, the Bull Ring roundabout to West Stewart Street. Phoenix Road, eastbound, or in both directions, sorry, is closed due to long-term works from St George George's Road to Garscobe Road, and that's it at the moment. I'm Cass. If you do spot any problems along the way, the number to call or WhatsApp 0141 951 1025.
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17: Bowie at breakfast.

0: It's Bowie at breakfast at Clyde One. Good morning. It's Friday. We are buzzing. On the show yesterday, I wasn't told why this was happening. I was kept in the dark until he came on air. I was just told I had to phone Al from St. Phoenix because he was required, and poor Al didn't know what it was either, but it turned out that Cassie and producer Ryan were working on something between them.
1: How are we?
0: I'm good.
2: This
0: I'm
2: is
0: good.
2: Early for you, Al. Jeez.
0: So I'll be honest, I have no idea why you're on the phone here, right? Because I am in the dark, and I believe you're in the dark as well.
1: Yeah, completely.
0: Okay. Right. So, Cassie?
2: Well, we're all pals here.
0: Mm-hmm.
2: Well, I thought we were all pals. But you both have slandered me for weeks.
0: Well, why am I getting dragged into this?
2: Because, George, cast your mind back to yesterday when you brought up the fact that I stole the rider from Grocery Aid at the Barras. Now, remember we were talking about boys' life?
0: Yep, you've wrongly accused those poor innocent boys.
2: No. Al accused me of stealing the full rider at the gig.
0: Okay.
2: Right, so all the crisps, yeah. All the juice.
0: Did you
2: go
0: say
2: on,
0: Al or I'll accuse?
2: No,
0: because it sounded like you said I'll accuse me. In other words, I confess.
2: No, go on, Al.
1: But you definitely did. There's only one culprit that's left. You left in the changing room yourself.
0: Grocery Aid, mm-hmm. By the way. It was back in September.
2: Yeah. It's a while ago.
1: Yeah.
2: You guys haven't let it go.
0: No.
2: So you've now jumped on it and you're sticking up for Al and you think that I stole the rider.
0: Why would Al lie? He's
2: now, I can tell
1: listen,
2: you
1: I'm not going to lie. I'm not going to lie, Cassie. I woke up this morning to a message from Ryan and I thought I was going to be on a phone call with Brian McFadden. I'm not going to lie. Yeah.
0: McFadden doesn't get out of his bed for midday.
3: It's much worse than that for you.
2: Yeah. He's either too big time or he's had a wee drink last night. I can't really work
1: out.
2: Right, so anyway, you called me a traitor yesterday. Both of you basically were calling me a traitor. I can tell you that it was not me, but it was also not boys' life.
0: Oh, right.
2: I present to you Tracy Exhibit-y. From Thrill Events.
4: I've just come in from meetings there and wee Donnie said to me that Stevie phoned in this morning. Was it a traitor's thing or something, Donnie? And they were blaming you, darling. Blaming you for taking all the chocolates and all that and all the food. Well, the bottom line of this, Cassie, is that it was us.
0: What?
3: Oh, what?
4: I'm sorry. We're the traitors. It was us. We took it all and you get the blame. So I'm so sorry that you took the blame for that. But yeah, we done that. Sorry, Cassie.
2: I was crying all night last night.
0: Oh, shame on you for blaming that last year. I mean, I don't know how you guys sleep at night. You know what I mean?
1: I'm going to have to add that to the invoice.
0: Mate, that's not good.
2: Well, I'm pretty sure Tracy from Thrill Events provided the snacks. So I don't think it's a bad thing that she took them away again.
0: Yeah.
3: George, apologise to Cassie.
0: Cassie, I apologise profusely, wholeheartedly.
3: I'll apologise to Cassie.
1: I will say sorry on the condition of this.
2: What?
1: I still believe that Tracy is now in this.
0: Aye.
1: Tracy's a traitor.
2: Yeah. I like chocolate, mate. I'm not interested.
1: Apologise.
0: The two of them met in the turret last night.
2: I wasn't interested. As I said before, the crisps, the snacks, the tea bags, or the bottle of Glens that Boys Life had, right? I wasn't interested in either. So,
0: or Boys Life.
2: No, exactly.
0: Listen, Al, we will see you. Hit that help, pal, all right?
1: All right, cheers, man. Cheers. Good to see you. Bye.

0: the show today. Things are going to get very busy a little bit later. We'll find out what you're going to Toronto for. If you fancy doing something big this weekend, tell us about it. I have got such a chaotic weekend. Got loads of stuff happening. So it'll be great to find out what you guys are up to later. We'll get some big Friday songs on like we always do. We'll play the 5K minute. And right now in Clyde 1, it is 6:30. So let's update the news and sport.
1: British officials have joined emergency talks about whether diesel reserves may need to be released as global supplies tighten. Prices at the pumps have hit a record high this week, hovering around £2 a litre. Police are continuing to question a dual UK-Iranian national over a suspected terror plot near RAF Fairford in Gloucestershire. The 25-year-old man is the sixth person to be arrested in connection with the incident at the base. Airlines will be blocked from charging parents extra to sit with children under 14 on flights amid a crackdown on charges by carriers. And in football, Lewis Binks says he's got mixed emotions about making his Scotland debut in Tuesday's 3-0 defeat to Switzerland at Hampden.
2: Very bittersweet, obviously, personally. It's a massive milestone for me and my career. It's something I've worked towards, but what feels like forever. And so, for me and my family, it's a night we'll never forget.
1: Scotland are travelling to Skopje today, seeking their first win in the Nations League against North Macedonia tomorrow night. That's the latest. I'm Lindsay Heron.
3: Coming up, 2 till 6. Gary Spence.
4: What's the coolest name you've ever heard? I've just been followed on Instagram by somebody called Linda Power.
5: Linda, though.
4: In a way, that makes it cooler.
5: The contrast, I get that.
4: Stephen Flynn, the MSP, his wife's called Lynn. Lynn Flynn. There's another one.
5: Yeah, let me just double check. You know the actor Sean Bean?
4: Yeah.
5: His mum and dad are called Brian and Rita Bean.
4: Rita Bean.
5: Rita Bean.
4: What a name.

0: That is Tiny Temper and What Girls Like, and this is Bowie at Breakfast on Cloud One. Good morning. The weather today starts off really well and then goes horribly wrong. So around about 1 o'clock, the skies are going to open. There might even be thunder showers later, but there's going to be heavy rain. And then the weekend's not too bad. Saturday's certainly going to be dry and sunny. Sunday's going to be a bit mixed, a bit kind of meh, but we'll wait and see what happens. Right, let's do this.
1: Putting you in the know.
2: Clyde One.
3: Ardross and Winton Rovers, who are in the seventh tier of the Scottish football, will now proudly play at the Billy Gilmore Stadium for the next 5 years.
0: Good gig that, eh? Get a stadium named after you.
3: So the Scotland midfielder agreed a sponsorship deal to give a little bit back to one of his local teams after he played some of his early football there, and his dad and uncle also played for the club as well, and his brother Harvey also plays and coaches there.
0: Who was with us in Miami, of course. So that, here's the thing, right? You think I could like have the GBX Stadium in Greenock? Could Morton play their home games at the GBX Arena? Can we get that sorted out? That'd be class.
3: Write them a letter.
0: Do you think so?
3: Old school, yeah.
0: Dear Morton, as the third oldest club in Scotland, I would like you to rename your stadium.
3: Mention the MBE as well.
0: Does Billy have to pay for that? Does he get a couple of quid, or how does that work out?
3: I actually don't know how that works. Is it what, Billy will get some money? Or the other way around?
0: No, the way about Billy will probably have to. But he's supporting them, isn't he? That's good. Supporting
3: anyway,
0: the local
3: lovely
0: community.
3: News.
0: Good on him.
3: Right,
0: also,
3: Sloan's, the city's oldest bar and restaurant, has had a £500,000 makeover. It's going to reopen today with a new restaurant which invites customers to time travel. And there's moving portraits watching you from the walls and a grand old piano that plays itself. I remember I had a Peter Andre poster once, and anywhere you went in the room, the eyes followed you. It was really weird.
0: Yeah, that is really weird. Still got it.
3: I think it just happens with posters in general. Have you ever noticed that?
0: Do you get like
3: a have you got a poster on your wall, no matter where you walk in the room?
0: I have posters on my walls.
3: Back in the day.
0: It was a thing. Why does every bar call themselves Scotland's oldest pub? Any old pub is Scotland's oldest pub.
3: I thought the Horseshoe was the oldest.
0: Yeah, I thought it was like the Clutha or something. What's the one across the road from the Clutha?
4: Scotia,
0: yeah. Thought it was that.
3: Oh, yeah.
0: I don't know. Now Sloan's are claiming it. Is it because they're a bar and restaurant? Are they like the first bar restaurant? Do we not?
3: Okay.
0: Did people only start eating in the 17th century? It's like, oh, do you know you can do? You can put it in your mouth and you can chew it. And it'll make all the difference. It'll taste great.
2: Clyde One.
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9: M77 northbound, get a lane closed on the exit slip road due to resurfacing work at Junction 1, Dunbreck Road. M8 westbound, exit slip road, Junction 17, completely closed off at Charing Cross. And High Street as well, in both directions, it's shut due to long-term works from Dalrymple Street, the Bullring roundabout, to West Stewart Street. Phoenix Road, eastbound, or in both directions, sorry, is closed due to long-term works from St George's Road to Garscube Road. And that's it at the moment. I'm Cassie. If you do spot any problems along the way, the number to call our WhatsApp, 0141 951 1025.
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0: The Backstreet Boys, they're doing a tour, I think, next year. A UK tour. They better come to Scotland, by the way. You know, again, Stephen's list. That's not going to be good. I'm pretty sure they came here last time.
1: Did they?
0: Yeah, I don't think they would snub us, would they? Remember we had them on the show? Were you on the show when we had them on?
1: No.
0: Was that before your time? And they were just great chat. They were just like a right good laugh. It was class. But there is, I want it that way. So, denied again this morning at Tesco. I went, door didn't open. So I chapped the window and the woman looked out and she shook her head.
1: Oh dear.
0: And then you came out and you went,
1: well, I got to the door.
0: You said, I'm going to go in. You said to me, do you want in from the Tesco? I said, I never get in, I got denied. And you walked out. I thought, see, if you get in, I'm going to be absolutely raging. But nothing happened.
1: No.
0: So no one there.
1: But do you know what I enjoyed better than that?
0: What did you enjoy better than that?
1: You and I had an encounter between the door of the office.
0: Yep.
1: Now, when we went for our induction here, we're told not to touch the fire door.
0: Guess what Cassie did?
1: No. You touched it first.
0: Well, I touched it to open it with my key. You touched the actual door. You couldn't get it open.
1: The door.
0: You could get the door
1: open. Did I
0: open.
1: Touch the door?
0: Yes.
1: I said, don't touch the door.
0: He wasn't even there.
1: Don't tell anyone I touched the door.
0: Right, okay.
1: Because there's a sign that says, don't touch the door.
0: Yeah, there's a big sign in capital letters that says, do not touch door. Cassie touched the door. She said, the door won't open.
1: Honestly, it went open for about 5 minutes.
0: I said, don't touch it. She's like, did I touch it? And then the best part is, we come back up, right, and we've got to, like, scan our fob and then type in our four-digit code, same four-digit code every day. She goes, what's my code? I don't know what your code is. How would I know?
1: I don't know either.
0: But you need to use it every day.
1: I know.
0: It's going to be one of those days, huh?
1: Yep.
0: Okay, fine. Let's get Jason Derulo in.

0: Jason Derulo, there's one to one you. Coming up on the show this morning, this is what we've got, right? We've got the must-have tickets for Dylan John Thomas. We're talking the Barrowland show. You know he's doing the Hydro in December. He's doing an album launch at the Barrowland. Everybody wants these tickets. We have them. And we'll give you a chance to win them a little bit later, which is class. Also, we're going to talk about how yesterday's show became reality. There was a moment, but first, some Clyde One news and sport coming up.
1: Clyde One.
2: Bowie at breakfast.
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0: Friday morning and this is Bowie at Breakfast on Clyde One. We have got big tunes coming up from BB Rex and from Paolo Nutini after the news.
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1: Clyde One.
16: The top stories this are: the UK's joined crisis talks with Brussels to discuss emergency stocks of diesel after prices at the pumps hit a record high this week. Donald Trump's warned he may stop US exports and called on the EU to release its reserves. Prices at the pumps are hovering around £2 a litre. It's due to the Iran war leading to the closure of the Strait of Hormuz shipping route. After a difficult summer for UK farmers, a move to make blue tongue restrictions Scotland-wide is being welcomed. The deadly virus affects sheep and cattle, with parts of England, Wales and southwest Scotland among those worst hit. Cases have now been detected in South Lanarkshire. National Sheep Association's Michael Priestley has this advice.
17: It's very important that if people with livestock discuss vaccination strategies with their vets. There are three vaccine products on the market, and they all work well. They all give good coverage, essentially good protection.
16: The lawyer for a death row inmate who survived a botched execution has called the process inefficient, cruel and tortuous. Two attempts to kill Krista Pike by lethal injection in Tennessee failed. Airlines won't be able to charge parents extra to sit with their children if new government plans are approved. Passengers will also be given greater flexibility to correct simple name changes on bookings for free. MPs are debating rules for travel firms with the aim of bringing them in before the start of next year's summer holidays. And visitors to Glasgow are being reminded to check their journeys this weekend as the Great Scottish Run takes over the city. Roads will be closed on Saturday and Sunday as the kids' event, 10K and half marathon get underway. Organiser Ollie Griffiths says people will recognise the route and road closures from last year.
19: Most of the runners will be happy that the start line's at the top of St Vincent Street. They kind of assemble up there instead of running up there. But the rest of the route is the same, and the road closures are the same as well.
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16: Partly cloudy but dry with sunny spells to come. Rain due this afternoon though. A high of 15. That's the latest. I'm Lindsay Heron.
22: Clyde One.
0: Somebody is going to win £700,000 tax-free today. We're going to get that money in your bank account before you finish your tea. How good is that? £700,000 later. If you want to win the cash, you need to get in the draw. And this is how you do it.
23: 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The word yes in there and you send it off to 61025. That is yes to 61025. 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The standard network rate supply. You've got to be over 18. 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
0: Gemma Atkinson making the call a little bit late. How good a gig is that, by the way? Like she's got, like you just change somebody's life. You phone them up on a Friday and just say, by the way, this is the best moment of your life. 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

0: Yeah, breakfast morning. And yesterday on the show, you can make this up. Yesterday on the show, we're talking about going out and being mistaken for a member of staff. And lots of people getting in touch. Oh, it happened to me. And people coming up to me and B&Q and Tesco and stuff like that. You messaged me yesterday and said, you will not believe what just happened.
1: I couldn't believe. The thing is as well, I had on jeans and a tracksuit top yesterday. It wasn't exactly, I don't know, like
0: dress
1: employee
0: up
1: attire for John Lewis.
0: Oh, you were in John Lewis?
1: I went to John Lewis.
0: Can I hide money?
1: Well, I was looking for towels. I thought they might have had a deal. And I went in and there was a lady and she came up to me, a little elderly lady, and she said to me, do you know where the cafe is, pet? And do you have any of those bath sheets in grey? I said, I actually don't work here.
0: Did you not help her out?
1: No, I did. I said, but I'll find out. So I went to one of the members of staff and said, is the cafe still open? Because they're going through a refurb. She said, yes, you just go through that corridor there. And I told her. And then I met her again 5 minutes later and she went, oh no, £6 for a bagel. I'm going to have to wear. She walked out.
0: That's dearer than old.
1: She did.
0: So, love that. She'll still go to John Lewis, but she'll not pay for the bagel.
1: I actually thought £6 for a bagel's not too bad.
0: I think that's quite bad. What? What are you eating? £6 for a bagel? What's on
1: like
0: it?
1: Like a good, filled bagel? Like, yeah, I think that's okay.
0: If there's toppings on this stuff.
1: Bagel Mania and Shawlins. Right. They're about £6 as well for a bagel.
0: I did not have this conversation go down this route when we started about how yesterday we were talking about getting mixed up for
1: What's
0: an employee.
1: Your average for a bagel?
0: Now we're on to the average price of a bagel. If anyone's got any recommendations of where you can get a cheap bagel, can you please let us know? The show has sunk to a new low. So buying towels.
1: Yes.
0: Apparently, Ross, my son, you know, he works on the Super Scoreboard, he was telling me that Gordon DL buys new towels every week. He doesn't use the same towel twice. He'll use a towel and then dump it and buy a new towel.
1: That's not right.
0: That's a weird thing. He doesn't, like, he'll maybe use a towel a couple of times and then it won't go in the wash, it will go in the bin and a new towel will appear.
1: I honestly don't think I'd bought new towels for about 2 years there. They were like my first set of towels in about 10 years.
0: I'm pretty sure we've been in our house 9 years and we haven't bought new towels since we moved.

0: There is Paolo and 10 out of 10, and this is by Breakfast and Clyde One. Colin's on the phone about towels and bagels, I think. I'm not sure if it's towels or bagels. Will we speak to him and see?
1: If you go to Tesco's, they're doing cotton towels. 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
0: We tried to get into Tesco this morning and they knocked us back. Two of us.
1: But I don't. Probably I think you need to go during the day, Paul.
0: Aye. It's open from 6 o'clock, but they're selective about who they let in, and they knocked both me and Cassie back this morning.
1: I can't believe that.
0: Nah, but
2: can I ask, what's the average that you pay for a bagel these days?
1: A bagel?
2: Yeah.
0: What's the going rate for a bagel?
1: That's good, my league.
0: Okay, what about a towel? What's the going rate for a towel?
1: If you go to Tesco's, the cotton bag sheets, hand towels, they're £7.50. Or half price for your club card.
0: You don't work.
1: Great towels.
0: You don't work at Tesco by any chance, do you?
1: It's Colin.
0: Thank you so much, Colin. I'll see you soon, pal.
1: Enjoy your show.
0: Thanks, Colin. Right.
2: He doesn't suffer Phil's gladly.
0: No, but I like
2: George.
0: That. I like that because he's not putting up with the two of us and our nonsense.
2: No.
0: He's trying to do you a favour.
2: Right, so the towels are £7.50 with your club card.
0: Take those towels back to John Lewis and tell him there's a problem with them. Get right in there. I've lent you my club card.
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2: M8 West is a little bit slow from Royston towards 18 at Charing Cross. Same with the underpass if you're travelling in the opposite direction this morning. M74 northbound, heavy but moving. Junction 1A at Pomody, not too bad actually now that I'm looking at the cameras. And the M80 northbound is the same. You're going to get a good run towards Junction 6 at Oldends. M77 from Junction 4 at Crookford Road, not too bad at the moment. And if you do spot any problems along the way this morning, give us a call or a WhatsApp. Same number, 0141 951 1025.
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0: It's Lewis Capaldi.
1: Stay love. This is Bay at Breakfast at Clyde One. Hello. I'm looking after myself for a while. My wife's gone away. Mm-hmm. She's left me.
2: Aww.
1: It was always going to happen, wasn't it? It was always going to happen. However, the thing is...
2: Is this the first time you've been apart
1: for
2: a long time?
1: 30 years, yeah.
2: Because usually you guys go on holiday together.
1: Yeah. They've never been apart this long, ever.
2: And she's went far. She's not
1: Dubai.
2: Just around the corner. She's in Dubai.
1: Mm-hmm. Which clashes with her 30th wedding anniversary.
2: Oh,
1: thanks
2: lovely
1: for that.
2: Stuff.
1: So I will spend my 30th wedding anniversary alone.
2: Oh.
1: Well, with Dougal the dog.
2: Mm-hmm.
1: And Miley. Miley's still there.
2: Okay.
1: They can get me a car.
2: Right.
1: And I'll be all right. But she's away. That's it. And it's the weekend. You know what I mean? And I've got an empty. And it's the weekend. Shame it wasn't last weekend. It was a 3-day weekend. So, just asking for a friend. You get any single pals?
2: No.

0: Pop Damon Hutchison, Golden Richard says, so George has got an empty party, yours is all weekend then. Yeah, that would be interesting, wouldn't it? Because you imagine Miley going, who are all these people, Dad? What's going on? Freaking me out a little bit. But yeah, she's away for 5 days, so I can basically do what I want. What kind of state do you think the house is going to be in when the wife comes back?
1: All right.
0: This is a disturbing thought. On the show today, if you want to go and see Dylan John Thomas live at the Barrowland, that kind of must-have ticket, we have a wee competition worked out, which may or may not involve one of Cassie's posh friends. All right? We're getting to that pretty soon, and we're going to play 5K Mile. Find out if you're going Tonto for all the usual carry-on for a Friday, but right now in Clyde 1, it's exactly 7:30.
2: The UK has joined crisis talks with Brussels to discuss emergency diesel stocks. As prices soar, Donald Trump's warning he may stop US exports and call on the EU to release its reserves. Police are continuing to question an Iranian-British man over a suspected terror plot near RAF Fairford. The 25-year-old man's the sixth person to be arrested. The others have been released on bail. Ministers are planning to scrap some of the extra charges we often face when flying. It would mean parents wouldn't have to pay to sit with their children, and name errors on bookings could be corrected for free. And Lewis Bink says he can't wait to play for Scotland again after a bittersweet debut.
3: Once you get a taste for the first game, this you want more, and yeah, it's a bit like a drug, so I'm already looking forward to Saturday, so it's hopefully for Ryan.
2: The Bromby defender started Scotland's 3-0 loss to Switzerland at Hampden earlier this week. Sebastian Pocognoli's side are seeking their first Nations League win in North Macedonia tomorrow night. That's the latest. I'm Lindsay Herring.

0: Zara Larsson ben Aysan. Andy, the taxi driver's on the phone. Hello.
1: Don't, Andy.
0: Hello, Andy. What's happening?
1: You're slipping up, by the way. Your wife's away. Your 30th anniversary.
0: Yes, mate.
1: Right, rewind the clock, get all your mates back, go out for your stag night and have a stag night.
0: We'll have a stag in the house this weekend. That's a great idea, Andy. If we need a taxi, I'll give you a phone.
1: No, I'll just come with you. Out the old clubs again, back up to Panama Jackson and all that.
0: That's what we need. Back to the Foo Bar in Stirling, that's what we went for, a stag. See you, pal.
1: There you are. Cheers.
0: Give
1: us a shout.
0: Cash, you want to come? My stag?
2: I'm well up for that.
0: Up for it. John, do you want to organise my stag?
3: Yeah, I can sort that.
2: George's gaff this weekend.
0: Yeah.
3: Everyone's invited.
0: Yay. Cassie will be giving away Oasis tickets to everyone that's lucky enough to be there. Let's have a party around my bit. Sounds good. We're going to have a party with Dylan John Thomas at the Barrowland. We'll discuss that for you next episode.

0: Black Eyed Peas, this is Bay at Breakfast and Clyde One. Hello, right, we have your chance to go and see Dylan John Thomas at the Barrowland. So obviously he's doing the Hydro, but he's doing a wee album launch party at the Barrowland. This is the must-have ticket. It's a Friday night as well, it's next Friday, a week today. On the day that his latest album drops, Nothing Here Worth Taking. So if you fancy going along, all you have to do is answer a simple question. Now, one of Dylan John Thomas's most famous songs is Jenna. You have a friend called Jenna, don't you?
1: Yes, I do.
0: How posh is your friend called Jenna?
1: I would say that she's kind of average.
0: Okay, all right, kind of average.
1: Average posh.
0: She is going to ask the question, all right? So here comes Cassie's pal, Jenna. Once you know the answer, 0141 951 1025, and you could have the hottest ticket in town, Dylan John Thomas at the Barrowland a week tonight. Here she comes. Hi there, George and Cassie. Hi there. Listen, if you want to go and see Dylan John Thomas at the Barrowland next Friday, simply tell me the name of his debut album. That's all you need to do. Thanks, guys. Love you. Bye. Love you. Cassie's pal Jenna, everyone. Thank you very much, Jenna, for dropping by.
1: She's really sound.
0: She sounds a bit
1: lucky.
0: You
1: might not think that, but she's a good person.
0: 0141 951 1025. You need to be 18 or over to win the tickets, and you have until the end of the ad break to call, so it's not that long. Get in touch, and you could be off to see Dylan John Thomas at the Barrowland next Friday. My daughter is such a huge fan. She'll be buzzing for that.
1: Meet Jenna there.
0: Yeah, I don't know if she's a Dylan fan.
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7: An 82 and A98 roadworks update from Amy on behalf of Transport Scotland. Due to essential resurfacing, there will be overnight closures of the A898 and A82 from Thursday the 1st until Tuesday the 21st of October from 8 p.m. until 6 a.m. each night. Sign diversions will be in place. There will be daytime lane closures on the northbound A898 on Saturday the 3rd and Sunday the 4th of October. For details, visit swtrunkroads.scot.
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3: Clyde One.
6: Emmett West is slow from Denison towards Junction 18 at Charing Cross. Slow through the underpass in the opposite direction if you're travelling eastbound, and the M77 is a little bit busy as you pass by Silverburn. That's Junction 2. M74, heavy but moving 1A at Palmady. Further back, you're getting a good run. If you're travelling further east towards Edinburgh, you're heavy in Newhouse, but apart from that, it's actually not too bad this morning. And that is it. I'm Cassie. If you do spot any other problems along the way, you can WhatsApp or call. The number is 0141 951 1025.
3: Travel
2: with Arnold Clark's Deal Drop. Their biggest savings have just landed.
3: Bowie at breakfast.

0: grand.
1: Your man's on the base.
0: There we go. Right, this is Bite at Breakfast. It's Friday. We are headed towards the weekend.
2: So this is good.
0: Dylan John Thomas is doing an exclusive Barrowland show. This is going to be one of those ones that, like, you, if you're a fan, you need to be at. It's just going to be, like, amazing. So we have the tickets here. Jenna is a Dylan John Thomas song, and Cassie is a posh pal called Jenna, who's asking the question. So let's see. Cassie, you need to pick a line right now.
3: Hi there, George and Cassie. Hi,
0: that's Jenna.
4: Jenna, you've had your
0: moment. All right, go and pick a line.
4: Go for line two.
0: Line two it is. Hello.
5: Hiya.
0: Hello, who's that?
5: Oh, sorry, I'm Nicole.
0: Nicole. Hello, Nicole. Right, so you fancy going to see Dylan John Thomas live?
5: My husband would.
0: Okay, how popular would you be, by the way? You got up the road and you're like, guess what, I just won you. Right, Cassie's got a posh pal called Jenna. Jenna was a Dylan John Thomas song, so you need to work out the answer to this.
3: Hi there, George and Cassie. Hi, hi there. Listen, if you want to go and see Dylan John Thomas at the Barrowland next Friday, simply tell me the name of his debut album. That's all you need to do. Thanks, guys. Love you. Bye. Love you.
0: Your friends must hate me. They must generally hate me. All right, Nicole, what do you reckon?
5: It's Dylan John Thomas.
0: It's Dylan John Thomas. There you go. Your man's going to the gig. You've got an empty.
4: Okay, well done.
0: Right, congratulations. Stay on the line. We'll get all your details and we'll sort it out for a pair of tickets for next Friday at the Barrowland. So you're not going with them?
5: Mate, aye.
0: Hey, go. Date night. Date night is starting. All right, stay on the line. Speak to you soon. Bye. Good excuse to play this as well. What a cheer.

0: Love Somber so much. There is Homewrecker. And before that, Dylan John Thomas, got you on my mind. Is Dylan coming on the show next week? Is that right?
1: Yeah.
0: Is he going to come in? Right. It's good because he's a top lad. So it's always good to have him in. He's been on the show many, many times. So buzzing for his new album. And just like the journey he's on is just incredible. His story is just like amazing. And to get where he is just phenomenal. So yeah, looking forward to that next week on the show. Also, we're going to play the 5K minute right now. What did we get? A 6? Wasn't very good.
2: Not great.
0: Worst score of the week for us. We've been getting 7s and 8s all week. We've already beaten the news team. You know what I mean? We've had 3 wins in the bounce. Even if they win today, we don't care. It's a dead rubber. That's what this is. It's all about you now. £5,000 cash up for grabs. How do you normally do it? Have you got some help there? You got a Googler? Give us a call. 0141 951 1025. We'll play at 10 past 8, but we need to take your call now. So we've got you all lined up and you're all ready to go. So 0141 951 1025. Get in touch and we'll get you on shortly. And I'll update all the Clyde One news and sport next. Okay.
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0: Thank you for your calls. We are good to play on the 5K minute. We've got a contestant standing by. We'll do that at 10 past 8. Right now, it's exactly 8 o'clock.
15: Glasgow and the West.
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15: Clyde One.
17: The top stories this hour. The government says it's planning to scrap what it calls unnecessary admin costs for air passengers. Ministers want to get rid of charges, which mean parents have to pay extra to sit next to their children on flights. Travellers will also be able to tweak simple name errors on bookings without fees. Aviation Minister Keir Mather says they're dealing with issues that matter to people.
18: We're currently bringing a civil aviation bill through Parliament, which will build in a mechanism to allow us to make these changes to improve things for air passengers across the board, but we want to start with things that will make an immediate impact, especially for parents and their families when they go on their summer holidays.
17: Donald Trump's warning he might ask European countries to release diesel supplies as the UK joins crisis talks with Brussels over emergency stocks. Prices at the pumps are soaring due to the knock-on impact of the conflict in the Middle East. Now, A&E departments in Glasgow are warning they're extremely busy and people should only go if they really need to. Health officials say getting advice online or from your GP should be the first port of call. Dr. Claire Harrow is making this appeal.
19: Our accident and emergency departments are here to help us when we need it. We're asking the public to help us keep accident and emergency departments available for those who need it most when they need it most.
17: And Glasgow streets will be packed with runners this weekend as more than 30,000 take part in the Great Scottish Run. They're setting off from St Vincent Street on Sunday morning for the 10K and half marathon with kids races tomorrow. Organiser Ollie Griffiths says spectators will be able to track their runners on the app to make moving around the city easy.
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17: Partly cloudy but dry with sunny spells to come. Rain due this afternoon though, a high of 15. That's the latest. I'm Lindsay Heron.
15: Clyde One.
0: Right, well, we've got less than 9 hours until we give away £700,000. 700 grand to one lucky listener. Is that going to be you? Ruth was the big winner last week. Who's the big winner going to be this week? 700,000. If you want to get involved, time is running out, so you need to enter soon. This is how you do it.
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0: As always, lines close at 5 o'clock today and then the call gets made, so make sure you've got your phone by your side. 5 o'clock, if it rings, answer it.
15: Clyde One.

0: 10 past 8 on Clyde One. There is Take That, Greatest Day. We are looking today at highs of 17 and a nice start, but then once we come off air, it starts raining. Around about 11 o'clock or something, the skies are going to open. It looks like it's going to start raining any minute now. Let's play.
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0: Who have we got going for the cash?
4: We've got Emma, who is a nurse at the Children's Hospital doing great work, and she's got Jenny, the student nurse, there to help.
0: There we go. So, Emma, what is an average score for you?
5: Between four and eight.
0: I think we've been getting
4: quite a jump.
0: Oh yeah, it's covering a wide spectrum.
4: Yes.
0: We've been getting a lot of sevens and eights this week. We only got a six today. What did the news team get? A seven?
6: Seven
0: for the news team. Right, you want to do better than them. Have you got a big team there helping out?
5: Yeah, I've got my colleagues, Sammy, Vicky and Jenny.
0: Brilliant. Right, well, yes. They can help, but you've got to give me the answer. I can only take a first answer. If you don't know, pass or come back to it. When the buzzer goes to the end, we've got to stop. And if you pass anything, you've got to wait until it comes back round again. But you'll know that, Emma. You'll know if you play along. Right, we're ready to go for it. This is the big moment. Oh, here we go. You set?
5: Yeah.
0: Good luck. Your time starts now. To the nearest mile, how long is a half marathon?
5: 13.
0: What nationality was Joan of Arc?
5: Pass.
0: Nicholas Galtzin played which famous 80s TV character in a recent movie, cartoon character?
5: Pass.
0: What is 1/8 of 100?
5: 15.
0: In which ocean would you find the Mariana Trench?
5: The Indian Ocean.
0: Who plays Beth in Two Doors Down?
5: Arabella Weir.
0: How many SPL teams are taking part in this weekend's Tennent Sixes?
5: Pass.
0: What team do Glasgow Warriors face in their first home game tomorrow?
5: Pass.
0: Name any singer appearing in this year's Celebrity Traitors.
5: Oh my God, I watched it last night. James Hunt.
0: What planet is fourth closest to the sun?
5: Mars.
0: It's Mars, I'm giving you that. That was right on the buzzer. That was good. That was a good comeback. Normally, everyone does well in the first half and falls apart in the second half. You did it the other way around.
5: Oh, but I think I was still rotten.
0: No, I still think you were all right. Cassie's tallying them up.
4: Well, you got your average minimum. You got a four.
0: You got a four. It's harder on air. And it was a tough one you got right. So, yeah, you should be happy about that. There you go. Anyway, the good news is we've got £20 cash from wholesaledomestic.com. So, sorry.
5: Oh, I just got the cash for kids, George. Oh,
0: that's
5: so much.
0: Kind of you. Thank you, Emma. And keep up the great work you guys are doing in the Children's Hospital. We've been up many times, and you guys are absolutely amazing. So it's lovely to have you on, all right?
5: Okay, we better go back to shift. Bye!
0: See ya! Yeah, we'll get back. I've got the answers after espresso. We'll get to that. We're in trouble. See ya, bye!

0: There's Espresso on Clyde One. This is Bay at Breakfast. Emma, the nurse, was helped out by the student nurses at the Children's Hospital. We had Sammy, Vicky and Jenny. And between them, they did pretty well on a tough set of questions. They got 4 to the nearest mile. How long is a half marathon? Great Scottish Runners on Sunday. Good luck to everybody doing it. You are supporting great charities like the Children's Hospital. It's 13 miles is to the nearest mile. It's actually 13.1. What nationality was Joan of Arc? She was French. Nicholas Galton played which famous 80s TV character in a recent movie? It was a cartoon initially. It was He-Man and the Masters of the Universe. We're just looking for He-Man. What is 1/8 of 100? It's 12.5. It's not 15. The ocean you find the Mariana Trench in is actually the Pacific Ocean, not the Indian. Who plays Beth in Two Doors Down? It's a show I've never seen. You ever seen it?
1: Yes.
0: Is it good? Is it funny?
1: Very funny. Yeah.
0: Would I like it?
1: I think
0: it
1: would.
0: My street?
1: Yes.
0: Arabella Weir is the right answer. How many SPL teams are taking, or SPFL teams are taking part in this weekend's 10 and 6s? It's 12. The Glasgow Warriors face their first home game tomorrow against Ulster. Name any famous singer appearing in this year's Celebrity Traitors. James Blunt is right. Do you know who the other one is? It's Leanne from Little Mix, Leanne Pinnock. And finally, what planet is fourth closest to the sun? I said Earth, apparently is Mars, which Emma knew. 5K Minute, back on air on Monday. If you'd like to play, all you need to do is call me 4 8 o'clock. And thank you to Emma, £20 cash. Every single person this week, we're only on 4 days, every single person got a 4. And it was £20 every day for, we've got Emma today, Scott and Jemison yesterday, Claire and Dumbarton on Wednesday, and Christina and Bells Hill on Tuesday. They all gave the money to Cash for Kids. So me doing the mental maths here in my head while I'm talking, £80 cash going to Cash for Kids after the show. Thank you for your generosity, all of you guys. Right, stay there because evidence has just come through. Now, I don't know what happened. Do you know that way when you know people are talking about you, but you don't know what has been said? Cassie and producer John left the studio to discuss my parenting technique, and they both came back and discussed it. I can't help but think somebody has been talking to my son Ross.
1: You're a terrible person.
0: We'll find out for sure next.
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5: M74 slow from Cambus Line towards Pomady, the M77 from Junction 4 at Crookford Road towards Junction 1 at Dumbreck. Heavy over the Kingston Bridge, eastbound from 21 at Seaward Street, M8 westbound from 14 Fruit Market through to Junction 18 as well. M18 north to south, you're getting a good run, and also the M8 further east towards Edinburgh, along with the M80. Suzanne has got a full update on some roadworks that are ongoing at the moment. We're going to hear from her next, and in the meantime, the numbers are 141 951 1025.
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3: Bowie at breakfast.

0: I love it. Do you know what I love? When we mess up and somebody outs us and they're wrong. You know that way? I love that. On the 5K, but like I mess up in the 5K minute all the time and people love to pull me up about it, and that's fine. But see, when they get it wrong, it's the best feeling in the world.
1: What's happened?
0: Richard's been in touch. George, 20 times 5 is 100, not 80. Aye, but we didn't do the 5K minute on Monday. We weren't here. We were off. It was a bank holiday.
1: So hey.
0: I love it. Made my weekend. Come on. People are already phoning, by the way, for going tonto. Frank's been on saying, we're going tonto for Olivia's 16th. We're doing it after 9, Frank.
1: No, can I do one quickly?
0: You might as well.
1: Just because I think she's going to go into school.
0: Now, this is the problem.
1: Perry's turning 11 today, and she's IKEA daft. She wanted an IKEA-themed birthday party. I met her at IKEA. She made me a bracelet. She's the loveliest little girl.
0: Oh, so there's something really sweet about that.
1: Yeah.
0: Did you give her some IKEA vouchers?
1: Not me personally, but IKEA did, yeah. I didn't hand them over.
0: A nasty piece of work. Let's hear from Suzanne, who's got some travel.
2: Morning, George and Cassie. A wee travel update for you. Where Drumchapel Road and Canniesburn Road meet, there's temporary lights for roadworks right along the length of the roads, but none of them are in use, so it's a bit of a free-for-all, and I reckon that's going to cause some serious issues in the next hour.
0: Okay.
2: Thanks.
0: Thank you for that.
1: Lovely.
0: Suzanne and her serious issues there. Right, we're going to get some Clyde One news and sports shortly, and the Fratellis are on right now.
1: Suzanne, you're not alone.
0: It's all good. Working with me every morning is going to cause that, isn't it?

0: Raj, our favourite bus driver, says, Cassie, give that wee lassie my IKEA voucher. I think that's Raj's way of saying he hasn't received his IKEA voucher that he won the other week. Yeah.
1: Do you know why she deserves it? Because she had an IKEA themed birthday party and she's going to IKEA today for her lunch and she's IKEA duffed.
0: Okay. Just.
1: You know the labels that you get where it will say like Malm drawer? She's got her own that says Perry on it.
0: Add her to the winners list.
1: It's got her height on it and it's great. I love
0: just
1: it.
0: Just say she won a couple of vouchers, stick them through. No one's going to question that. It's all going to be fine. I am the worst parent in the world, apparently. We're going to get confirmation of that very shortly, but right now it's 8:32.
2: This is Clyde One.
3: UK government's planning to scrap some of the extra charges people face when flying. They include parents having to pay to sit with their children and what ministers call unnecessary admin costs. Donald Trump says he may call on European countries to release diesel reserves while stopping American exports of the fuel. The UK's joined crisis talks with Brussels to discuss emergency stocks as prices soar because of the war with Iran. There's a warning from NHS Greater Glasgow and Clyde that emergency rooms are struggling to deal with high demand. We're being urged to use NHS 24 or GPs as staff are swamped. And in football, Lewis Binks says he's got mixed emotions about making his Scotland debut in Tuesday's 3-0 defeat to Switzerland.
4: Very bittersweet. Obviously, personally, it's a massive milestone for me in my career. It's something I've worked towards. Yeah, but what feels up forever, and so yeah, for me and my family, it's a night we'll never forget.
3: The Scots face North Macedonia tomorrow. That's the latest. I'm Lindsay Heron.
2: Coming up, 2 till 6. Gary Spence.
5: What's the coolest name you've ever heard? I've just been followed on Instagram by somebody called Linda Power.
6: Linda, though.
5: In a way, that makes it cooler.
6: The contrast, I get that.
5: Stephen Flynn, the MSP, his wife's called Lynn. Lynn Flynn. There's another one.
6: Yeah, let me just double check. You know the actor Sean Bean?
5: Yeah.
6: His mum and dad are called Brian and Rita Bean.
5: Rita Bean.
6: Rita Bean.
5: What's her name?
2: Bowie at Breakfast.

0: Prayers and blessings. Got a big Friday song coming up. Okay, questions are now being asked. I've got the appropriate music on here, by the way. Is this Father's Son by Ronan Keating? Questions have been asked about my parenting skills.
1: This is quite fitting,
0: by the way. Is this Father's Son by Ronan Keating? Questions have been asked about my parenting skills.
1: This is quite fitting.
0: Is it?

0: one parents' evening for your son.
1: Oh, his mum did?
0: No. No, none of you, you or Mrs. Bowie, did not attend one,
1: must have gone to one
0: parents' evening. And the reason for this is because Ross failed to tell you, right? So he wouldn't come in and tell you it was parents' evening.
1: But usually, how was supposed to know?
0: A letter or an email would come in.
1: That they'd give to him.
0: Uh-huh.
1: And he passes on to me.
0: No, you would get an email through to you guys as well.
1: Ross is older. They didn't have email back then.
0: Well, the letters were ignored.
1: The letters
0: I mean, it was the 90s.
1: I mean, I think this is a horrible thing to say. I think we got it right by the third one. That way, it's like third time lucky. Because I look at Ross and Lauren, I think, God bless you, you raised yourself. Like, you're like one of these wains that was raised by wolves, but you somehow made it. Miley, by the time Miley came along, we knew what we were doing and we got it right, you know what I mean? But thank you, you guys, for paving the way. And please bow to the golden child.
0: He's turned down.
1: Here she is. Miley, Miley, everyone.
0: He's turned out all right. You're Ross.
1: He's turned out great.
0: He's not bad.
1: He's turned out great. He's
0: so
1: good fun.
0: I'm sure that if you had been to parents' night, it would have been glowing reports.
1: Do you know what? Here's the thing. They did so much better than me in school. They've got all their hires, and like, Ross has got like letters after his name or something for some degree he got at uni. So he's done pretty well. You know what I mean? Mm-hmm. I'm just a dafty on the radio talking rubbish. So he wins every time.

0: from DJ Sammy. I have got my 30th wedding anniversary coming up next week, which I'm going to be celebrating alone. Nice, huh?
1: Win your wedding with the Rad Hotel Group and Cash for Kids.
0: I'll explain why shortly, but right now, let's talk about getting you married. How would you like to win your wedding? The Rad Hotel Group. Cash for Kids has given one lucky couple the chance to win their wedding. Your big day could be the Lochside House Hotel, could be Loch Greenhouse Hotel, it could be Dalmeny Park House Hotel. 50 guests will be there. We've got the wedding package, we've got everything sorted, we've got the meal, we've got the MC, we've got the honeymoon suites all lined up. You've got other stuff as well, haven't you?
2: Yep. What's got a professional celebrant-led ceremony from the Velvet Thistle Celebrant. Got a £1,000 styling package from Milana Event Hire. And a lifestyle interior design package to help you with your dream home from John Amble Design.
0: That sounds pretty good, by the way.
2: That's quite a lovely extra. I don't think you get that at your wedding, didn't you?
0: Yeah.
2: Did you? Hmm? An interior design package as well. Be a nice gift.
0: I just had the wife turn up 40 minutes late. That's what happened for me. Is it not John Amable, by the way?
2: Oh, yeah, sorry.
0: Can I just say, sorry, John. I know John, and he's a lovely, lovely
2: John,
0: guy.
2: John, my apologies.
0: I'm really sorry that Cassie's mispronouncing your name, John.
2: John Amable.
0: Okay, there he goes.
2: It's like Cassie Giuseppe.
0: All you need to do is raise some money for Cash for Kids. 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
2: M77 slow from Junction 4 at Crookford Road towards Junction 1 at Dunbrick. M8 eastbound over the Kingston Bridge, 21 at Seaward Street to 18 at Charing Cross. M8 west back of the queue is sitting at 14 Fruit Market to Junction 18 as well. And the M74 is heavy but moving through 18 Palmody. M80 north to south, it's also looking pretty good, along with the M8 further east towards Edinburgh. No problems. And if you do spot any along the way, you can give us a call or a WhatsApp. It is 0141 951 1025.
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14: 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Their biggest savings have just landed.
1: Bowie at Breakfast.

0: Things that I've got.
1: Ben Spinner's Beautiful Things on Clyde One, and it's time for this.
2: Going Tonto.
1: Right, let me ask you this. What are you going Tonto for this weekend? What is happening this weekend? 01419511025. I have got Charlie's Loft and Mogai tonight, Tropicana in Edinburgh tomorrow, and Temple and Clydebank tomorrow as well. Busy, busy weekend. And I've got an empty all weekend. What you got this weekend?
3: I have got a jam-packed jam pot tomorrow.
1: Jam-packed jam pot. There you go. What are you doing though? Is it somebody's birthday? Is somebody getting married? Is there a big event you're going to? Are you going to a sporting event? Are you going to a 21st? Are you going to a 50th? Are you going away on holiday maybe? 01419511025. Everybody's doing something. What are you doing this weekend? What are you going Tonto for? Call us now and let us know. 01419511025. Lines are open. Go!
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1: Everybody's going Tonto this weekend. We're going to get you guys on the air very, very shortly. But right now it's exactly 9 o'clock in Clyde One. Let's do some news.
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20: The top stories this hour. Airlines look set to be blocked from charging parents extra to sit with children aged under 14. The UK government's announced plans to scrap what it calls unnecessary admin charges. It would also put an end to having to pay for correcting mistakes to names on bookings. Crisis talks have been held between the UK and EU to discuss emergency diesel stocks to deal with global shortages. It's after Donald Trump suggested he may stop exports of the fuel and ask European countries to use some of their own supplies. Prices have already hit a record high in the UK. Aviation Minister Keir Mather insists the pumps are not about to run dry, though.
21: The UK supply of diesel is resilient. It comes from a diverse range of sources. And that although prices have gone up at the pump, people shouldn't be concerned about shortages because of the inherent resilience that is built into that system.
20: Now, there's a warning from NHS Greater Glasgow and Clyde that emergency rooms are struggling to deal with high demand.
22: These sites are across Greater Glasgow and Clyde, and they're there for patients who've got life or limb-threatening injuries or serious illnesses. So if your condition isn't life or limb-threatening, or if you don't think it's serious, there are often quicker and more appropriate ways for you to get help.
20: Dr. Claire Harrow speaking there. She's encouraging people to seek advice from NHS 24 or from their GP, rather than going straight to A&E. Inverclyde has been named the most affordable place in Britain when it comes to buying a house. A survey by Lloyds shows properties in the area average £146,000. And visitors to Glasgow are being reminded to check their journeys this weekend as the Great Scottish Run takes over the city. Roads will be closed on Saturday and Sunday as 30,000 take part in the kids' events 10K and half marathon. Organiser Ollie Griffin.
23: Most of the runners will be happy that the start line's at the top of St Vincent Street. They kind of assemble up there instead of running up there. But the rest of the route is the same, and the road closures are the same as well.
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20: Partly cloudy but dry with sunny spells to come. Rain due this afternoon, though. A high of 15. That's the latest. I'm Lindsay Heron.
2: Clyde One.
1: 100 grand getting won today. In less than 8 hours, somebody's life is going to change forever. £700,000. Is this going to be your moment? If you haven't entered, get a wee last minute entry in there. This is how you do it.
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1: Lines close 5 o'clock. Gem Atkinson makes a call right after five. If she phones you, your phone starts ringing at 5 o'clock. You answer that right away because there could be £700,000 on the other end of that call.
2: Clyde One.

0: Susie, it's Bowie at breakfast on Clyde One. Right, what are you guys going Tonto for this weekend? Let's find out. William, what are you going Tonto for?
1: Well, we're having a big quiz in Carson's Bar and Co breakfast in Andrews Whispers tonight.
0: That's a great cause.
1: A big tournament with loads of money for it.
0: Lots of money raised. Good luck with that, William. See you, pal.
1: Thank you. Good luck. Bye.
2: We're going Tonto for Melissa.
3: I'm going Tonto. George will like this one. My wee boy's going to be the mascot at Morton tomorrow for his 6th birthday.
0: Oh, he might be the manager as well.
3: Who knows?
0: What's his name?
3: Dak.
0: Well, hopefully it'll bring us some luck because we haven't won a game all season, so we need to turn this around. Big love to Zach. Hope he has a great day.
3: See you later. Bye.
0: Brenda, what are you going to Tonto for?
4: I'm going to Menorca tomorrow.
0: What are you, Brenda?
4: Yes.
0: You got the swimsuits all looked at.
4: Long time coming.
0: Oh, that's going to be amazing. Well, hopefully the sun is shining and you will have a great time. Enjoy, Brenda.
4: See you later.
0: See ya. Hello, Clyde One. Who's up?
5: Hello, it's Pauline and Gavin, and we're going Tonto to a wedding in Ireland.
0: Oh, who's getting married, Pauline?
5: My young cousin.
0: Well,
5: just a small wedding, 350 people.
0: You don't get small Irish weddings. You and I both know that does not happen, Pauline. It will be amazing. Have a great time.
5: Thank you. Bye.
2: Caroline, what are you going Tonto for?
6: We're going Tonto. A kid at my work's getting married today, and we're all going to the wedding to celebrate.
0: Ooh, who's getting married? Who's the lucky girl?
6: Natalie is marrying John today.
0: Amazing. And hopefully the sun's going to shine. You guys have a great time. See ya.
6: Thanks, George. Bye.
0: What are you going Tonto for, Stephen?
7: I'm going to Benidorm on Sunday.
0: A lot of people going away. I'm working with
7: Joe and Ricky just now, George, and the two of them are raging.
0: Are they? Neil, look, they're going to be stuck in the rain.
7: Joe's shouting, he's raging.
0: You are going to be soaking up the sun rays. Have a great time and tell them to up the workload while you're away.
7: I will do, baby boy. Cheers. See ya.

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1: As Miles Smith, nice to meet you. Our producer said, oh, I can't believe he sold out Hamden. I said, that was no can, mate. It's another man with a guitar. We're in good hands while Ryan's away.
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1: Right, let's get your Friday song on. What do you fancy hearing? 0141 951 1025. 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What do you think it should be? Do you want a dance song? Do you want a party song? Do you want a rock song? Whatever you want. Something that's going to kickstart the weekend. It needs to scream out Friday because it is Friday and it's the weekend. So 0141 951 1025. We're handing over to you. What you want to hear? 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Same number, 0141 951 1025. 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
3: 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We'll do the big I Am. 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
10: Clyde One.
17: M77 not too bad now. You're moving well north to south. The ME eastbound from 18 at Charing Cross. A little bit heavy through the underpass, but apart from that, everything else is looking good. ME west is the same from around junction 15 Townhead through to 18 as well. The M18 northbound is going to get a good run towards Castle Cary, and the ME east if you're travelling towards Edinburgh this morning. And if you do spot any problems along the way, you can give us a call or a WhatsApp. It is the same number, 0141 951 1025.
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0: That is Fever Dream from Alec Warren. We gave tickets away for him the other day, and he is coming to play Glasgow Green in the summer, which is going to be a huge gig. Right, let's get the throwback takeover on. Hello.
1: Morning, George. It's Andy.
0: Andy, what do you want to hear about?
1: Can you play And Lee Two Times?
0: And Lee Two Times, that's a good one as well. Is that a Jampot song, Cass?
2: It is, yes.
0: I thought it might be. It's an anthem. See you, Andy. Bye, mate. Good Friday tune, this.

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0: Search your tune, summon more Cammy Barnes. Right, you have got 24 minutes until the Cammy tickets go on sale. You're going to be playing the Hydro in April next year, and 10,000 tickets were on the pre-sale. They went in 2 hours on Monday, just went like that. And now, I think, well, so what's the Hydro hold? Is it 1,300?
1: Yeah, 1,300,
0: so,
1: I'm sure.
0: So just doing the maths here, that means there's 3,000 tickets left, and that's going to be a bun fight at 10 o'clock today. And the last 3,000 tickets for Cammy Barnes live at the Hydro. So you want to grab those. 10 o'clock is when they go on sale. They're going to sell out very, very quickly. And that is going to be such a gig. We'll all be going along to support our pal Cammy. Now, I'll tell you who's not our pal. The person that's taken the Clyde One cone off the Duke of Wellington and mocked us with it. Did you see this?
1: Yes.
0: Oh, raging.
1: I think it went viral. The pictures were online.
0: They took the cone off and a guy put it in his head. And then put his own cone up there plugging someone else.
1: It looks a bit like a zombie.
0: We're going to phone this zombie and we're going to have it out with him next.
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0: now.
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1: Clyde One.
10: M8 westbound is slow from 14 Fruit Market to 18 at Charing Cross. M8 eastbound over the Kingston Bridge from Junction 21, and that's taking you through towards Junction 17 as well. The M77 not too bad. If you're coming off, though, around Junction 1, you're down to one lane. That's all down to roadworks. M74 is moving well north to south along with the M8 eastbound if you're heading for Edinburgh as well. And that's at MCAS. If you spot any other problems along the way this morning, you can get in touch with us. The number is 0141 951 1025.
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11: with Arnold Clark's Deal Drop. Their biggest savings have just landed.

0: 17 today. Thunder showers. A little bit breezy. Thunder showers at lunchtime and then rain. But dry tomorrow, which is good. Right.
1: Clyde One. Corn Watch.
0: When we moved into our new home at 100 Queen Street, one of the first things we did was put a Clyde One cone proudly on the Duke of Wellington statue. It's on his napper. Well, it was until last night. And a zombie took it away.
2: A zombie in a pickup truck.
0: A zombie in a pickup. I mean, in fairness, I did use John's mate, a cherry picker. So, man, fair play. We're not brave enough. None of us are brave enough to climb up there, even the zombies.
2: And that zombie looked so smarmy.
0: Oh, when he was wearing
2: off.
0: It.
2: Yes.
0: He was wearing
2: they were
0: it.
2: Like, ha-ha, we have it.
0: You like me now? You have the phone number of the head zombie, is that right?
2: Yeah, he's the CEO of zombies in Glasgow.
0: Zombie CEO. Let's
2: zombie CEO.
0: Phone the guy up right now. Tell him I'm angry.
3: Hello.
2: Good morning, Ollie. How are you?
3: Oh, hey, Cassie. How are you doing?
2: I am good. I've got a very upset George Bowie here that wants to speak to you.
3: Mm-hmm. Okay, go for it, George.
0: I don't know who you are. I don't know what you want. But if it's money you're after, I have a particular set of skills. And one of those skills, Ollie, is putting a Clyde One cone on the Duke of Wellington statue when we move to our new premises at 100 Queen Street. And I come in this morning and I see that my cone is gone.
3: Look, George, I do have a particular set of skills.
0: Yep.
3: I have your cone. The cone is safe.
0: Okay, that's good
3: to know. If you want to retrieve your cone, you have to come to see the zombies at Zombie Zoo. Look, I'm going to apologise, guys. The zombies thought it was breakfast. They were trying to have a wee nibble. They're totally misunderstood. All they want is a cuddle.
0: Yep.
3: Sometimes they bite, but they got a bit overexcited with your cone.
0: Okay. I'm going to get the cone.
2: I saw the footage of them stealing it. They put it in a van.
0: Yeah. Some guy had it on his head. One of your team had my cone in his napper.
3: No, I think you're talking about the undead here. I can't be totally responsible. I cannot be responsible for these guys.
2: Hold on. Do we need to wait then to retrieve our cone from the zombie grounds or the zombie zoo?
0: Well, it's right across the road from my house, in fairness. Yeah. I live right next to the botanics, so it's no hassle for me. I walk my dog there every day, Ollie, so it's no hassle getting it back.
2: But is it going to be part of the display? Does it, so we have to wait until the zombie zoo is gone?
3: You do one thing, a wee warning, George. You might want to watch where you walk your dog in future in the garden. I would love you to come down to Zombie Zoo. Glasgow opens 2 weeks' time. The cone will be there waiting for you. It might be in a zombie head. You might have to retrieve it in that way.
0: Ollie, amazing. We will do that. I'm getting my cone back, troops.
2: Look after it, Ollie, until then.
0: See you, Ollie.
3: I will do. God bless, guys.

0: Stop, start, stop, start. When's it finished? We done yet?
1: This was one of my first CD singles that I bought.
0: Grant Withers, do you like Shaft?
2: I do like Shaft.
0: Mucho Mambo. Right. What? It's a good song.
2: What?
0: You all right? John, behave yourself.
1: Do you know when like things just piece together like jigsaw? So that was like,
0: it's good. Yeah, it's good. Anyway, hello, Grant.
2: Hi, how are we?
0: Good. Yeah, what's happening on the show today?
2: I've turned up. I'm here. Managed to be good today.
0: It's going to be fun. What's going on this weekend? Tell me your exclusive.
2: I am going to a 70th birthday party tonight.
1: Oh.
0: Who'd you know that's 70? Is it Mae Miller?
2: No, I think Mae Miller's maybe past 70.
1: You'll definitely hear bits and pieces, of course.
0: At 70?
1: Definitely hear the slosh.
2: My pal's mum, and she's quite a young 70.
0: Oh, she'll hear bits and pieces.
1: You'll be sloshing as well.
0: I'm alive. She'll be up and going,
2: doing that dance, Cassie. Do the dance to I'm Alive.
1: What do I do?
2: The one that everybody does to the remix, you know, the...
1: I've never seen it. Have you, George?
0: No. We did the remix. I've not seen the
2: dance.
0: Like
2: a Glasgow woman dance to I'm Alive. Everybody does the same kind of dance.
0: Okay. I love that. I need to look out for this one.
2: I'm playing.
0: I
2: know.
1: I've never seen it in my life. So if
2: everybody
1: you're
2: dances
1: in the
2: a particular
1: dark
2: way
1: with me,
2: to
1: you're
2: that,
1: all right.
0: So. Yeah. Okay. It's a beautiful thing. Well, enjoy your 70th. What's the old dear called?
2: It's Sandra's 70th.
0: Hello, Sandra. Sandra's a great 70-year-old's name, isn't it? You don't get young Sandras, do you? You used to back in the day. Oh, we Sandra, eh?
2: So that's tonight, and did nothing else all weekend. What were you guys busy?
1: Come to Jampot.
2: Oh, I could get it.
1: Yeah, you could.
2: October 3rd.
1: It's October 3rd. He asked me what day it was.
0: Is this Mean Girls?
1: Yes.
0: All right,
2: at least you got the reference.
0: I'm out. Have a great weekend, and I'm going to finish off with David Guetta, and I'm back on tonight with the GBX Anthem, so looking forward to that. Loads of big tunes tonight and tomorrow.

0: What an anthem that is. David Guetta, see it doing Titanium. Grant is coming next with an hour of throwback to start the show. Gary's here with the mix till six. The big I am, Spence versus Shazam as well. Super scoreboard tonight. Gordon Duncan, Hugh Keevans and Scott Allen. I'm back with the GBX anthems right after that, 8 till 10. And then Callum's here with Hits Party from 10.
1: Clyde One.
2: Bowie at breakfast.
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20: Thank you very much, George and Cassie. Just got on 10 o'clock on Clyde One, and it's Grant Thompson here with an hour of throwbacks after your news with Lindsay.
1: Across Glasgow and the West.
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1: Clyde One.
13: The top stories this hour. Ministers insist the UK has a robust supply of diesel after Donald Trump suggested he may block US exports of the fuel. Talks have been held between Britain and Europe to discuss stock levels amid global shortages due to the conflict in Iran. Prices at the pumps hit a record high this week as they hover around £2 a litre. Accident and emergency rooms across Glasgow are warning of long wait times as they deal with higher than normal demand. People have been encouraged to only go to accident and emergency if their injuries are serious. Dr. Claire Harrow is from the board.
21: There are some online resources like the NHS Inform website, the NHS 24 online app. You can also contact your local pharmacy or your GP for advice. And if you're not sure where to go, then contact NHS 24 on 111.
13: Airlines will be blocked from charging parents extra to sit with children under 14 on planes. Under government plans, passengers will also no longer need to pay to correct simple mistakes in the name on their flight booking. Day two of golf's Dunhill Links Championships underway. Actor Michael Peña, known for films like Ant-Man and the Martian and TV series Narcos, is one of the celebs taking part in the pro-am across iconic courses, Carnoustie, St Andrews and Kingsbarns. He's telling us about his latest project,
22: which is called Subversion, and it's going to come out on February 3rd on Amazon. It's Chris Hemsworth, me, Lily James, it's about a submarine, and you're going to have to guess, do we save the day or do we not? Do we save the world? Who knows?
13: And Louis Bink says he can't wait to play for Scotland again after a bittersweet debut.
23: Once you get a taste for the first game, this you want more, and yeah, it's a bit like a drug, so I'm already looking forward to Saturday, so to hopefully for it right now.
13: The Bronby defender started Scotland's 3-0 loss to Switzerland on Tuesday night. Sebastian Pocognoli's side are in North Macedonia, seeking their first Nations League win tomorrow.
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13: Partly cloudy but dry with sunny spells to come. Rain due this afternoon though, a high of 15. That's the latest. I'm Lindsay Heron.
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20: All right, let's get Friday's throwbacks on. Coming up, song from an advert in just a minute. Got some Madonna as well after Usher and Pitbull to start.

A Centre Parks advert a couple of years ago. I've always wanted to go to Centre Parks. No one's ever taken me though. All sets, black coffee on Clyde One. Sunny just now, but some showers later on. Hey, it's still Friday though. Grant Thompson here in the mix for the next hour. If you want a shout, get me on WhatsApp on 0333 2020 400.

0: to Jimmy. He's had to stop at work to sing along to the tunes. I have no issue with that. It's a Friday. All right, Grant, it's Kenny here. Any chance you could play Concrete Angel? It's not the GBX. Before we head off to Costa del Danun for the weekend, have a great weekend. Hi to Verity, who's been in touch. What's your favourite throwback, Grant? Anything 90s related. I've got a wee 90s dance tune coming up. Anything 90s related, I would say. And hi to Jules. Got the afternoon off. I'm going up the loft and the Halloween decks are coming down. Is it too early? Nah, I think it's fine because we're in October now. So like we get your Christmas decorations up in December. So I think Halloween decorations are fine. We've not got anything spooky in the house, actually. Other than myself, there's nothing spooky in my house. So maybe need to get some Halloween decorations this year. What are you getting up to this morning? Let me know. Have you started the weekend already? My number on WhatsApp is 0333 20 20 400. Let me know where you're listening. Let me know what you're doing and I'll get you a shout. Going to get straight back in the mix next. So I promise you some 90s dance. That's coming up. Bit of Cheryl and some Calvin Harris as well.
1: Clyde One. An 82 and A98 roadworks update from Amy on behalf of Transport Scotland. Due to essential resurfacing, there will be overnight closures of the A898 and A82 from Thursday the 1st until Tuesday the 21st of October from 8pm until 6am each night. Sign diversions will be in place. There will be daytime lane closures on the northbound A898 on Saturday the 3rd and Sunday the 4th of October. For details, visit swtrunkroads.scot.
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back Hayley and Riley off to Barnsley to compete in the WKO British Championship this weekend. That's from Jody. Any chance, grant a wee shout out, please? It's Duncan here. I've been sent out on the role run, right? Believe it or not, and you know me, right? I turned down a role in favour of some fruit I brought with me. It's the hardest decision I've ever made in my life, but I've just had 5 days in Spain, so should probably be healthy. Anyway, Duncan, enjoy your rolls.

0: right now with my partner Angela and my dad Jim, enjoying the sunshine here. Can you please say hi to Ben and Jamie? Now they're busy back at home working on the Comrie flood defence project, and I'll see them when I get home, but I've got a couple of days left on my holiday, not to rub it in or anything. Morning to Olivia as well. What are you doing? Where are you skiving this morning? Have you already clocked off because it's Friday? Let me know and I'll get you a shout on the throwback. My number on WhatsApp, if you want to voice note me or message, is 0333 20 20 400. If you get in touch in the next 5 minutes, I can squeeze you in before 11 o'clock. So it's 0333 20 20 400. Coming up, a song that you have definitely heard someone murder on karaoke, and some Portugal the Man before 11.
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Sugar the Man, Feel It Still on Clyde One. Hi to DJ Scotty Boy. He always gets in touch on a Friday and lets me know where he's DJing over the weekend. And he's in Wishaw Golf Club tomorrow night because it's Matthew's 21st birthday party. So happy birthday, Matthew. He's having his 21st tomorrow night in a golf club. And you know what that means? Change from £20 at the bar. The only place cheaper than a golf club is a miner's welfare. Then it'd be changed from a tenner at the bar. Hi to Olivia, who is chilling, enjoying the tunes. And hi to Paul and Janice. It's the last day in Villamora today. Enjoy your holiday. Oh, the Algarve. Very posh. It's Mark Ronson, Amy Winehouse.

0: And I'd like to give a shout out, please, to my Auntie Ashley, Claire, and Diane. They have set up the hall for my 30th party tonight, and I am buzzing. Oh, hopefully, it's a great night, Rachel. Morning to Mark, Grant. Great to hear you back in the mix from Gran Canaria. No, I wasn't in Gran Canaria this time. I wasn't in Torremolinas either. I was in a place called Sitges. Can you give my fantastic wife, Steph, who's the domestic cleaner at Abbeyvale Care Home, a wee shout out, please? And congratulations on her third win. She won a house. I'm assuming you mean a house at the bingo, not an actual house. As if she won a house, like, I need to be entering that competition. Anyway, hi Mark, hi Steph, and hi to Ricky, who's been on at Rare Friday in the office for us today. So it's McMuffins all round with the hash brown in the McMuffin. Oh, that's when you're winning, by the way, when you get a McMuffin meal and you put the hash brown in the McMuffin. It takes it to the next level. You can thank me later, and you've got 4 minutes before the breakfast stops. Right, Monday at 10, another hour of throwback tunes in the mix. Remember, you can listen back anytime. Just get a Rail app and type in throwback. So if you need an hour's playlist for anything, there is where you can find it. Today, we are giving away £700,000 on Make Me a Winner. The only way to win is to enter and play the game, and I've got all the details on how you do that after your news at 11.
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7: People dancing in a circle. 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
9: Just got 11 o'clock on Clyde One. Stay there years and years. And Dylan John Thomas coming up right now. Lindsay Herring has all the latest news.
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10: The top stories this hour. A crackdown on the so-called little charges that add up when we plan our holidays could soon be coming into force. The government wants to stop parents having to pay extra to sit next to their children. Passengers also wouldn't be faced with a fee to correct a minor error on their booking. Joe Rose from Which Travel welcomes the proposals.
11: The fact that the government are cracking down on this, it really sends that message that this behaviour is not acceptable, and it really calls for consistency across the industry, which is great news. And it is more inclusive. You know, these small fees all add up for families trying to take holidays.
10: Talks have been held between Britain and Europe to discuss global diesel shortages after Donald Trump said he might block US exports of the fuel. Prices at the pumps hit a record level this week, largely due to the Iran war. Also, the closure of the Grangemouth oil refinery has left the UK more exposed to international markets. It's believed a sex offender wanted by Cumbria police has travelled to Glasgow or Edinburgh. A manhunt's underway for 38-year-old Michael Rejelski after he didn't comply with a sex offender's notification order and failed to appear in court. He's around 5 foot tall, medium build, blue eyes and receding hair. Now, A&E departments in Glasgow are warning they're extremely busy and people should only go if they really need to. Health officials say getting advice online or from your GP should be the first port of call. Dr. Claire Harrow's making this appeal.
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10: 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Oasis have ruled out headlining next year's event, despite heavy speculation from fans.
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14: Partly
10: partly cloudy but dry with sunny spells to come. Rain due this afternoon, though, a high of 15. That's the latest. I'm Lindsay Heron.
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0: just down the road.
1: Alex Warren there and carrying you home. Quarter past 11 on Friday morning. Grant Thompson here. Did you watch The Celebrity Traitors last night? It is back and it's so good. I was a bit sceptical. I'm like, right, how many like series of The Traitors have there been like normal in celebrities now? Like, I think we're into like five, maybe six. I was like, is it still going to have, you know, that spark? Is it still going to be sexy? Oh, yes. Claudia Winkleman just fits that role so perfectly. And at the start, when she came out of the coffin at the start, I knew she was going to be in that. That's going to be Claudia in that coffin. She's going to come out of it. And she did. And it was absolutely amazing. I think my favourite person so far is Richard E. Grant, who is... I'm not going to ruin much for you, by the way. I'm not going to like tell you any brutal spoilers. I'm going to tell you, though, that Richard E. Grant is a traitor, because he was asked, like, after the first challenge, he was asked, right, Richard, right, are you a faithful or a traitor? And he went, I am a traitor, of course I am. After going on the day before about how he wanted to be a traitor, and he actually is a traitor. I mean, that's either genius or the stupidest thing that has ever happened in the programme ever. The only issue I have with The Traitors is that it's going to be on Thursday and Friday nights, and some of us have things on Friday nights. Like, I've got a 70th birthday party tonight. I can't exactly at 8 o'clock tonight, halfway through the 70th birthday party, go, right, I'm just going to watch The Traitors on my phone for the next hour because I need to keep up. So I'm going to have to come in from a 70th birthday party tonight, and you know that I like a party, and watch The Traitors. It's totally unsustainable. Can we not have it Wednesday, Thursday nights, please? Anyway, first challenge was last night, and this guy was incredible at it. One of the Faithfuls, James Blunt, and this is his brand new tune. This is called Circles. Circles.

0: No fighting.
1: Lindsay's been on Grant. Stop giving away spoilers when it comes to the traitors. I didn't say anything. It's not been on social media. I didn't tell you what happened at the end. I won't do anything like that. I'm just very, very excited. I'm so glad it's back on the telly. Johnny's been on. You can't miss your own party for the traitors. It's not my 70th birthday that I'm going to, but thank you very much. I know I sound older than I look, or do I look older than I sound? But no, it's my friend Sandra's 70th birthday party tonight, which I'm not going to miss, obviously, for the traitors. I am, however, going to attempt to watch it when I get in from a birthday party. And actually, someone else is in that boat as well. Francis has been on. I've got work drinks at 5 o'clock, and I'm going home to watch the traitors at 8. I'll not remember any of it. You'll have to watch it again tonight. Yourself what happens.

0: Eminem, Rihanna, and Love the Way You Lie. Gary's been on, Grant. Were you so excited about the traitors that you broke the radio station?
1: Yes, yes.
0: Cool looking thing happening right now. The moment we get back from a holiday, you can only look forward to. Oh, but the traitors is on. Yes. Oh, it's good. Actually, speaking of stuff to look forward to, because it is the 2nd of October, and I'm normally not for places doing Christmas things too early, like supermarkets that have had Christmas aisles in since like August, I'm not for. When it comes to Christmas food, I am 100% all about that. Like, if we could have that all year round, I would be a happy person. I've just discovered that Greg's Christmas menu has gone live. Well, some of the items from the Christmas menu have gone live. And you can thank me for this later. You can now get a cup of pigs and blankets. 2 o'clock for my lunch, you can guarantee what I'll be having.

0: Taylor Swifter, and that is Opulite. It's Friday, it's 25 to 12. Grant Thompson here. What are your plans for this weekend? Let me know and I will get you a shout. Let's do your Friday shouts. It's 0333 2020 400. If you want to get me on WhatsApp, let me know where you are and let me know what you're doing with your weekend. 0333 2020 400. We're having a chilled weekend. I know that I say this sometimes on a Friday and no one believes me, and it gets to like a Saturday afternoon and the chilled weekend didn't happen. Having a chilled weekend, got my friend Sandra's 70th birthday party tonight. Saturday then absolutely nothing because there's a 70th birthday party tonight. And Sunday making a Sunday roast. What about you? 0333 2020 400 is where you'll find me on WhatsApp. You can voice note or you can message. I've got a wee classic coming up that everybody sings a misheard lyric to, and it's from the early 2000s. I'll get that and some Olivia Dean on for you next.
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What a Friday song that is. Tapura and Maya. There is Feel It on Clyde One. Sunshine and showers today. Highs of 17 degrees. Tomorrow's going to be dry for the junior race as part of the Great Scottish Run, and wet on Sunday. So if you're taking part, just bear that in mind. And loads of road closures in the city centre as well. The October school holidays just around the corner, and Planet Offers has got some fantastic savings at M&D's Scotland's theme park. 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And there's half price pumpkin pick and play with rides, crafts and lots of Halloween fun. And there's even more savings available with the ultimate family season pass. 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This is the brand new tune from The Script. Sounds like every other Script song, but it is very good. This is Scars Align.

0: Oh, the script are so back. That is Scars Align. Right, we've got Edinburgh Rugby tonight. Then we got a Hampden tour tomorrow, says Leanne. That is going to be a lot of fun this weekend. Grant, it's Dale here. Can you give a wee mention, please? I'm currently with my mum, Judy. I never use my mum's phone. It might start doing that. Hello, Patricia. Hopefully you're listening. Anyway, Dale and Judy are heading down to Scarborough for a wee caravan holiday, and we're listening to you while we drive down. Hello, Grant, listening in Mallorca right now, enjoying the all-inclusive a bit too much. There is never too much all-inclusive, but maybe when it comes to tequila, there is. Any chance you could play some wee tunes, says Connor and Alex, you are going to love what I'm going to play next. Georgia and Dawn are on their way to Costco for a booze run for Georgia's 21st birthday weekend. I would go to Costco for a birthday cake, but I wouldn't think of going there for booze. How big a party are you having? Anyway, happy birthday, Georgia. Can we get an Oasis song on, please? We haven't managed to get tickets so far. Maybe on the throwback takeover later. Christine's on with a voice note. What are you saying, Christine?
1: Hi, Dan. It's Christine here.
0: Hello.
1: Just wanted to give a big shout out to the Mady's Running Club. We're all running the Glasgow Half Marathon on Sunday. I think there's 16 of us doing it, and it's my daughter Demi. It's her first ever half marathon, and I look forward to it. So a weekend in Glasgow, going tomorrow, staying on Sunday as well. A few proseccos after the Glasgow Half. Okay, good luck to everyone else that's doing it as well. Cheers, Grant. Bye.
0: Thanks, Christine. Best of luck. Enjoy the Proseccos on Sunday after the half marathon. I done the kilt walk about 4 years ago. I've not stopped going on about it. And we had a day out after it, or an evening out. Not the best idea when you've walked 26 miles. Still made my work the next day. Only just.

0: If you like that, you like Friday night's GVX on After Super Scoreboard at 8 o'clock tonight on Clyde One. There is Living Joy and Dreamer. Grant, going to do us a shout-out, please, for my granddaughter, Macy Passmore. She's dancing this weekend at the Barrowlands. That's pretty cool. Can you wish her and all our fellow freestyle dancers at JM Studios all the best of luck? Oh, I love a bit of freestyle. Keep it at Clyde One. Your news at midday coming up, and then details on how you could win £700,000 today. Keep it here.
1: Yeah. Clyde One. The Arnold Clark Deal Drop is now on. 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
0: Right, in the next half hour, you are choosing the tunes on Clyde One on the Throwback Takeover, and it's midday right now. 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
16: The top stories this hour. The UK government's promising to make it cheaper for families to jet off on holiday. From next summer, parents will no longer be charged extra to sit with their young children on planes. Our Westminster political correspondent, Tom Claiborne, has more.
17: Ministers say this is all about making the process fairer and cheaper. Things like scrapping charges for correcting simple admin errors, like the wrong name on a booking, instead of paying up to £40. Away from costs, work's also underway to clamp down on passengers who persistently disrupt flights via a new information-sharing platform used by airlines. While a lot of these protections are already provided by some, the government says this will make them universal.
16: Ministers insist the UK has a robust supply of diesel after Donald Trump suggested he may block US exports of the fuel. Talks have been held between Britain and Europe to discuss stock levels amid global shortages due to the conflict in Iran. Prices at the pumps hit a record high this week as they hover around £2 a litre. Police in Cumbria hunting a missing sex offender thinks he's travelled to Glasgow or Edinburgh. An appeal's been issued by officers searching for 38-year-old Mikhail Rejelski. He failed to comply with a sex offender's notification order and didn't turn up for a court appearance. Now, there's a warning from NHS Greater Glasgow and Clyde that emergency rooms are struggling to deal with high demand.
18: These sites are across Greater Glasgow and Clyde, and they're there for patients who've got life or limb-threatening injuries or serious illnesses. So if your condition isn't life or limb-threatening, or if you don't think it's serious, there are often quicker and more appropriate ways for you to get help.
16: Dr. Claire Harrow speaking there. She's encouraging people to seek advice from NHS 24 or from their GP rather than going straight to A&E. And the return of the celebrity Traitors was the most watched first episode of any series of the programme. An average of 8.9 people tuned in last night.
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16: Partly cloudy but dry with sunny spells to come. Rain due this afternoon though, a high of 15. That's the latest. I'm Lindsay Herron.
1: Clyde One.
0: Sorry to those who are working all weekend or those who are working a back shift and don't finish at 5 o'clock, or some of us finish at 2 o'clock, but I won't rub that in. 5 hours until the weekend starts. 5 hours until we make a call that could change your life. It is worth £700,000. Someone will win this today and it could be you. You need to get in it to win it. 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Now, you do need to be over 18 and you can enter at makemeawinner.co.uk, where you'll find all the phone entry details and all the rules for this network competition. You've got to enter before 5 o'clock. That is when Gemma Atkinson will make the call. So 4 hours and 55 minutes time, actually. And if you answer that call, you win £700,000 and you get it today in time for the weekend. So let's get you in the draw. Text YES to 61025. Good luck.
1: Clyde One.

Joe Cody there, MNEK and Head and Heart. It's Friday, quarter past 12. Grant Thompson here. Are you excited? Are you buzzing for the weekend? Kevin's been on. Kevin's already having his dinner now. Kevin and Mandy are actually listening in Bali right now and they're getting ready to go for dinner. So it is dinner time now. Currently at work, Grant, doing the end of month analysis. That sounds fun. Your tunes are keeping me going though and the thought of a glass of wine later. Shout out to Izzy and George who managed to get Erasure tickets for next year. By the way, Andy Bell is just absolutely amazing. What a show. If you've never been to see Oasis, never seen Erasure live before, and you're definitely missing out. Happy birthday to Craig. Craig Benson, 26 today. It's love from all the family. Grant, enjoy the party tonight. I've got a 70th birthday party tonight. It's a Friday night games night in our house, Saturday shopping and housework, and then we chill on a Sunday and we snack, says Tracy. I snack on a Sunday, but to be fair, I snack every day. Can we make that a thing? What's your hobby? I snack. And hi to Paul. Very jealous that Paul is off to Nashville in the morning. Any chance of something with a country feel? Well, actually, you get your chance to have your say in what we play in about 15 minutes on the Throwback Takeover. So maybe, Paul, give you all the details on that in just a sec. And I'll play you Jerry Cinnamon right after Alex Warren, Fever Dream. How do you-

0: Where we going?
1: Hi to Christopher from Riviera Travel, currently listening in Italy with the dream team from Barhead Travel. This is their annual conference. They have their annual conference in Italy? To start covering these annual conferences. The weather's amazing and we have a great time, guys. And Anwar's been on. Grant, you were talking about doing the kilt walk earlier and you mentioned it was 26 miles. It's actually only 23 miles. Great show as always, says Anwar. Listen, it felt like 500 miles when I was walking.
2: The Clyde One. Throwback Takeover.
1: Certainly felt a lot more than 23 miles. It's a long walk. Right, what song do you want to get on today's Throwback Takeover? You can have whatever you like because it's Friday. Let's start that weekend right here. Anything goes on a Friday. My number on WhatsApp, you can voice note or you can message, and you've got 5 minutes to get in touch, is 0333 2020 400. That's 0333 2020 400. Need you to think of a song. It's got to be a throwback, not a new song. It's something that will get you ready for the weekend. It can be whatever you like. I'll call you back and I'll get you on the air at 12:30. 0333 2020 400 on WhatsApp. If you'd rather text me, you can do that on 61025 with my name at Grant at the start. A couple of minutes to get in touch. I will choose two, probably three, because it's Friday at random, and get you on the air at 12:30.
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0: the Clyde One Throwback Takeover.
1: What's happening? Is it pay weekend all over again? Everybody's heading somewhere and everybody is ready for the weekend. Grant, my partner, my wee boy are off to the caravan for a long weekend. Says Kieran, give us a wee shout out, please. Connor's been on, looking for an absolute belter. I think I'll do that tune next. Kimberly first, though. Kimberly, what's happening? You busy?
2: I'm currently in the office with some of my colleagues, just listening to the radio, getting the afternoon done.
1: You must be the only office in the whole of Scotland that has people in on a Friday. You should see our office, like a ghost town.
2: It is pretty empty. It's only the three of us. So,
1: only the three grafters that come in on a Friday.
2: Exactly.
1: Right, let's give a shout out for the workers. Who's there?
2: Isla and Nav.
1: Are you skiving because it's Friday?
2: No, not at all. We're absolute grafters, us.
1: Ah, we're grafters in here as well. There might be a beer or two in our fridge. We'll be safe for a Friday as well. Now, what song can you start us off with on the Throwback Takeover?
2: LaBouche, Be My Lover.
1: Oh, yes. I'm ready for the weekend just thinking about this. Here it comes. Have a good weekend.
2: Thank you so much. Bye-bye.

0: She is my third favourite Australian after Kylie and Danny, obviously. Vanessa Amorosi and Absolutely Everybody. That's for Connor Grant. You need to play Vanessa Amorosi, Absolutely Everybody on the Throwback Takeover. Yes, consider it done. Right, Debbie is on right now. And Debbie, make us all jealous. Where are you heading to right now?
1: Blackpool.
0: Yes! Is it a pleasure beach weekend or something else?
1: No, we're just going to see the eliminations for the just for something to do for the weekend.
0: I mean, as far as something to do for the weekend, that's pretty cool. Blackpool for the weekend is a 10 out of 10 for me.
1: Got to pick my other daughter up and then we're just heading.
0: Have you got a favourite services to stop at?
1: No, have you, like?
0: Well, if I'm feeling flush, I will stop at T-Bay Services. That's the posh one. But it's normally Southwaite Services. No, you don't... Is that...
1: Normally that one. Not been for a long time, right enough, but
0: well, there you go. Enjoy Blackpool, and a lot of people
1: Thank
0: are asking
1: you.
0: For this band on the Throwback Takeover. The last song, What Can I Do For You?
1: Oasis, Don't Look Back Nanga.
0: This is class. Have a great week for this band on the Throwback Takeover. The last song, What Can I Do For You?
1: Oasis, Don't Look Back Nanga.
0: This is class. Have a great weekend.
1: Thank you.

0: back full for the weekend. That's for you, Oasis, and Don't Look Back in Anger. So many people looking for Oasis, so if you ask for Oasis, that's for you as well. Grant, it's Wendy here, off to visit my mum in hospital. Give her a big shout out. Her name's Mary. Get well soon, Mary. Donna's been on looking for a tune. Grant, talking about services, this is from Ashley. If you're heading down to Blackpool, T-Bay Services on the way down. I've got a free kids soft play. Brilliant idea for a service station. I just get a hot chocolate and let them run in and I get some peace. Also, the most expensive bacon roll I've ever bought in my life, but it was like a 10 out of 10 from there. What's your favourite service station? I'm kidding, we're not doing that. What we are doing is the throwback takeover again at 12:30 on Monday. Gary Spence here from 2, and you are choosing the tunes again at 2:30 when the throwback takeover returns.
1: Grant Thompson, Clyde One.
2: Yep, I'm still dancing. And there's still time to get in tonight's EuroMillions draw. So turn up that dial.
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3: 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It could be you. Estimated

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1: We know what you're thinking. 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

0: changing cash. £700,000 could be yours today.
1: No way.
0: And it's a guaranteed winner. Make me a winner. Clyde One.

0: There is Somba and Homewrecker. Grant Thompson here. Mark's been in touch. Can't believe we're having this conversation. Grant, you're talking about the best motorway services. Yes, I was earlier. It's got to be Beaconsfield Services outside London on the M40. They have a Nando's and a Wetherspoons. Oh, that could be dangerous. I mean, especially if you're like me. Imagine having to leave your car at the motorway services because you went to Wetherspoons. Just going to have to get a taxi, go back, get the car tomorrow. Coming up after one, got £700,000, hopefully with your name on it. And it has to be won today on Make Me a Winner. If you're not entered yet, you've got time and I've got all the details you need after your news.
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0: I have got a big Friday song from Freddie Legrand coming up, Check My French, after 1 o'clock. Right now, let's catch up with all your latest news.
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1: Clyde One.
13: The top stories this hour. A crackdown on the so-called little charges that add up when we plan our holidays could soon be coming into force. The government plans to stop parents having to pay extra to sit next to their children on flights. Passengers wouldn't be faced with a fee to correct a minor error on their booking either. Jo Rhodes is from Which Travel.
11: The fact that the government are cracking down on this, it really sends that message that this behaviour is not acceptable. These small fees all add up for families trying to take holidays.
13: Baby Reindeer star Richard Gadd has been called as a key witness in the trial of a man he thought was going to kill someone in the flat above him. Lucas Baines, who's 22 and from Maryhill, denies the aggravated assault of Zhoma Zhang at a property in Finiston last November. The 37-year-old Golden Globe winner told Glasgow Sheriff Court today that he heard a woman in distress shouting, help me, he's going to kill me. The summary trial continues later this month. A 42-year-old woman and a boy who's 16 have been charged after police found drugs and money in Shettleston. Community police officers searched an address in the Barlanock area yesterday, seizing a large quantity of drugs along with thousands of pounds in cash. Accident and emergency rooms across Glasgow are warning of long waiting times as they deal with higher than normal demand. People are being encouraged to only go to A&E if their injuries are serious. Dr Claire Harrows from NHS Greater Glasgow and Clyde.
14: There are some online resources like the NHS Inform website, the NHS 24 online app. You can also contact your local pharmacy or your GP for advice. 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
13: And a Highland mum is taking on the Great Scottish Run in Glasgow this weekend to raise money for her daughter's care. Evelyn has quadriplegic cerebral palsy and requires round-the-clock medical help. Grace Dennison-White tells us running is her escape.
15: I need to be able to just go when there is that little gap of time. Maybe it's late in the evening, first thing in the morning. Maybe we have a carer to give me some respite that I can just go. I've just got to be spontaneous.
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13: Turning cloudier this afternoon with occasional heavy rain and strengthening winds, highs of 17 Celsius. That's the latest. I'm Stephanie Allison.
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0: Four hours to go until we make a phone call that could change your life. Imagine picking up the phone tonight and your life changing, because if you pick up the phone and it's Gemma Atkinson that calls you, you will win £700,000. And that is life changing. That is the house of your dreams. That is those really posh houses down the road on Rightmove that you look at all the time. I do the same, that you picture yourself living in. That is that. £700,000 could be yours tonight. Let's get you in the draw to win. 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

Post Malone, Morgan Wallen, and I Had Some Help. Grant Thompson here, got a big Friday song from Freddy Legrand coming up. Yes, French, I checked. I just had a text from my pal Heddy, who is doing some last minute packing because tonight I'm heading to Benidorm for the first time ever. I think everybody has to experience Benidorm at some point in their life. It's a great place. If you're going for the Spanish culture, the old town, fair enough. The new town, not so much. It's very like it is in the TV show. Grant, I'm going with 10 women. Will I be all right? Ah, you'll be absolutely fine. You'll have a great time. Cafe Benidorm is where you want to end up. If you know, you know. I'm going to play you Cammy Barnes next. Today, tickets went on sale for his massive Hydro gig, and we are over the moon. Cammy, you've smashed it this year, and he's playing the Hydro in Glasgow on the 23rd of April next year. I think if you don't get your tickets this afternoon, it's probably going to sell out. It's like single tickets left and standing tickets. So that's Friday, 23rd of April, 2027 at the Hydro in Glasgow. On yourself, Cammy. This is Something More. Do you-

0: Has that got you ready for your Friday night? Friday nights on Clyde One sound like this. We've got Super Scoreboard between 6 and 8 tonight. It's Hugh Keevans and Scott Allen with Gordon Duncan looking ahead to North Macedonia, Scotland. That is tomorrow night. Then we get the GBX on between 8 and 10. And Callum is on from 10 o'clock tonight. That is your soundtrack to Friday night across Glasgow and the West. Weather for today, sunshine and some showers. Tomorrow it's going to be dry, which is good for the junior race at the Great Scottish Run. And if you're taking part in the main race on Sunday, it might get a wee bit wet. And remember, there's loads of road closures in the city centre as well. Got something new from Cat's Eye coming up and an anthem from Justin Bieber on Clyde One in the next 10.
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0: And it's a guaranteed winner. 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Clyde One.

Justin Bieber, Beauty and a Beat on Clyde One. We are live from Glasgow here at 100 Queen Street. Grant a shout out for me, Cameron, and my dad, who are doing the Glasgow Half Marathon this weekend. And we've done basically no training for it. You'll be absolutely fine. Make sure you reward yourself with a big meal and a wee drink after it on Sunday. Gonna get Cat's Eye and their new tune on next, which is called Animal. Now, being a parent is wonderful, but it can get tough when life gets in the way. You're always thinking about the well-being of your family, as well as work and money worries. Parent Club from the Scottish Government is a great resource with loads of info and tips to help you. Whether you're a first-time parent or you're growing your family, check out Parent Club.

Abrams there. That's so true. Friday is 20 to 2. Gary Spencer's on from 2. By the way, I am over the moon for Cammy Barnes. He has just sold out the Hydro in Glasgow. Just posted a couple of minutes ago that he has sold out Friday the 23rd of April. I did think there was like limited seats available when I looked at it like 20 minutes ago. And he's making an announcement at 3 o'clock in true Cammy style. I wonder what that could be. What could the announcement be? Anyway, find out. I think it's almost going to be as big as this announcement that happened yesterday. And I can't believe I've been on air for 1 hour and 40 minutes and I haven't mentioned this yet. I had a dream about this last night. A band who you loved happened yesterday. And I can't believe I've been on air for 1 hour and 40 minutes and I haven't mentioned this yet. I had a dream about this last night. A band who you loved back in the day announced yesterday.

0: since we were on whatever that show was, the one with Girls Aloud, Pop Stars Arrivals. Anyway, there's a lot of chat about them doing a 25, you know, year anniversary tour. Should we get back together? Oh, go on, says Kim Marsh. Hearsay, back together. This year cannot get any better.
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3: 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It's over the road.
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0: music.
1: Rihanna and Don't Stop the Music. Gary Spence is on from 2, and I have got the brand new song from the Sugar Babes coming up. They're taking a while to release the next song from the album because the album was out in February, and it's called Sacred Three and the Orchards, because obviously there's three Sugar Babes. And this is very good. You would know it was Sugar Babes if I didn't tell you. This is called Ghost.

0: like their new stuff. Sugar Babes are back, and that is Ghost on Clyde One. I went to see them last time they were in town at the Hydro. It was last Easter they played the Hydro, and I went out with Gary Spence and Mrs. Spence after it. What a great night that was. Right, I'm back tomorrow at midday. 2 hours of you choosing the throwbacks on a Saturday afternoon. So join me if you can, if you want to get a tune on if you're out about with your Saturday. If you're sticking with Clyde One tonight, we have got the GBX on from 8. Clyde One Super Scoreboard on at 6 o'clock tonight. Hugh Keevans, the Shugster, and Scott Allen on with Gordon Duncan as we look ahead to tomorrow's game for Scotland. It's North Macedonia, Scotland tomorrow night. And Gary Spence is on Clyde One next. Spence versus Shazam, The Big I Am, and the mix till 6 since it's Friday coming up. And your latest Clyde One News at 2 next.
1: Clyde One.
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18: The top stories this hour. The total cost of booking a summer holiday next year could end up being slightly lower, thanks to plans to crack down on unnecessary fees. The government wants to stop airlines from charging parents extra to sit with their children on planes. Passengers wouldn't have to pay to correct any mistakes on their booking either. Joe Rhodes from Which Travel says it's a great start, but ministers could go even further.
19: Things like seat selection, things like luggage. You know, if you want to take more than like a small personal bag, you're having to pay for that. We're really questioning whether that's fair and whether those prices are transparent, because they vary so much.
18: Union leaders are vowing to fight for the best deal for Glasgow City Council workers who face the threat of being fired and then rehired. Discussions are continuing between the council, Unison and the Scottish Government. It comes after council leader Ricky Bell said earlier this week he was deeply disappointed Unison had opted not to put the latest offer to its members. A man linked to a £500,000 cannabis bust has been jailed for 2 years. Dave Lee Booth travelled from Leeds to Glasgow because the haul of drugs had been sent to a storage unit in Cowcaddens. Police raided the lockup in April. The 35-year-old pleaded guilty last month at the city's sheriff court to being concerned in the supply of cannabis. Policing a six-day stand over the Drumcree parade has cost £3 million so far. Police Scotland were drafted in to help. Talks to resolve the dispute ended last night without agreement. And a mum taking on a half marathon in aid of her daughter's medical care says she wants to give her as many opportunities as possible. Grace Denison-White will tackle the Great Scottish Run in Glasgow on Sunday, hoping to raise money for Evelyn's specialist equipment. The six-year-old has quadriplegic cerebral palsy. Grace says running's been important for her own mental health too.
20: My daughter is very, very complex and requires round the clock care now. It's good to be able to step away when I get a chance, but not step away to do more medical admin or housework, but actually step outside where I can't do any of that.
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18: Turning cloudier this afternoon with occasional heavy rain and strengthening winds, highs of 17 Celsius. That's the latest. I'm Stephanie Allison.
16: Clyde One.
0: Hello, good afternoon, how are you? Right, if you want to jump on right now for a chance to win, we're doing five for a fiver. By the way, that sounded like the sort of thing someone says at work every day. That's all we do now, we jump on to calls. Hey, be 5 minutes, just got to jump on this call. Here's a call you definitely want to jump on. One where Gemma Atkinson calls you to tell you you've won £700,000. That is going to happen for someone tonight, and you've got a chance to win that right now. Text YES to 61025 to get your number in the draw. Text or 250. Or, like I say, you'll get five for a fiver, five entries, a pound apiece. 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You've got till 5 o'clock tonight. You've got to be over 18, and you can enter at makemeawinner.co.uk. All the phone entry details are there, all the rules for this network competition. 5 p.m, less than 3 hours to play for £700,000, which you will win just for picking up the call. It's YES, it's 61025.
16: Clyde One.

0: Let's just get right down to this right now and find out what is going on and what went wrong. Last night, me and Stephen were at an event. We'll talk about it later. It was huge. Now, it wasn't that Stephen wasn't working, but you were doing maybe 5% of the presenting, and you know that's true.
1: Yeah, I wasn't doing any heavy lifting. It was a quiz night, and I was doing one of the rounds.
0: And I was hosting the entire thing, start to finish. A brilliant night. Again, more of it later. But, right, so whilst you were working, you were still there through me.
1: Yes.
0: How did you end up sitting next to a Chuckle brother?
1: So I was sat next to Paul Chuckle.
0: Yeah, I know you were, because I thought I would be. Yeah, he was. It was basically you in between me and Paul Chuckle.
1: So he was already seated when I got to the table, and then I saw my place name next to him, and I was like, well, I've won the lottery here.
0: And
1: so,
0: I was raging.
1: And then I sat down, and he sort of fumbled something, and he went, oh, dear. And that was the first,
0: By the way, he is everything you'd want and hope for.
1: So they say never meet your heroes. But I met Paul Chuckle last night, and I can honestly say he was amazing. He was sound, he was lovely, he was telling me all these stories about how he's done 59 pantos, he got his MBE earlier on this year. Brilliant guy.
0: He's proper old school, and he was always the one with the mullet, and I love that he still got it. It's evidence that if you just hang on to something long enough, it'll come back into fashion.
1: Precisely,
0: like,
1: yeah.
0: New Balance trainers, like, they're everywhere now. But he is a proper old man as well.
1: He is.
0: Like, he doesn't like fish unless it's served a certain way. He was not doing that starter.
1: Battered with mushy peas was the only way he would accept it. I mean, other things that he told me, he did 3 pantos, 79, 80 and 81 in Kirkcaldy. Great times. We're going into depth.
0: By the way, he had his own drink on the table, right? He had his own bottle. And I think this is great chat, because I want you to imagine what Paul Chuckle would drink.
1: Okay, 0333 2020 400. What was Paul Chuckle drinking last night?
0: An old school man. It was a black tie dinner. There was champagne everywhere. It was one of those.
1: So let's not give away too many clues. You've already ruled out champagne there. So 0333 2020 400. What was Paul Chuckle having for a drink last night?
0: I was just leaving a gap there because I want that clipped up for our trail. Yes. That's just the sort of question we'd ask.
1: An amazing, honestly.
0: What does Paul Chuckle like to drink?
1: Yes, that's what we want to know.
0: Right, Alex Warren, let's get on.
2: They say the holy water's watered down, and this town's lost its faith.

0: script, Hall of Fame. Speaking of legends, I mean, this guy is in the TV Hall of Fame. Paul Chuckle was at the event with us last night, and we're currently just going back through the years of drinks. The one at the top right now, Stephen, is amazing because you often hear the first part, but it's only someone of a certain age who'll give you the second.
1: Exactly. So it's from Ian, and that drink is Asti Spumante. He wasn't drinking Asti Spumante. Lots and lots of shouts coming in. By the way, it was an actual alcoholic drink. It wasn't Iron Brew or Dandelion.
0: Yeah, we're getting lots of schlur.
1: Yeah, exactly.
0: By the way, we want lots of drinks-related throwbacks because we've got lots of calls coming in for this. If you can connect it to any song at all, let's get some classics on.
1: 0333 2020 400. What do you want to hear drink-related on the Throwback Takeover? It's Friday. And Paul Chuckle, what does he have for a wee drink?
0: The big reveal is coming. I mean, I think it's so obvious, but
1: Until somebody gets it, we won't tell you what it is.
0: Yeah, because nobody's at. We've got, again, we'll go through them all. We've got so many old school drinks, snowballs.
1: Nicholas, like, was Paul drinking something mental, like banana milkshake? No, he wasn't. No, it's a proper drink. You definitely have heard of it, but what was it?
0: And when we tell you what it is, you'll be like, of course he was. He's of that age. Yeah. It's 0333 2020 400. Doesn't have to be drinks brands. You can, I don't know, ice, vanilla ice baby, whatever you want. Straws. So an artist with a surname Straw. You go for that bit and we'll get the hits on, all right? Throwing it back Friday afternoon.
2: Clyde One.
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12: Outside, gloomy skies, a persistent drizzle, and a chilly wind blowing from the west, north, east, and south.
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1: No way.
0: And it's a guaranteed winner. 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
1: So the burning question today, what does Paul Chuckle MBE drink?
2: And I can tell you, we have literally had hundreds of guesses come in, and not one has been the correct answer. Some people are close, but we need a specific type of drink.
1: Okay? When I saw it, and I knew that he'd taken it with him, I just thought, all feels right in the world.
2: Yeah.
1: It's exactly as you'd expect it to be. I just felt better seeing it and knowing it.
2: Yeah, exactly.
1: Claire, how are you?
3: Hi, good, thank you.
1: Now, I don't want to ask your age, but I want to ask if this is a drink that's of your generation or the one above, because we're getting lots and lots of shouts. I said to Stephen we're going to get dandelion and burden and all that nonsense. You've just named a drink that was top of my list.
3: Well, I'm nearly 52, but yeah, we were just discussing, my mum and I were just discussing it the other day. Sweetheart's out, but yeah, it's really lovely.
1: So you like it as well?
3: Oh, it's lovely. Yeah, really tasty.
2: My granddad used to love a sweetheart stout. I tasted it once and I thought it was rotten. So I'm not at that age where I'm at your age, Claire. So
1: yeah, no offence, Claire.
2: I'll grow into it, maybe.
3: Yeah, the rewild, yeah, you'll get there.
1: There's one I've just realised that I can't read out. You'll know if you know.
2: Yeah.
1: Also, old school McEwen's Lager. There we go. Dandelion and Burdock. Thanks to Darren, to Dale, to Sarah, wee Kirsty, Madoody and Lemonade.
2: Oh, amazing. We've got Joker IPA. Craft Ale for Paul Chuckle, says Dale.
1: Claire, what you got on this weekend?
3: Not much. Just probably dog walking and just looking after ponies and, yeah, just having a quiet weekend.
1: Sounds absolutely perfect. Enjoy every minute.
3: Thank you.
1: Right, here we go. Just for you, Claire, and everybody else who's asked for this one. Come on.

0: The weekend is here. CJ Lewis is on the radio and we've met a chuckle brother. Oh, all is good.
1: Amazing times.
0: By the way, I think people are starting to make these drinks up now. It's like going back to the pubs that your granda used to go to.
1: Yeah.
0: Someone's just come up with Theakston's Old Peculiar, right? So we're being educated today, if nothing else.
1: Not Newcastle Brown Ale as well. Hold to Jane, loads of other people. Pernod. You ever heard Pernod?
0: That's
1: before?
0: A great shout. It's not port rotten. Either.
1: It's not port. It's not Bucks Fizz. It's not root beer. It's not, what else have we got? Baby Sham. Lots of baby shams coming in. Yeah, it's not that.
0: Poor, it's not. It's just an education. This is a directory we've got right now of old man drinks. So let's go to the phone. Suzanne says Malibu. Do you like Malibu, Suzanne? It's not, by the way.
2: I used to like a Malibu. It's a bit sweet for me now, though.
0: What do you like now?
2: I don't really drink wine.
0: Wine? Do you like the chicken wine? That's what my wife drinks.
2: Oh, I don't like the chicken wine, no.
0: You're the only person I know who doesn't like the chicken wine.
1: What is chicken wine?
0: Chicken wine is this brand that Tesco do that's got a chicken on the front. I don't know its full Sunday name, but basically it perfectly fits into the two rules that you know, Steve, and I'm sent out to get wine with, which is palest colour, highest percentage. And she loves it every time I say that on the radio. But yeah, chicken wine is the one.
1: Okay.
0: Which is why it's about £3 more. Although, obviously, not £3 more if you use the power to lower prices with your
1: Tesco Club Card. Thank you.
0: Always on. Nice to hear from you, Suzanne.
2: Yeah,

0: Friday afternoon. Hello to Linda, who's just starting the weekend with a nice quiet office and a coffee. Derek, Craig and Willie, they're all looking forward to the big I Am. I tell you what, this might be the big I Am if things don't get wrapped up soon. If you're in any way invested as to what drink Paul Chuckle MBE drinks, then, because we just thought, Of course he does.
1: Yeah,
0: so typical.
1: And nobody's got it right yet.
0: No,
1: nobody's got it right.
0: If you're in any way invested, you're about to be really annoyed by Stephen. Because he's got plans. What are you saying, Marcus? What's your guess?
1: No, nobody's got
0: but
1: it right.
0: If you're in any way invested, you're about to be really annoyed by Stephen. Because he's got plans. What are you saying, Marcus? What's your guess?
2: Scrumpy Jack.
1: Oh, Scrumpy.

0: Content.
1: That's what it is.
0: We'll catch you just before six, mate.
1: Cheers, Marcus.
2: Cheers, boys. Have a good one.
0: Right, it's Friday afternoon, and we'll get there. Katy Perry, meantime, and Sabrina's Espresso still sounds so good. Let's play it next.
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1: No way.
0: And it's a guaranteed winner. Make me a winner. Clyde One.

0: Sabrina, Clyde One on Friday afternoon. We've been talking about our night last night and the fact that you got to sit next to the Chuckle Brother.
1: Yes.
0: What I didn't say was that we raised £273,000 for Marie Curie.
1: It was an incredible night. It was very, very good. We enjoyed it at the Hilton and yeah, it was just a great night. I really loved it.
0: And big shout to Alex Fleming, MC as well, for the auction. He's such a brilliant guy.
1: He is excellent, yes.
0: Outstanding. Over a quarter of £1 million in one night for Marie Curie. And doesn't it show in my voice?
1: Yes.
0: It's Clyde One.

0: I think that's the best of the new song she's got out, and she's just released about six on the fly. It's Taylor Swift with Patient Zero. So here we are then on Friday afternoon trying to guess what Paul Chuckle drinks. And by the way, it's not Bacardi, it's not Guinness, it's not QC, it's not Bailey's, it's not Diamond White. Hi to Fiona, hi to Sarah, to Willie, to Michael, to John. And hello to Nick. How are you doing, Nick?
1: I'm okay. So, Paul Chuckle.
0: Mm-hmm. Yeah, you're either about to get this right or we're going to be doing a Big I Am special.
1: Tizer.
0: It's not Tizer.
2: Wait, somebody's already guessed Tizer. It's not a soft drink. It's an alcoholic drink he was having. I'll give you one more guess. Otherwise, we're doing the Big I Am on Paul Chuckle's drink.
1: Baby Sham.
0: Good guess, but that's not the one.
2: It's not the right one, I'm afraid.
0: What have you got on this weekend, Nick?
1: I've not been told yet.
2: Right, you're waiting.
0: Sorry, hang on.
1: Yeah, you know I'm married.
0: 2 seconds. Oh, yeah, that's confirmed. Sorry, that was 1993 once it's referenced back. So.
2: Yes, exactly.
0: Have a great weekend. I'm sure you've got a good one lined up.
1: I'll break down.
3: Clyde One.
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0: 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Gary Spence here live in Queen Street. Just gone 3 o'clock.
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23: The top stories this hour. The UK government's promising to make it cheaper for families to jet off on holiday. From next summer, parents will no longer be charged extra to sit with their young children on planes. Our Westminster political correspondent Tom Claiborne has more.
24: Ministers say this is all about making the process fairer and cheaper. Things like scrapping charges for correcting simple admin errors, like the wrong name on a booking, instead of paying up to £40. Away from costs, work's also underway to clamp down on passengers who persistently disrupt flights via a new information sharing platform used by airlines. While a lot of these protections are already provided by some, the government says this will make them universal.
23: Unison says they'll keep fighting for their members as the fire and rehire row with Glasgow City Council continues. Talks have been happening since last week when the local authority announced plans to sack 23,000 workers and rehire them under new contracts. They want a new pay structure after the old system was found to discriminate against women workers. Baby reindeer star Richard Gads told a court he raised the alarm after hearing a woman screaming she was going to be killed. The actor has been giving evidence at Glasgow Sheriff Court in the trial of 22-year-old Lucas Baines, who denies attacking a woman at a flat in the city's Finiston. Gads said he heard the distress coming from the flat above his own on the 1st of November last year, and the trial continues later this month. The mum of a young girl with quadriplegic cerebral palsy is running a half marathon this weekend in her honour. Grace Denison-White will be one of the 35,000 runners taking part in the Great Scottish Run in Glasgow on Sunday. She says this is lifelong work for them.
25: Evelyn will need specialist equipment, private therapies, random things that you don't even think of that just aren't supported by the NHS. And we do that to give her the best life possible.
23: And Jellycat says demand for its viral soft toys has helped profits almost double to £240 million. Sales jumped 43% last year, boosted by themed pop-up experiences and a growing fan base on social media.
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23: Turning cloudier this afternoon with occasional heavy rain and strengthening winds, highs of 17 Celsius. That's the latest. I'm Stephanie Allison.
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0: Here we go. 2 hours to play the biggest cash game on radio. 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And not one single person who got the call thought they were going to get the call. Somebody will tonight. They won't think they're getting it either. Just like you don't think you're going to get it either. But here's the thing. 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And you can play right now for a life-changing 700k. 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It's literally the name of the game. And Gemma Atkinson is back after lines close at 5 to make another life-changing call. 700k, yours, if you get that call. 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

0: Listen to this voice. It's Sonique. I've got it wrong again. Right, sorry, it's not Sonique. Sonique is the one on the song I Need a Lover.
1: We literally spoke about this on Spence vs. Shazam the other day.
0: Are you shocked?
1: No, no, I'm not, not in any way shocked. Guess who? Let's go! The Big I
0: Am. The Big I Am. I think I've just decided today's 4:30 big one, though. Meantime, if you've just switched on, we were at an event last night which raised over £250,000 for Marie Curie, which is amazing.
1: Yep.
0: Sanjeev Kohli was there, which was amazing.
2: Yeah, it was.
0: And Scotland's national chef was there instead of Allington. It was absolutely brilliant. But what was most amazing, and I'm sure they wouldn't mind me telling you this, is that Paul Chuckle was there and he was sitting next to us. He DJed afterwards as well.
1: He was sitting right to my left-hand side. And since we came on the air at 2 o'clock today, we've been asking you what Paul Chuckle was having for a drink last night.
0: And not just having for a drink, like he had his own bottle plonked there, and it was amazing. I know I'm giving away too much.
1: You are giving away too much.
0: We have had a directory of old school drinks come through. No one has got it right so far, so this is where you come in.
1: Clue number one on today's Big I Am, which is, what did Paul Chuckle have to drink last night?
0: It's all right, Lindsay once did Henry the Hoover. You can do things.
1: Okay, clue number one is, I am an alcoholic drink. I am an alcoholic drink. So Stephen Murray is the first person to message in. It is not a can of McEwen's Lager.
0: By the way, this is a first for the Big I Am. I've got all the screens open. I can see the guesses because I know.
1: Yeah. It is not Rosie Wine. It is not Buckfast. It is not Baby Sham. It is not Iron Brew. Eileen, that is not an alcoholic drink. It's not Maduri. It's not El Dorado. It's not Pimm's. It's not Buckfast. It is not Jack Daniels. It is not Newcastle Brown Ale.
0: What the hell is Fireball Whiskey? That sounds like a rough day the next day, whatever that is.
1: It is not Boddington's. It is not Malibu. It's not Jack and Coke. It is not Drambuie. It is not Amaretto John Smith. It is not Smirnoff. It is not vodka. It is not Advocat. It is not Morgan Spice Rum. It is not Hooch.
0: 4 minutes. These are some of my favourites. It's not Pernod and Blackcurrant.
1: It's not Bex. It's not Strongbow. It's not Super Lager. It's not Tennent's. It is not Shandy. It is not Morgan and Coke. It is not Sherry. It's not Grey Goose. It's not Cider. It is not Strawberry Daiquiris.
0: It's also not Kylie Minogue Wine. Do you know what? If no one gets this right, we are going to be on the air till 6 o'clock. Oh, hang on. Here comes Producer Rose.
1: We have a correct answer. Okay.
0: You're going to kick yourself.
1: I am an alcoholic drink. That is clue number one. Clue number two is, I am a spirit. I am a spirit.
0: 0333 20 2400. The script are playing next. Coldplay are playing soon. Right, hang on a minute.
1: It's not a Venom. It's not Frosty Jacks. It's not Mad Dog 2020.
0: I haven't pressed the button yet, but I have a feeling. Oh, it's not a voice more. Graham.
3: Hi.
0: Graham, you have just won one of the biggest games of Big I Am in our history.
1: Well done, Graham.
3: 3 minutes. Thanks.
1: Now, Graham, can I just double check? Were you at this event last night?
3: No, I wasn't, no.
0: Right, okay. And okay, what are you up to right now? What do you have for lunch?
3: Soup.
1: What kind of soup?
3: Tomato and mascarpone.
1: Oh, very fancy.
0: What brand is that, or did you make it yourself?
3: Tesco.
1: Oh, of course.
3: I use my club card.
1: Oh,
0: and what did that Tesco club card give you the power to do?
3: It gave me a discount on it. I think it was 75 pence.
1: No, not as catchy as lower prices, but that's fine. We'll pass that back over to the Tesco team. We can maybe incorporate that. Graham, okay. Well done. You're an absolute legend, but stand by. You'll reveal all at the end. It's not sherry. It's not Kraken. It's not Bacardi. It's not tequila. It's not Bombay Sapphire. It's not Macallan's. It's not Schnapps. It's not Pina Coladas. It's not banana rum. It's not brandy. It is not Johnny Walker Red Label. It is not Jack Daniels.
0: Not Cinzano. Is that not what Uncle Bryn drinks and Gavin and Stacey? That's incredible.
1: Yeah, I wouldn't know.
0: 2 minutes. Yeah, Stephen wouldn't know because he hates James Corden as much as we love Paul Chuckle, MBE.
1: It is not Havana Club. It is not Bailey's. It's not Tequila, Tia Maria. It's not Glenn's Vodka. It's not Jim Beam.
0: It's not Kahlua.
1: It is not Pina Colada. Nanny, you have it right. Well done to you.
0: It's not Concord.
1: It is not Advocat. It's not a Bacardi Breezer.
0: It's not Limoncello.
1: It's not a Cosmopolitan. It's not Beef Eater. Beef Eater
0: it's
1: Gin.
0: It's not Vat 19 or Highland Park.
1: It's not Southern Comfort. It's not Captain Morgan. It's not Bailey's Pimm's. It is not what else have we got here? It's not Dead Man's Finger Rum.
0: Yeah.
1: It's not Jägermeister. I'm going to give you clue number three. I am Scottish. I am Scottish. I'm an alcoholic drink, I'm a spirit, and I am Scottish. Now, I know that narrows it down considerably. I need the specific kind, okay?
0: 0333 20 2400. What big bottle, litre bottle, was plonked down in front of Paul Chuckle last night?
2: The final minute.
0: And as I said earlier, without giving it away, I just looked at Stephen and I was like, you know what? All feels right in the world. That looks and feels as it should.
1: It does. It really does. So I'm not accepting whiskey as a sort of general. I need specifics. Lorraine and Charlie have got it right. Well done to you guys. It's not Famous Grouse. It is not Loch Lomond whiskey. It's not Famous Grouse. It's not Edinburgh Gin.
0: So I'm not a whiskey drinker, but Stephen assures me that if you're a man who's done 89 pantomimes and, you know, did what, a TV show that's probably got more viewers now than The Traitors has, millions of people were watching this every night. He really could drink any of this type of drink, but didn't.
1: And clue number four is, you will hear me every Sunday morning.
0: There we go. 0333 20 2400.
1: Takers has got it right, Michael's got it right, Carol's got it right as well.
0: We've reached the 2000 mark on guesses. That's incredible.
1: Liam Cowie, you are correct. It's not Lefroy, Talisker, Drambuie, Glenfiddich. It is not White and Mackay. Mark, you are correct. Loads and loads of correct.
0: This is just such an old school grander whiskey.
1: It really, really is. And that's why we love Paul Chuckle. But listen, we have Graham on the line, who was the first to guess it. And I mean, listen, we've been playing the Big I Am since about 10 past two this afternoon, really. So, Graham, this is a big one. I am. Graham?
0: What an awful time to get
3: caught. Hello, sorry.
1: Oh, yeah. Where were you?
0: Were you jumping on a Teams call there?
3: No, I wasn't. No.
0: I love the idea of you having to pretend you're in a call right now whilst you're live to a million people.
1: Okay, right. Graham,
3: no, I wasn't.
1: You nearly missed your big moment there. I'll give you a second chance, though, because you did use Tesco club card to lower your prices for your lunch. I am...
3: Bell's whiskey.
1: That is Paul Chuckle. Was
0: I looked over and was like, Stephen, who's brought Bell's in? And he's like, it's amazing. It's Paul Chuckle's. He's just become even more of a hero for us.

0: the Vida Friday afternoon. Gary's fans here. This is a nice byproduct of what's gone down today. We're now getting lots of messages from people who are absolutely defending Bell's whiskey. And the great thing is, they're all either called George or Hector.
1: Yes, exactly. And Andy. It's really nice with lemonade in it, apparently.
0: And of course, for any of the myriad of alcoholic drinks we have just mentioned on the air, please drink responsibly. Yes. We just assume you do, because that's the best way to do it.
1: Precisely. Right, okay. Well done to Ian, who got it right. What else have we got here? Dale also got it right eventually. Kerry, Stephen saying, you fair dragged that one out. Yes.
0: Yes, it's Friday.
1: It's Friday. Hello to Brian. Hello to Anne as well. Pauline got it right. So did Jessica Niven. Hello to you. Who else have we got here? Hello to Kirsty, who also got it right. Matthew, Hunter's the right answers.
0: Do you know what, as of most things though, it's not just the nonsense quizzes. We've had a lot of calls chatting to a lot of people about what they're doing this weekend, which is what we love to do most. And I'm loving how many people are doing nothing this weekend. So you can get in touch anytime you want. 0333 20 2400. Big old show this afternoon. We are going to mix till 6. We'll find out who's won 700k. And we already know we have got a topper of a 430 big one today.
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0: Win life-changing cash. £700,000 could be yours today.
1: No way.
0: And it's a guaranteed winner. Make me a winner. Clyde One.

0: DJ Goja. All right, how you doing? I hope wherever you are right now, wherever you're locked into the show, that you have your effort level set to minimum. It's Friday afternoon. We are getting the weekend started right here.
1: N-Dubs might be getting back together.
0: Really? That doesn't surprise me, actually, because, well, they've not done much individually for a while.
1: They're not doing much else, so they thought they'll get the whole band back together. So, yeah, apparently they've released a teaser video, and they split up in 13 years ago or something like that.
0: By the way, I know it's not N-Dubs, but it's more or less the same sound. I'd imagine the same producers. No Regrets by Dappy is a tune.
1: Well, Dappy, I mean, you know, that's like saying if you take Will.i.am out the Black Eyed Peas. You know, Dappy is that integral, I would
0: No,
1: say,
0: you're right. Sugar Babes are coming to Scotland.
1: Yes, they
0: I
1: are.
0: Knew the girls wouldn't let me down.
1: I know. So, yeah, they're only doing 3 or 4 days, though, across the UK.
0: And again, one of them's in Scotland.
1: Good time.
0: They're as far away from the list as it gets. They're going to be in Glasgow next March, I say, pretending that I've not got about five people ready to snaffle tickets for us. Right, on the way, Calvin Harris and Tiny Tempa before 4 o'clock.
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1: No way.
0: And it's a guaranteed winner. Make me a winner. Clyde One.

0: Okay, Clyde One, Friday afternoon. I think I mentioned one of the best lunches I've had this year. Mm-hmm. And it was a couple of weeks ago. We do this sort of once a year at least. We nip down to M&D's and we kind of realised we should do it more often because it's not just the theme park and, of course, it's Scotland's theme park. But Monterey Jack's was outstanding. And you've obviously got all the food outlets. You've got the bowling, the big screens. You know, there's an amazing atmosphere even if you're not going into the park itself.
1: And we have lots of offers on planetoffers.co.uk. So we're talking half-price family passes, stuff to do with Amazonia, which is brilliant. The pumpkin pick and play as well. 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Just search for M&D's.
0: Yeah, still doing what it does after all these years. This is Clyde One.

0: Backstreet Boys on the legendary, the world famous, the iconic Clyde One.
1: Right, big shout out to Stevie Murray. Now, Stevie Murray messaged in a wee bit earlier on, and Stevie Murray used to play with Kilmarnock, right?
0: He's doing the SPFL Tenant Sixes.
1: He is. He's playing in the Tenant Sixes for Kilmarnock tomorrow. He's a wee tricky left winger. I remember Stevie Murray playing. He listens to the show every single day, and he's just wanting a wee shout out for all the ex-pros that are pulling the boots back on over the course of the weekend. I was talking to Marvin Bartley the other night. He is dreading it. and he's built. So God knows what Stevie Murray looks like now.
0: Oh, nothing like the old school. It's going to be a great weekend. We've given away so many tickets. News next on Clyde One at 4 o'clock.
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0: It's 4 o'clock. It's Friday afternoon. It's time to get the latest from the award-winning Clyde One news team.
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14: Clyde One.
16: The top stories this hour. The cost of booking a summer holiday next year could end up being slightly lower thanks to plans to crack down on unnecessary fees. The government wants to stop airlines from charging parents extra to sit with their children on planes. Passengers wouldn't have to pay to correct any mistakes on their booking either. Jo Rhodes is from Which Travel.
17: Things like seat selection, things like luggage. You know, if you want to take more than like a small personal bag, you're having to pay for that. We're really questioning whether that's fair and whether those prices are transparent because they vary so much.
16: Unison says it will keep fighting for a better deal for Glasgow City Council workers facing the threat of being fired and then rehired. Talks are taking place today between the union, the council and the Scottish Government. It's claimed saying yes to new North Sea drilling back in the summer would have prepared us for global fuel shortages. A crisis meeting's taking place between London and Brussels about diesel stocks after Donald Trump said he could stop exports from the US. Conservative frontbencher Chris Philp says the green light for Jackdaw and Rosebank would have put us in a good place.
18: Because supply from the North Sea is declining, we're now even more dependent on imports, which is not only bad for the Exchequer because the tax revenue is getting paid to foreign governments in Norway or Qatar or the US, but it also makes us vulnerable if there are international supply shocks.
16: A man's been jailed after a £500,000 cannabis haul was discovered at a storage unit in Glasgow's Cowcaddens. 35-year-old Dave Lee Booth, who travelled from Leeds, admitted being concerned in the supply of cannabis after officers raided the unit and found the drugs hidden inside. He's been sentenced to 2 years behind bars at Glasgow Sheriff Court. And a Highland mum is taking on the Great Scottish Run in Glasgow this weekend to raise money for her daughter's care. Evelyn has quadriplegic cerebral palsy and requires round-the-clock medical help. Grace Dennison-White says running is time just for her.
19: I need to be able to just go when there is that little gap of time. Maybe it's late in the evening, first thing in the morning, maybe we have a carer. I've just got to be spontaneous.
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16: Turning cloudier this afternoon with occasional heavy rain and strengthening winds, highs of 17 Celsius. That's the latest. I'm Stephanie Allison.
14: Clyde One.
0: It's time to sound the alarm. Here we go. 1 hour left to give yourself a shout of winning money that will change your life and the life of a few of your people, I'm sure. £700,000. Somebody tonight is going to win the lot. Somebody will have done one of the following. Texted yes to 61025. That's £250, £2.50. 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Enter at makemeawinner.co.uk if you want to jump online. It's not too late. You'll get the phone entry details there as well. And all the rules for this network competition. You've only got till 5 o'clock. If you're over 18, you can play now. Just remember, nobody thinks they're going to get the call, but tonight somebody will. And just for picking up the call to Gemma Atkinson, not only wins the money, but sees the money in their account straight away. 61025, text yes for a life-changing £700,000. All the best.
14: Clyde One.

0: Robin, Friday afternoon, how are you? What's happening? Hope you've got a good couple of days coming up and at least a one of them off.
1: So, I actually meant to say this yesterday, but we got carried away with something else. But Celebrity Traitors is back. I've not seen it, right? I'm going to catch up a wee later on. It's back on tonight as well. But the first episode was last night. And it's just a wee warning to you, okay? No spoilers or nothing, don't worry. But it starts at 8 o'clock. It doesn't start at 9 o'clock. Because I have made that mistake before. Because you assume, obviously, oh, it's the big TV show, it'll be on at 9 o'clock.
0: Yeah, like ITV1 mum dramas.
1: Yes, but it starts at 8 o'clock because I remember in the last series of it, I switched it on and all I heard was the sort of like closing titles and I was like, oh, for God's sake. So I've missed it. So it's on at 8 o'clock. It's going to be at 8 o'clock the entire run. So just a wee heads up, okay?
0: So here's some other TV stuff tonight. Graham Norton show.
1: Graham.
0: Sylvester Stallone.
1: Oh, that's a big one, yeah.
0: Catherine Zeta-Jones.
1: Yep.
0: Andrew Garfield.
1: That's very good.
0: Also, we don't often like tip you off as to who's on Piers Morgan Uncensored, but Phil Collins, who for so many years, when I was sort of getting into radio and music and all the rest of it, he seemed to be someone that people, he was fashionable to hate, like Nickelback.
1: Yes.
0: Even though they did some cracking tunes. And I think there was something to do with the fact that I think he divorced his wife by fax.
1: Yes, he did.
0: But again, it was the 80s. People do stuff like that by WhatsApp now. So he was merely using the technology available to him at the time. And I'm not defending that,
1: it's
0: you know.
1: Really weird hill to die on, that you're here, to be honest with you, Gary. But you go for it, mate. You go for it. Gary Spence across there.
0: Yeah, anyway, Phil Collins is getting on.
1: He is.
0: And yeah. He is an absolute legend.
1: He's not been very well over the last wee while, I don't think.
0: And right. I just think it'll be a really good interview.
1: Okay,
0: so
1: right,
0: worth checking out. And right now, we've got Stella Lefty and the Sugababes coming up. On a

0: Sugar Babes. New single sounding great, new album coming soon, and they're back in Scotland next year. Speaking of big live shows, and this is just a joy to see, because and I think if he was going to change, he'd have changed by now, and he won't. He's Cammy Barnes. He's been with us since the start. We've been with him since the start, and I remember him sitting and talking to us about how unbelievable he found it, that he was doing venues that are still good but much, much smaller than the one that he's just sold out and has announced a second gig.
1: Yes, so he has sold out the Ovo Hydro in Glasgow. One night, completely sold out. Tickets only went on sale this morning. And he's, Gary says, he's announced another night. So two nights at the Ovo Hydro, Cammy Barnes. Unbelievable. Well done, Cammy.
0: I'm not going to show him now, but I bet he's sweating.
1: Oh, he will be, yeah, of course.
0: He'll be pacing up and down the room, because we've asked so many artists about this before. When Amy McDonald was on, we were saying, you know, do you get that fear? And she always seemed to say it was someone else's idea to book the Ovo Hydro.
1: Pretty much, yeah.
0: And she sold it out twice as well. So here we go. You love to see it. Latest on the roads next.
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13: Clyde One.
1: M74 northbound got delays of around 10 minutes just now. That's just before 1, the cut-off for the Kingston Bridge. Great Western Road is heavy as well. That is just at the Botanics and Queen Margaret Drive. Again, around 10 minutes to get through there. Let's take a wee look at the 77. Usual delays between Plantation and 1 for Dunfrec Road. M80's got delays as well. Southbound at around Junction 7 for Hags and Kilsyth. Clydeside Expressway building up eastbound before 19 for Anderson Crossing. It is a wee bit wet across Glasgow in the west, so please do take your time.
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0: Win life-changing cash. £700,000 could be yours today.
1: No way.
0: And it's a guaranteed winner. Make me a winner. Clyde One.

0: Taylor Swift, Oh Polite. So every time we play the original I Love You Baby, I always say, oh, by the way, this is Sonique. Because Sonique started out as a singer with a couple of dance acts, including S Express.
1: Yes.
0: And...
1: Yes, anyway, Express.
0: It's not the original. It's this. Ken Doe featuring Sonique. I presume Ken Doe made the record.
1: I would imagine so, yeah.
0: Right, here we go. Big old Friday tune. 4:30, big one.

0: James Blunt, Circles. That's such a nice record, isn't it? It's 25 to 5. I guess that's what he was always famous for, so it shouldn't come as too big a surprise. Later on, someone's going to win £700,000. We are going to mix till 6. Oh, by the way, I've got some absolute stormers lined up. I know I always say that, but I like to think I'm good for it as well. So
1: more TV news. Celebrity Race Across the World is amazing.
0: You
1: right?
0: Totally got into this, didn't you?
1: It's such a good show. I remember watching it years and years ago, and it was just the normal version. It wasn't the celebrity version, but obviously, with all these things, they make it celebrity. Jeff Stelling is going to be on it with his son, which is going to be amazing. It's going to be on a wee bit later on this year. It looks like November. Junior and Princess Andre have also been on it as well. Ella Eyre is on it, and Sam Ryder from Eurovision fame.
0: I love Ella Eyre. She is a huge talent. I mean, I say huge. She's about 4 foot. She's absolutely incredible and did that amazing single with Rudimental. Did all her own stuff as well.
1: Yeah.
0: Listen, last bit of TV news, because I think everyone needs to hear this. Amanda Land is back for another Christmas special.
1: Great time.
0: I didn't realise this last year, and in case you don't know, it's the spin-off of Motherland. They're both brilliant. Last year, the Christmas special of Amanda Land broke records. It was the UK's most watched comedy episode of the year. So here's to more of that.
1: Well done, Amanda.
0: And here's to getting you home. Hope it's been all right for you. Latest on the roads next. We'll get travel, yeah?
2: Gary Spence, Clyde One.
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8: An M8 roadworks update from Amy on behalf of Transport Scotland. Due to essential maintenance, overnight closures continue on the M8 eastbound between junctions 18 and 16 from 10 p.m. till 6 a.m. Sunday to Thursday until Saturday the 21st of November. The eastbound on slips at junction 19 and 18 will be closed. Sign diversions will be in place. There will be separate daytime traffic management measures on the eastbound carriageway only. For details, visit swtrunkroads.scot.
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0: It's heavy northbound as well. Delays of around 10 minutes. Let's look at the trackers on the M80 southbound. They're showing up delays of around 10 minutes at Junction 7 for Hags and Kilsyth. Over to the cameras on the Clyside Expressway. Yeah, looking busy, unfortunately. Heading towards 19 for Anderston Cross. Your usual delays of around 10 to 15 just now.
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0: 101.1 Friday night. George Bowie back with the legendary GBX anthems later. I've just seen him announced for the SEC doing a gig with Scooter at the start of next year.
1: Tremendous.
0: How much dance legendariness do you want in one arena? By the way, beautifully put, let's get back to his day job. Bowie at breakfast with your chance to win £5,000.
1: Yes, Emma was on today. She's a nurse, so key worker clap for Emma, and let's find out how she got on.
2: To the nearest mile, how long is a half marathon?
3: 36. 13.
2: What nationality was Joan of Arc?
3: Pass.
2: Nicholas Galtzin played which famous 80s TV character in a recent movie? Cartoon character.
3: Pass.
2: What is 1/8 of 100?
4: 12 and a half.
3: 15.
2: In which ocean would you find the Mariana Trench?
3: The Indian Ocean.
2: Who plays Beth in Two Doors Down?
4: Arabella Weir. Lovely Weir.
3: Arabella Weir.
2: How many SPL teams are taking part in this weekend's 10 and sixes?
4: 12.
2: What team do Glasgow Warriors face in their first home game tomorrow? Name any singer appearing in this year's Celebrity Traitors.
3: Oh my God, I watched it last night.
4: James Bond.
2: What planet is fourth closest to the sun?
3: Mars.
2: It is Mars, I'm giving you that. That was right on the buzzer. That was good. That was a good comeback. Cassie's tallying them up.
5: Well, you got your average.

0: And mum, you got a 4.
1: You got a 4?
2: Yeah.
3: Not too bad. I mean, see when George was like, name any singer. I thought it was going to be the end.
2: Aretha Franklin.
3: Yeah, exactly.
2: Yeah, 12.5 is an 1/8 of 100. What a horrible question to have early doors.
3: It truly is. Yes.
2: Your chance to win 5K every weekday morning with Wholesale Domestic Bathrooms and Bowie at Breakfast on Clyde One. 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

0: Let's do this. We're about to close the lines for another life-changing call. 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Are you ready? 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All the rules for this network competition are there. Phone entry details. And online entry as well. Like I say, if you want to play online, you can do it there. You've got to be over 18. You've got to play by 5 o'clock. You've got minutes. You've got seconds. Lines close at five. Then you've got to watch your phone. Pick up. The money's yours. It's £700,000. All the best.
1: Clyde One. 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
0: Just gone 5 o'clock, Friday night in the city. Gary Spence here, live from Queen Street on Clyde One. Let's get the latest.
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19: The top stories this hour. It's claimed the delayed decision on new North Sea oil and gas is leaving us exposed to global fuel shortages. Crisis talks have been held between the UK and EU to discuss emergency diesel stocks. It's after Donald Trump suggested he may stop exports of the fuel. Here's Conservative Shadow Home Secretary Chris Philp.
20: Labour have refused to authorise new drilling in the Rosebank and Jackdaw fields. If they had allowed us to get more oil and gas from our own North Sea, we wouldn't be exposed to a crisis like this.
19: The UK government insists Britain's supply of diesel is resilient. G7 leaders have agreed to release up to 100 million barrels within 4 months. Union leaders are vowing to fight for the best deal for Glasgow City Council workers who face the threat of being fired and then rehired. Discussions are continuing between the council, Unison and the Scottish Government. It comes after local authority leader Ricky Bell said earlier this week he was deeply disappointed Unison had opted not to put the latest offer to its members. A man's been charged over a string of high-value break-ins at homes across Scotland. The 36-year-old was arrested in the Newcastle area, with properties targeted in parts of the country, including Glasgow, East Renfrewshire and Edinburgh. He's due to appear in court on Monday. Now, if you make a little mistake when booking a flight, like misspelling your name, you might not be charged for sorting it out in future. That's one idea the government's looking at, as is sharing details of disruptive flyers between airlines. And a mum taking on a half marathon in aid of her daughter's medical care says she wants to give her as many opportunities as possible. Grace Denison-White will tackle the Great Scottish Run in Glasgow on Sunday, hoping to raise money for Evelyn's specialist equipment. The six-year-old has quadriplegic cerebral palsy. Grace says running's been important for her own mental health too.
21: My daughter is very, very complex and requires round the clock care now. It's good to be able to step away when I get a chance, but not step away to do more medical admin or housework, but actually step outside where I can't do any of that.
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19: Any rain soon clearing this evening. Clear spells and a few showers overnight and lows of 8 Celsius. That's the latest. I'm Stephanie Allison.
0: Just gone 5 on Friday night. It's a good place to be, isn't it? Thank you for being here with us as well.

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4: And what is that,
3: one
4: Gary?
3: One teeny tiny little thing.
4: What is it?
3: We can no longer play the full 4 minute gloriousness that is... Well, I can't even say it. It's a song by Divine Comedy.
4: Oh, yeah, about the other bus company.
3: Maybe we need to write one.
4: We should do, CityLink.
3: Yes.
4: I could do that. I mean, you're into your dance music. I can do the vocals. I'm good at that. Like, dance music vocals are a nonsense anyway.
3: By the way, they really are.
4: Oh, of course they are. What rhymes with link? Think. There you go. Pink.
3: Yeah.
4: Wink.
3: Sink. I mean, yeah. Ariana Grande makes it look easier than it is. But
4: yeah.
3: We'll do our best. We'll come back to you on that right now. Let's get the weekend started. I'm going for, and I hate saying this on a Friday because I love one on a Friday. There's enough pressure as it is. Going for my first clean sweep of the week.
4: Yeah, because last night was 4-2. Good for you. Here is song number one.
3: Another something.
4: You're going to kick yourself.
3: Shades of something.
4: You're going to absolutely...
3: I love this song. It's George Michael, Father Figure.
4: It is. I think it was Somber who did it at the VMAs last week.
3: Which
4: he
3: I missed.
4: He performed that, yeah. There we are. Oh, well. No clean sweep then. After the big build-up. Could be a 5-1.
3: How much he's enjoying it.
4: I'm not enjoying it. I like you doing well sometimes.
3: B-52s. The Flintstones. BC-52s. Oh, ho, ho, ho, ho, ho. I said my second B by the time the came in. I'm claiming that. Admittedly, I'm clearly not on my way to even a premium 5-1.
4: No, you're not.
3: But I'm on my way to a 5-1 because I got there first.
4: Song number three.
3: DHT, Tell It To Your Heart.
4: No. Listen to your heart. When he's
3: calling for you, listen to your heart. No, Tell It To Your Heart was the one that...
4: Listen to your heart,
3: Gary.
4: I know.
3: That's the old rock set song, isn't it?
4: Yeah, that means it's 2-1 to Shazam.
3: Tell
4: Gary.
3: It To My Heart was Kelly Lorena, which was the same sort of music from around the same time.
4: I know.
3: I'm trying to sort of make up for my own, failure with extra facts. Yeah. It's a very undignified look. You don't have to tell me that, Stephen.
4: Song number four is 2-1 to Shazam. All
3: right. Move Your Body. By Nina Sky. I started speaking.
4: Why are you doing this to me on a Friday, Gary? Why are you doing this to me?
3: To me.
4: It's a huge song!
3: I tell you what, it's good news for the Divine Comedy's royalty checks. That was right.
4: It really is.
3: Well, just play that song at 10 past five every night.
4: Okie dokie then. Such a goon sometimes.
3: Because it's pressure, right? It's one of the listening peaks of the entire radio schedule all day long. That's a fact. It's also a commercial team with a massive commercial deal with Scottish City Link. It's my mum, when I'm home, saying, you're not very good at that game anymore. It's everything.
4: Gary, you cannot complain with any of these songs.
3: I'm not complaining. I'm just trying to describe the weight that's on my shoulders right now.
4: Be better.
3: What's the score?
4: It's 3-1 to Shazam. You need to get the next two songs or the game's done.
3: Right,
4: forever.
3: Right, just go, hit me.
4: Go. Okay.
3: Save the World. Who's going to save the world tonight, today, by Swedish House Mafia? I wasn't taking any risks. I was putting every word in there.
4: It is Save the World, Swedish House Mafia.
3: Right.
4: Here we go, then.
3: You don't have to wheel out the singer again for this. We all know what's happening here.
4: I need to build up the pressure a wee bit here.
3: You really don't?
4: No, well, listen.
3: Hang on, I need a seat.
4: Do you need a seat? Don't sit down for it.
3: I need a seat. I just need to collect my thoughts.
4: You just need to be better.
3: Where do we start? January 2020.
4: Yeah.
3: I don't even want to start talking that way. Here we go. Come on.
4: Final song on tonight, Spence versus Shazam, to save the game.
3: New rules, Dua Lipa.
4: Thank the Lord.
1: One, don't pick up the phone. You know he's only calling because he's drunk and alone. Two, don't let him in. You'll have to kick him out.
4: Well. Remember about 4 minutes ago when you were like, well, I'm going for the clean sweep tonight.
3: Oh, I hate saying that on a Friday.
4: Yeah. Oh, well. Hate a draw on a Friday.
3: I'll have to make do with a premium 5-1.
4: Yeah, and then one by one, the dominoes fell.
3: Yeah, they really did. Listen, let's do it again. A fresh week on Monday.
4: Shall we?
5: Clyde One.

0: Zara Larson coming up, Franz Ferdinand as well. What an end to the week. We are flying. It's 5:15. And I'm telling you, Stephen, I know you've laughed at me for as long as we've been on the air together for saying this at this time of year. It's getting dark outside.
1: It is getting dark outside.
0: I saw ScotRail today in a social media post describe this as something I've never heard before. I've never heard this phrase. They said that says into the bear months.
1: The what months?
0: The bear months. And October. November, December.
1: I think you meant the bear months, as in like sort of like B-A-R-E.
0: How many other people have just discovered that phrase as well? Thank you, ScotRail social media team. Right, Sugar Babes coming up.
1: Whoever did that, give them a pair eye, ScotRail. Give them a pair eye.
2: Clyde One. One of you will not be joining us for breakfast.
3: That's a pretty good impression, that.
2: Cheers.
3: Go on in. Who would you banish?
2: Defo Steve.
4: Oh, yeah. Why me? I didn't say anything.
2: Exactly. Suspicious.
4: No, I'm faithful. Through and through.
2: You?
3: Oh, yeah. But what about that time that you told your...
4: Yeah, thank you, Adam. That's enough of that. Oh, look, it's our stop.
2: Holding an unofficial round table. On the train, you can.
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19: Clyde One.
1: A737 and Paisley, there was a breakdown just between St James and Linwood Road. It has now been cleared up, all lanes have reopened and things are moving a lot better than they were about half an hour ago. M80 southbound got delays of around 10 minutes at junction 7 for Hags and Coast Side. Clyde Tunnel, looking at the cameras, it's busy northbound. That's the Govan side to the Partick side, 10 minutes to get through there. 77 is looking heavy as well between Plantation and 1 for Dunbreg Road. And Dumbarton Road is heavy at Scotstoun between the Kingsway and the Clyside Expressway.
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0: news. Clyde One. G7 leaders have agreed to release up to 100 million barrels of diesel and crude oil within 4 months to help bring down prices at the pumps. It comes after the cost of diesel hit a record £2 a litre. Union leaders are vowing to fight for the best deal for Glasgow City Council workers who face the threat of being fired and then rehired. Discussions are continuing between the local authority, Unison, and the Scottish Government. And a record-breaking number of people tuned into the Celebrity Traitors last night. All 8.9 million viewers have made it the most watched debut episode of any series of the programme in the UK. In sport, Scotland defender Lewis Binks is confident the team can win their first match under Sebastian Pocognoli against North Macedonia.
1: Everyone sticks together and then down to Macedonia, it will be difficult. I imagine it will be pretty hostile. They've also lost two games, so they'll want to get a result. But we're going there with high confidence and just to try and win a game.
0: The Nations League match takes place in Skopje tomorrow evening. That's the latest. I'm Stephanie Allison.
2: Clyde One.

0: Sugar Babes. Right, it's just after 5:30 on Friday night, and this is where the air turns rare. I can't wait for this. Mixing till 6 before a massive cash giveaway.
1: Get your shouts in on 0333 2020 400. If you have hee-haw plans this weekend, you've got an express lane. Tell me where you are, what you're up to. Well, if you're doing nothing, what your name is, and just exactly what kind of nothing you are doing as well, actually. That's a good way to get into it. 0333 2020 400.
0: On the decks, in the mix next to get the weekend started, and the latest travel next.
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15: Take this, please. 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
15: 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Ha! 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
16: Yeah.
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1: M80 southbound got delays at Junction 7 for Hags Ankle Side. 10 minutes there, 74. Similar delay times at the turn off the Kingston Bridge. That is Junction 1. Down to the 77, and it is between Plantation and Dunbreck Road. Just the usual for this time of night. Delays of around 5 to 10 minutes. Heavy through the Clyde Tunnel northbound as well. That is Govan Side to the Partick Side. And the Clydeside Expressway is obviously looking a wee bit slow. That's at Junction 19 for Anderson Cross. That's it from me in terms of the travel. Karen will keep you up to date to post at 6 p.m.
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0: Here we go, and as per a bit of everything, a bit of everything, I cannot wait to get on the decks and press play on the first song next.
1: Hello to Mark, who is giving a big shout out to Liz. Thank you for all my birthday presents. That is from Mark, thank you very much. Hello to Lewis as well, hello to Donna, hello to Susan, who's out for a nice meal, celebrating her wedding anniversary weekend. So lovely stuff. Keep your shouts coming in on 0333 20 2400.
0: Friday night, let's mix till 6.

0: Right, what we got?
1: We've got Andrew, Mary and Imogen, who are off to the golf this weekend. Happy weekend to you. Hello to George and Izzy as well. Hello to Joan, who's out walking in the rain. Oh, you've got a brolly or something, Joan.
0: Right, here we go. How good is this?

0: Friday is here.
1: It's Gary Spence. The Friday night mix till six.
2: Right, big shout out to Kenny, who's doing some abseiling this weekend. We've got Jennifer, and we've also got Alison and Mark, who are starting the weekend with a dangerous liaison cocktail. No, me neither, but should you be in your bed tonight?

0: How fun was that? Mint Royale on the mix till six, singing in the rain, just looking down on Royal Exchange Square right now, all the umbrellas. In fact, I can safely say the DiMaggio's outdoor area is not a sellout.
1: Absolutely not. Hello to Alan, Alex, Leah, Jennifer, Nicole. Hello to Liam. We've got Conan. Hello to Andrew, Brian, Lucas, Gary, Caroline, and Bob as well. Thanks for all your shouts.
0: What a class week. Thanks again to everybody who came down to the Marie Curie Brain Game last night. Over £250,000 raised.
1: Very nice.
0: Just a brilliant week, and we hope you have a brilliant weekend. Clyde One Super Scoreboard on the way.
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3: Hello?
2: Hello. Thank goodness you've picked up your phone. My name's Gemma Atkinson.
3: Stop it.
2: You stop it.
3: Are you joking?
2: You stop it with all that cash that's coming to you. Congrats, you've won £700,000.
3: Oh, my God. I'm genuinely going to throw up.
2: What's your name?
3: David.
2: David. Congrats, David. How are you feeling?
3: I don't know whether to cry. Sorry, I was just telling my last. Oh my God, thank you.
2: What's your partner called?
3: Chris. I am flabbergasted. I want to scream.
2: Oh, scream away. You've got the cash will be with you in an hour.
3: That is incredible.
2: What are you going to spend the money on? Why did you enter in the first place?
3: I want to say something really silly, like a fancy holiday, but it's probably going to be something really adult, like a house, a new car.
2: Yeah, the basic stuff.
3: Things. Yeah. Oh, my gosh.
2: What do you both do, David?
3: So I work for a cinema chain as a trainer. So I design and deliver training workshops for my... and my other half works for the NHS.
2: Oh, brilliant. And how's your weekend going to change now you know you've won? Are you going to go out and celebrate? Are you going to keep it quiet and have a chilled one? Who, you know, what are you going to do?
3: We're helping some friends on the allotment, so I think we're still tied into some planting.
2: Oh, well, either way, you can plant knowing that you've got all that cash, so I'm sure it'll be fun anyway.
3: It will. Maybe a bottle of champagne whilst we're planting the carrot.
2: Yeah, why not? Well, that's it. Congratulations to David and Chris. Another happy customer on Make Me A Winner. Of course, we go again, though. So if you missed out this week, do not worry. Keep listening to find out how next week you can win a life-changing £725,000.
4: Clyde One.
5: You're not going to believe it. 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
6: Whoa, that's a little bit muggy, isn't it?
5: 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Seriously, he's blown it out.
6: 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Your secret's safe with us, Luke. Sneaking in another episode. On the train, you can.
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12: The top stories this hour. The Tories claim the UK wouldn't be facing a diesel crisis if new North Sea fields had been given the green light. Talks have been held between Britain and Europe to discuss global shortages due to the conflict in Iran. Countries in the G7 have agreed to release 100 million barrels of petrol from their reserves over 4 months as Donald Trump threatens to block US exports of the fuel. Shadow Home Secretary Chris Philp says Labour's put us at risk.
13: We would have approved Jackdaw and Rosebank. We would have let those projects go ahead. And by now, the oil would be flowing and it would be getting refined in the UK, including into diesel that we could use.
12: A decision on Rosebank and Jackdaw is now expected later this month. It's believed a sex offender wanted by Cumbria Police has travelled to Glasgow or Edinburgh. A manhunt is underway for 38-year-old Michael Rogelski after he didn't comply with a sex offender's notification order and failed to appear in court. He's around 5'10" tall, medium build, blue eyes and receding hair. A man's been charged after a spate of high-value break-ins at homes right across Scotland. Addresses in Glasgow, East Renfrewshire, Edinburgh, Midlothian and West Lothian were all targeted. The 36-year-old was arrested in the Newcastle area. He's due in court on Monday. Insurance giant Aviva is calling for tougher action to tackle so-called ghost brokers who sell fake car insurance online. The company says takedown requests linked to the scam have increased more than eightfold this year. And Linkin Park bassist Dave Farrell is among the stars taking part in his 10th Alfred Dunhill Links Championship. Day two of the Pro-Am competition has been taking place in St Andrews, Carnoustie and King's Barnes. Dave says he's a big fan of the competition and the area.
14: Walking into town's always great. St Andrews is a cool college town. Hoping that one of my daughters does like a semester here at some point, which would be cool, but I love being here.
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12: Any rain soon clearing this evening. Clear spells and a few showers overnight and lows of 8 Celsius. That's the latest. I'm Stephanie Allison.
16: 0141 951 1025. It's time to talk football. It's Clyde One Super Scoreboard.
9: Good evening and welcome to Clyde One Super Scoreboard on the eve of Game 3. In charge for Sebastian Pocognoli, Scotland are in North Macedonia as the new manager goes in search of a first win. On the domestic front, Jota returns in a bounce game for Celtic after a year and a half out injured. And there are big games down the leagues this weekend and the Scottish Cup first round gets underway tonight. We've not even mentioned the tenant sixes as well. Two men who are across it all, Scott Allen and Hugh Keevan.
17: The Pocognoli era has been tedious and tiresome so far, but tomorrow we are on the verge of a proper story, Scott, because if he makes a mess of North Macedonia, big questions will be asked. North Macedonia have scored 2 goals in their last 10 games. 2 goals in 15 hours. They clearly don't even know how to tie their shoelaces. So we have to get in about them tomorrow. And Jota, great for the Celtic fans to see him back after a year and a half out of football. And another point to be made about Celtic's 2-0 win in that closed-door game today against Falkirk, both goals scored by young Lucas Cleary. The point to be made, Martin O'Neill was there. A first sighting of the Celtic manager. We have absolute confirmation that he did come back after taking time to reflect.
18: Just touching on the Scotland subject, first and foremost, listen, it's not been the ideal start to the campaign. Listen, the 45 minute second half performance against Slovenia, we did create chances, so there was signs that it could be positive going forward. I think then you look at the game on Tuesday night, listen, the sending off then changes the shape of how the game was going to look, and listen, it could have been heavier. I now think we have to show a bit of positivity. Look at the next two games, for me it's got to be 6 points.
9: 0141 951 1025, that's the number you need. So what's on your mind this evening? Scotland tomorrow, what needs change? Does anything need change? It's only 2 games. One was kind of a bit of a write off due to the red card, but we've still seen 180 minutes. Some players played and then were left out and vice versa. So what's worked so far, what hasn't, what would you stick with ultimately right through the team? Is there anything that you want to see, anything you don't want to see? You can already maybe have your ideas on who might be the main men under Sebastian Pocognoli, or who are the ones that need to fight for their place a bit more. You tell us all your thoughts ahead of tomorrow, what you would change if anything, how important the game has become all of a sudden, as the guys have alluded to, and anything else going around it. We'd love to hear your thoughts, please. 0141 951 1025. On the domestic front, it's not often we get headlines about a bounce game and players that played in it over the international break, but when a player like Jota, who's been as prominent as he has and hasn't played in a year and a half, lines up, then it's understandable the Celtic fans would take interest. You'd imagine still a fair way to go until he's back and fully firing and starting every week for Celtic or anything like that, but nevertheless, what are you reading into a 2-0 win against Falkirk with Jota in the Celtic team today? Anything else that's bothering you or you want to share with us about domestic football, even though it's taken a bit of a back seat, you can by all means pick up the phone. And it is a big weekend. We've got some nice championship fixtures in there as well. You Partick Thistle fans, you might want to get in touch after not being able to find the back of the net as often as you would have wanted recently. You're at home to Arbroath tomorrow. Managerless Morton, they welcome Raith Rovers and Dougie Imrie, of course. Livy Ayr tomorrow. And can it be called Romance of the Cup tonight?
17: Oh,
9: in Ayrshire, dark drizzly Scottish Cumnock and Auchinleck Talbot.
17: They have a long history.
9: They met last year as well, didn't they?
17: And it's not a romantic history. So good luck to them. It'll make for a heck of a cup tie on a Friday night. But tomorrow, Partick Thistle, no room for error there for Mark and for Alec. Big Marv is 10 points clear of Partick Thistle. And look out this weekend. I have interviewed Big Marv, and he's going to explain why he goes on Super Scoreboard.
9: It's the Brilliant Company, I think. It's pretty simple. That'll be the shortest column ever. Brilliant Company. 01419511025. And is this broadcasting history? We've rolled back the years. Could this be the first phone in, where are we, 23 years or so? 33 years that we actually take some calls about the 10 and 6s. What do you think? It's tomorrow, Hugh Keevans. As an old timer across Scottish football, are you excited?
17: I played the 10 and 6s.
9: What?
18: No,
9: what?
18: You didn't.
17: I did. They had a press team.
9: You're joking.
17: They had a press team.
9: Oh, now I'm interested. Right,
18: can we get footage?
9: Hold the phones just now.
17: I hope not.
9: So, did they?
17: We played Celtic, and at that time, as you know, the 10 and 6s in its original form, it was the players at the clubs at that time who played.
9: The current players, yeah.
17: Not the deadbeats that are playing tomorrow.
9: No offence. I'm not playing.
17: So we played against Celtic, honest to goodness. I've never been given a chasing like it.
9: Well, obviously, who thought that was a good idea?
17: Well, really, anything went in those days, you know.
9: So what year are we talking?
18: Did anybody get on the end of a bad challenge? It wouldn't surprise me if someone came after you.
17: Nah, they just took the mickey out of us.
9: What year are we talking?
17: When did 1060 start?
9: Well, it finished 93, so that's, it was from the
17: 80s. It was in the 80s, yeah.
9: That's, wow.
18: So it was on every year from 86.
17: Kelvin Hall then.
9: So who was in the Celtic team that you played against?
17: Oh, they were all there, Big Billy and all sorts. So they just gave us a chaser.
9: Obviously, I can't believe this was like, is even...
18: How do we not know that?
9: I don't know. Like, do you know the problem is? Footage won't exist. That's...
18: Yeah. At night, though.
9: When you're as advanced in your years as he is.
17: You're talking to a man whose wedding photos are black and white.
9: Here we go, so. Right. Let's try and... this is the real test. This will find out how far the listenership really goes. Can anybody remember the 10 and 6s when the press played against the current Celtic team and Hugh Keevans played? I've found an old picture of you wearing some sort of... Is that Partick Thistle?
17: Yeah. Well,
9: we need to get that on the big screen. Is that Partick Thistle strip?
17: Yeah, it's a Thistle strip, yeah.
9: Producer Jay's sent it. You're next to Derek Johnson. He's wearing the Rangers strip. Okay. Wow. That, I didn't expect that to kick off the show, but there we go. If anyone's got any memories of that, or you're going along in the 10 and 6s, just a bit of fun. It's not something that would normally dominate the phone lines on a Friday night, but if you're going along this weekend, maybe tell us who you're looking forward to seeing. And I was speaking to some people this morning, talking about maybe taking young kids along and that sort of stuff. Make sure you give all the Clyde One Super Scoreboard pundits a serious amount of abuse. You, Scott Allen, are the Hibs manager. I'm trying to figure out the schedule here. You're not on East Kilbride duty. You haven't split your time.
18: No, so tomorrow I'm at East Kilbride, Sunday I'll be there. So we're in the capable hands of Big Marvin.
9: A part-time manager at the 10 and 6s, Hugh. The game is gone, as the saying goes.
17: Well, Big Marv's a full-time manager in charge of a part-time team.
9: So is he player manager?
18: He'll have to. Somebody will have to. I spoke to him earlier before I came in.
9: In your absence tomorrow?
18: So through the team, I think we'll be like Wimbledon. I think we'll be hard to beat.
9: The crazy gang?
18: Mm-hmm.
17: What do you mean? You're dressed in white?
18: No, I'm just thinking Grant Holt up front, you know, good presence up there. Marvin Bartley, Dan McGregor at the back, bit of creativity. Ivan Sproul, Kevin Harper.
9: I'm looking at those two changes that Rangers made, and
18: I know, I've seen it. That was Andy, you know.
9: I was going to say that they've got the hand of Halliday all over them for me. McCulloch and Boyd pull out, Waghorn and Candeias come in, much younger, much sharper. Yeah. No offence to the elder statesman. That's a Halliday production, isn't it? You can just tell.
18: It was.
9: So that they can do his running.
18: I don't know. I'll be interested to see how. I don't think Andy out with the coaching has probably done a lot of run, as you can imagine.
9: He officially retired a couple of months ago.
18: Nah, he'll be good.
9: Sean is going to kick us off on the phone tonight. Hi, Sean. How are you?
19: Hi. Good evening, Gordon, Hugh, and Scott. Hope you're all well.
9: Good, thank you. Sure. What have you got for us, Sean?
19: Yeah, I'm just mentally preparing myself to go out to football in that weather, so I thought I'd give a quick call to get the opinion of the panel. It's about tomorrow night. I mean, understandably, I think we're needing 6 points, which both you and Scott said at the start of the show. We're really looking to aim for the 6 points here. And really, my opinion tonight is I think the manager needs to consider changing his shape. Now, I know he was brought in with the style that he's obviously been implementing in the last two games with the three at the back and the two up front. But I think what we've seen in the last two games, even though there is positives that we've seen, we kind of seem to be fitting the players into his shape rather than trying to fit our best players onto the pitch. So for me, I think he needs to consider going with the four at the back, trying to get either the three in midfield or the two sixes and the one ahead with the two wingers and then the main man up front. So firstly, I just wanted the panel's opinion on that shape, if the manager would change the shape, and then really what the best 11 would be in that shape.
9: Scott, that's up your street first, I would imagine.
18: I'd be intrigued to see if he does change the shape. I think if he changes the shape so early on, then it looks as if everything that you've come in and tried to bed in, especially when you've got a new group of players trying to get the buy-in, I think then questions are asked from that side of things. But I understand a lot of people probably want the four at the back and the three in the midfield. If it was a three in the midfield, I don't think I would go with two sixes against a team like North Macedonia. I think we should have, if you're from an attacking sense, you still have five behind the ball. You would expect to have control against a team like North Macedonia for me. So yeah, I understand. I'm looking at shape. Was that the 21s game the other night? They played the same shape as Sebastian Pocknolly. So for him just to change it, for
9: really
18: him,
9: trying to align it throughout the age group,
18: that's why you would be very surprised if he then comes away from it. And some players in that system, albeit Azerbaijan, weren't any great shakes. There were still some good performances in there.
9: In a wider sense, what do you think that says about where we're at? Because although there's a lot of debate at the moment about whether managers should be wedded to systems and all this stuff, just bigger picture here, 1 week ago, exactly a week ago, everybody seemed to be in the same hymn sheet that you're going to need to give this time. We're going to need to give this time.
20: Yeah.
9: And 7 days on, this is not like a criticism of Sean as such, but 7 days on, we're going, right, we need to change the shape.
20: Yeah.
9: 7 days on from when we were all in agreement that this was going to take time and that it was important to get some results in the Nations League, but you know, the Euros, it should be easier to qualify, blah, blah, blah, all the stuff we said a week ago, out the window already.
17: This is a Scotland team and therefore you have to put up with Scottish characteristics, one of which is, right, if it doesn't work this time, we've got the wrong guy here. So you've got game number three, you're playing a North Macedonia team who, as I said in the introduction, have scored twice in their last 10 internationals. A year ago, they were beaten by 7 goals by Wales, who are hardly out of the top drawer in terms of international football. So he has to come across, never mind the shape, he has to come across with the goals tomorrow. We haven't had a Pocognoli goal yet.
18: I think Sean, on the shape though, is just wondering if does that suit the players at your disposal. I think obviously the one that a lot of people have been speaking about is obviously Ben Gannon being on the bench. Does that lock you into not playing your guy at that sort of pace?
9: Is that the one name you've had in mind, Sean? Who is it that you're trying to get into the team or move to somewhere else?
19: Well, I think, to be honest, I think we need more creativity in the middle of the park. So Scott made a great point. Maybe if you're not going with your two sixes, do you then play someone like a Lennon Miller further forward? So you've obviously got Billy Gilmore in there. Do you maybe try and have someone like Lennon Miller who will obviously try and create further up the pitch? But for me, I just think you need width on the park. If you're going to attack and go at teams, you need someone like a Ben Garandoak on one side, but you also need a John McGinn, for example, on that right side, who has played there for Aston Villa so many times and has been so influential for Aston Villa under Unai Emery. Obviously, then it would be a toss of the coin over whether you go with, for me personally, I would go with Kieran Bowie. He didn't obviously get a lot of time on the park the other night, which I thought was harsh. And obviously, McBurnie's played two of the games. They started two of the games so far. So, yeah, I think you need to start pressing higher up the park. And by doing that, you need legs, you need pace. So getting Ben Gannon-Doak on the pitch and then obviously John McGinn, who can get up and support as well.
17: Well, that's the one thing we lack, as you well know, Sean. We just lack pace. And unfortunately, as his number one supporter, the unfortunate thing for John McGinn, he had a mediocre World Cup and he's had a mediocre Nations League campaign so far. I agree with you about Bowie. Bowie was very unfortunate. A bad defender made a bad decision and cost Bowie his place on the pitch midweek against the Swiss. I'd be very much like to see Bowie start the game tomorrow in Skopje. But as I say, the narrative, to use the modern day word, is that Pocagnoli must win this game. Anything else is the cause of consternation and speculation, and he must beat Slovenia at Hampden on Tuesday. As Gordon alluded to earlier on, this is Scotland, and in the space of a week, you go from the bright new guy to see the same as the old guy.
9: I think what's more alarming about that swing, though, is it's, see if we'd like been dreadful in those last two games.
17: Yeah,
9: I can almost understand more of a knee-jerk reaction, but I think everybody agreed that the second half was really good against Slovenia and should have won.
17: Yeah.
9: And then the other night, what are you ever really going to take when you get down to 10 men against the team as good as Switzerland for 10 minutes? It's not that you can write all of that off, and, you know, I'd accept that, but it feels like the response is one that would have been better suited to two dreadful performances overall, you know?
17: Well, you know, it's the first managerial change at international level for 7 years, and the supporters are finding their voices again in that critical way. Don't like this, don't like that. There are lots of things going on simultaneously. Gunn, for me, and I'm confining my remarks to international football, is he an international goalkeeper? Never in a million years. But he's better than what we've got.
9: So then he is our international goalkeeper.
17: Yeah, but by default. And
18: that's the reality, though, isn't it?
17: Yes. Yeah. But up front, McBurney. McBurney's never scored a goal for Scotland, but he's done well in the two matches.
9: Steve Clark, four defeats in a row, wasn't it?
17: Yeah.
9: After his opening win against Cyprus.
17: But you see, 7 years have gone by and people have forgotten that.
18: Yeah. They need a win, doesn't it?
17: For the nation, for people watching the games, and the actual group need a win.
9: I think that, in terms of the response to the last two.
18: It just feels a bit,
9: this notion about the shape and Ben Gannon-Doak, this is the same challenge that Steve Clark faced, right? Say that happens.
18: It's modern day football,
9: right,
18: now,
9: so,
18: isn't it?
9: But Sean suggests you play Ben Gannon-Doak off the left because that's not really where he plays, right? So you play him off the right, and that then takes away the opportunity to play John McGinn in that little pocket that he sometimes plays for Villa.
18: I always believe now, though, if we're trying to create wingers in this country from a young age, they should be playing both sides. All the best wingers now.
9: That's maybe a separate point, though.
18: Ben Gannon-Doak should still be able to affect the game no matter what.
17: Do you know who I blame? I blame Jens Bertel Askew. Because people thought that continental coach comes in, everything changes.
9: Overnight.
17: Mediocre players suddenly become very good players. And Pocagnoli is sold to the Scottish public as, here's the future. Fresh air.
18: It's the players he needs to be sold to, that, and that's why getting wins alongside that, and then as we touched on, if you were to change shapes well, and that's when players start raising eyebrows.
9: I feel like for any manager, I genuinely don't care if Scotland, Pocagnoli, anybody, I just think if you're being logical about it, the sample just needs to be bigger. So as an example, when Ollie McBurney goes through in goal, he slips one past Oblak, that's it, it's the only thing that changes. And then the entire narrative is different, the entire conversation.
17: But would you agree with me that if he were to fail to get
9: points
17: tomorrow, if it was a draw, for the sake of conversation, then I'm sorry, the sample size is there. That's it, established in the eyes of the fans. They'll say, what, you're kidding?
18: And then you win the two games. And
9: I think that's what I mean, because we've not played yet. Right, so we're talking tonight.
17: Yeah.
9: Like, tonight, this notion is as if, it feels very much the reaction as if the last week has been some sort of disaster, and I don't quite get that.
17: I think it is more the case that people are looking ahead to the next two, because the first two, no goals, not been the brightest for a variety of reasons. However, the next two, if we don't take 6 points, the man comes under scrutiny. I won't say pressure, but he comes under severe scrutiny.
9: Yeah, it just feels like there are a lot of scenarios in football where you could say to various teams, if you lose your next two games, your picture will be bleak.
18: You only need to look at how it's been already so far domestically.
9: Attach that to any team and say you're going to lose your next two games. Obviously, that would be a less than ideal
18: situation. The positive that'll put on is, in the second half against Slovenia, we looked like creating. And that was maybe something that I looked at the Scotland team under Steve Clark, where I didn't quite know where the goal was going to come from. And if it did come, it was coming from a moment. And you want to be a team more than moments. You want to have a constant way of trying to create chances. I did see that in the second half against Slovenia. Swiss as soon as you go down, and obviously they score the free kick, you're then really up against it. There's no getting away from that, and they do have, as much as Jack and that were missing, they're a well-oiled international side, they really are.
9: Thank you to Sean, 01419511025. Keep the calls coming, we'll speak to you next.
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0: Good evening. Starting in Carluke, we are seeing delays around Stewart Street and Sandy Road. That's due to roadworks in the area. You're travelling well on the M74. M77 southbound, though, looking slow, leaving the M8 through to Junction 1. And some queuing on Great Western Road around the Botanic Gardens and Napier's Hall Street. M8 generally moving okay. A reminder tonight and the weekend that the Erskine Bridge is closed from 8pm through till 6am across the weekend. That's due to the Great Scottish Run. So plan accordingly.
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9: Hugh Evans and Scott Allen are here. It's 0141 951 1025. We've still not found anyone who I witnessed you playing at the Tennent Sixes against the Celtic team. I do have the photo on the big screen for anyone watching the live stream. Look at that, a flying winger. What was it you were in your day? A left back, you told us.
17: Yeah, a mediocre left back.
9: A lefty, look at that. So is that a Partick Thistle strip though? I'm curious about the badge.
17: Yeah.
9: Is it?
14: What is that? Is that at the Tennent's?
9: Oh, who knows?
14: Sixes? Or is that just a random photo?
9: It's been dug out from somewhere.
17: I can't remember.
9: Looking good though.
17: Yeah.
14: It's ash.
9: So what year are we estimating that is?
17: Ooh.
9: That's a 90s shot, I'd say.
17: I think it's the 80s.
9: I think so. Colour. It's in colour. Don't know if that gives it away. For anyone not watching the live stream, that doesn't make any sense. But we've got a picture of Hugh Evans in a Partick Thistle strip. Things you never thought you would see. Late 80s, apparently. You are correct. 0141 951 1025 is the number that you need. So please do get in touch. Let us know what you're thinking. It's not just the build up to Scotland's game tomorrow, of course. You know the way we operate. We're always happy to take calls on domestic stuff as well. I think we are about to speak to Frank, who's on the line. Hi, Frank.
3: Hello there, Gordon.
9: How are you?
3: And Scott. Not too bad, thanks very much. I just want to, it's comical listening to your own programme and others. It doesn't matter in Scotland or England or whatever. And it covers, covers not just international football, but even club football. We've got a new manager here. The boys, how many of the games they played? Three games?
17: Two.
3: Yeah. And, the rush to judgment has taken place already. And the kind of doomsday scenario, we better score in this next game. This is why Scotland will never, ever get anywhere, do anything of any note. Because unless you get, this is international football, not even club football, but he gets, a snatch, the grabbing his players together. He doesn't even know the best squad he wants yet. That's all got to be established. And it all takes time. And the problem is, time does not exist anymore in football. There's no avenue for growth. There's no avenue for a manager to instill his ethos and how he wants to play the game in the squad. There's nothing given. It's he's lost two games. It's pathetic.
9: And hasn't lost two games, by the way.
3: Well, I'm not using him. I'm talking in any football context. It's pathetic.
17: Well,
3: let me speak, please, if you don't mind. See, you jump in before somebody's even finished their point.
17: Once you get to the "it's pathetic," you've reached the end of the sentence, have you not?
3: Is that right? Well, that's very arrogant of you, Hugh, to even suggest that.
17: Thank you.
3: I'm still talking, thank you very much.
17: My pleasure.
3: Great to suspect manners, The point here is, I'm trying to make to you, is until we say to an international manager, and the SFA missed the boat, because if they had the guts to say when they were sitting at the press conference with the chap, this guy's going to take a while to get this sorted. It might mean we sacrifice this European Championships. It might mean we sacrifice the next World Cup. But those sacrifices will bear fruit, and they'll bear fruit in the form of we'll produce a team that the fans will actually be excited to watch. We might stand a chance to actually go to a competition in maybe 4-6 years and actually competing. as opposed to being bored rigid under Steve Clarke the last three tournaments. Sacrifice tournaments. Let the guy build a team. Give him time. Stop this pathetic rush to judgment.
9: Here's but the thing, Frank. Just quickly though, Frank, because you had me. I was Team Frank. You had me all the way there. Until you can't sacrifice this Euros. It's too easy to qualify for, isn't it? That's the problem. So because we're one of the host nations, the format of it, if you don't make this, that is a failure. And again, bear in mind, I'm on board with the logic, well on board with it. But you can't sacrifice this next Euros.
3: Why not?
9: It's too easy to qualify for.
3: That's another judgment call that's going to cost the man his job.
17: Listen, you said Steve Clarke bored you rigid. Steve Clarke had 7 years in the job. So where does your argument go there? He had 7 years in the job and you said, manners, please, don't interrupt me.
3: My apology.
17: He had 7 years in the job and you say that he bored you rigid. Well, you can't wait 7 years to be bored rigid. Wilfred Nancy lasted 31 days as Celtic manager. The Rangers get rid of their manager after 130 days. So these are the times in which we live. It's no longer the era of Sir Alex Ferguson getting 5 years at Old Trafford, winning nothing and being retained as manager.
9: The thing is though, right, but this is where I do think Frank is right. Even within that framework, imagine just turning on and even hearing this discussion as if we might even be remotely anywhere on the same planet as that conversation with a guy that's had two games in charge.
17: As I say, we're being speculative rather than definitive. Speculative because if anything were to go wrong against North Macedonia tomorrow, then people would rightly say, hold on a minute. You have to be doing better against that low quality of opposition.
9: But people can say, hold on a minute, you have to do better against that quality of opposition. They can say that all they want, but what does that actually mean? Right, because we're not actually having a conversation about a manager that's in a sticky...
17: No,
9: of course people criticise it. That's fine.
17: What it means is that Pocagnoli, like any brand new manager, is in that position where people are looking at him and wondering if he's the right choice. Because it's a fairly dramatic change of pace from Scotland to go from Steve Clarke there for 7 years and then you pick a relatively unknown and make him the Scotland manager.
18: You can't make an assumption on both speaking at the same time.
17: I'd
18: like the right guy after two games, can you?
9: Of course you can. I'd like to meet in the middle where although Frank thinks you could sacrifice the Euros, I don't think you could. But that should be it. Qualify for the Euros. That's it in a nutshell. So see how you get there or whether this next Nations League goes to plan or whatever.
17: I think I'm probably seeing it from a journalistic point of view. And that is that right now, if you said to any passerby, what do you think? They would say, well, I'm not sure about them. And therefore, in a journalistic sense, you're looking ahead to this game and thinking, this is a big one for you. And I would agree with that for him as well. Saying he's got to get 6 points.
9: I know, but hold on. But this is what I'm trying to get to the number. Got to or what?
17: Well, ask Scott. He's the one that said it.
9: Okay, got to or what? People will say things.
18: For me, that goes part and parcel. I'm saying got to for him. That's
9: obviously,
18: of course, you know what I mean? And the players, a new manager. And I think it just
9: gives
18: you that.
9: When people say that and when they talk about
18: I'm not saying if he doesn't win, that he'll be gone. But it just puts more pressure and then it leads
9: to
18: what we're
9: trying to get. It's just an empty phrase though. Got to or what?
17: Well, got to or we reserve the right to criticise loudly.
9: Yeah, he'll be criticised.
17: Which is the ethos of this programme, after all.
9: But I mean, you're not going to get anyone arguing with the suggestion that he will be criticised for losing the game, though. So I don't get the point that we're trying to prove.
17: As I've said, it's speculative, not definitive. We're looking at this game and thinking they've won very little. They've done nothing. They don't score. Surely there has to be a performance with style and goals tomorrow.
18: Yeah, if we don't beat North Macedonia, it's a shocking result.
9: Yeah?
18: Yeah, and that's it.
9: Yep. Are you expecting an argument on that? Frank,
18: we should beat them.
9: I'm still fascinated, Frank. You think we could sacrifice the next Euros after making the tournaments?
3: You might be, Gordon, but that and the comments from you, Kevin's not surprising, is why we get nowhere and why we will get nowhere.
17: We've been to the finals of the last three majors competitions.
3: Well, Hugh, again, manners, please.
17: We've been to the finals of the last three competitions.
3: Well, Hugh, what have we done in those competitions?
17: I fully understand that, but what?
9: It's not getting nowhere, is it?
17: No, you've been in the finals.
3: We've got nowhere. We were the most boring, most inconsequential team at that World Cup.
17: Well, that was after 7 years of Steve Clark then.
18: So you've got
17: two arguments here. You said that we need to give managers time. We gave Clark 7 years, and you are denouncing him as the worst manager since Wilfred Nancy.
9: I mean, there are teams that didn't go to the World Cup though. You know, I know. Like, that's worth bearing in mind. Yeah.
18: Yeah.
9: So it's not like Italy. That's rock bottom.
18: No, it wasn't rock bottom. I just think because we'd got to the three tournaments, we were expecting every time that we were going to be a bit better than what we produced.
9: You cannot describe that as going nowhere. Nowhere is when you don't get to tournaments.
17: The core of Frank's argument is destroyed because Frank is saying, we'll never get anywhere unless you give a man time. Steve Clark had 7 years and Frank is denouncing him from A to Z.
9: Thank you to Frank on the line on 0141 951 1025. Keep the calls coming in. You can send us messages as well at Clyde SSB, and we'll pick up where we left off next.
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5: 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Loads of people do it.
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11: 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Due to essential resurfacing, there will be overnight closures of the A898 and A82 from Thursday the 1st until Tuesday the 21st of October from 8 p.m. until 6 a.m. each night. Sign diversions will be in place. There will be daytime lane closures on the northbound A898 on Saturday the 3rd and Sunday the 4th of October. For details, visit swtrunkroads.scot.
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1: Clyde One.
2: M8 westbound, slow from junction 14 through to 16 due to an earlier accident at junction 16. The good news is that's cleared and it has been removed. All lanes have reopened. Delays still, M77 from the M8 to junction 1 and queuing on Crow Road from Great Western Road through to Jordan Hill. And finally, a reminder, Erskine Bridge this weekend is closed between 8pm and 6am. There'll also be road closures around the city centre on Sunday and that's due to the Great Scottish Run. That's you up to date. Have a great one. I'll see you next time.
1: Travel
3: with Arnold Clark's Deal Drop. 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
4: Hugh Keevans and Scott Allen are here. It's 0141 951 1025. Get in touch, let us know what you are thinking. Lots of people trying to get in touch about Scotland, I suspect, but if you want to go on the domestic front, you can do as well. Anyone hiding in the trees at Lennox Town to see Jota getting a bounce game against Falkirk? So not a guy. There was a guy who phones and says he hangs around outside Lennox Town one time. Maybe he was up there and he watched it. But either way, get in touch, let us know. 0141 951 1025.
5: And is it good for the Celtic supporters to have absolute 100% proof that Martin O'Neill did come back after his period of reflection?
4: We spoke about this last week, Scott. So once you're a week on, I think it speaks for itself a bit.
6: Yeah, and as we said at the time, I think once Celtic came out with the statement, I wasn't really expecting Martin O'Neill out with maybe a Celtic player interview, as we spoke about. Obviously not got to that stage yet. I think you'll maybe see that sort of stuff once the domestic fixtures come back. But yeah, back obviously at Lennox Town today and overseeing Jota coming back to full fitness.
4: Ian's on the line. Hi, Ian.
7: Hello there.
4: How are you?
7: I'm a Rangers fan.
4: Right, Ian, what made you call?
7: Just all the doom and gloom. It's just a wee bit over. It's a bit over the top. The doom and gloom. They're just talking about all the negative things about. I can't remember his name. It's a hard name.
4: Pacanioli.
7: Pacanioli. Whatever you call him. Anyway, just give the man a chance. Don't come on and say all these bad things about him and saying he's a failure and all that kind of stuff.
5: Who used the word failure?
7: Hugh Keevan. He kind of did.
5: I'm sitting here. Yes. I know I didn't use the word failure. You can't kind of use the word failure. You either use it or you don't use it. And I didn't use it.
7: Okay, Hugh, I apologise.
5: Hurry up then.
7: Sorry.
4: That's not the core of Ian's point is just trying to be a bit more positive, which I think is surely that's the right way to be, because you don't need to be it forever. See, it's like, and I know we do this with all managers, not trying to reinvent football debate, but eventually time will tell. And so see if it doesn't work, then it won't, and then we'll know and we can actually have a proper discussion about why that was. But what is it? Is it a rush to be like the first to predict it so that you can then say, I knew this wouldn't go well? Do you know what I mean? What's the point in being like that after two games, like I said, one of which was actually okay and one of which went down to 10 men?
5: But we can't revel in being Planet Scotland and then complain when we act like Planet Scotland.
4: I think there's still always room for perspective, no matter what planet you think you're on.
5: And I don't think that anyone's losing the sense of perspective.
4: No, maybe not you, but I think some are.
5: Well,
4: like I say, particularly the nature of those two games.
5: Do we accept that any new managerial appointment, and one as out of left field perhaps as Sebastian Pacanioli, do we accept that there is a period when the jury's out and the jury enjoy discussing the evidence before they deliver a verdict?
4: Absolutely, but I think the jury's out is probably not even a stage you should be at yet. That carries a very negative connotation of like,
6: you need a body of work to,
4: you know what I mean? Yeah. You said examine the evidence.
5: I go back to it. Celtic get rid of Wilfred Nancy in 31 days.
4: And again, the body of evidence had actually built up within that time. But this guy, this
6: six
4: hasn't
6: losses
4: yet.
6: In a row in that, wasn't it?
5: Well, I do think there were six losses in a row. But anyway, the man is the national team manager. We've had 7 years of Steve Clarke, who, while, according to Frank, bored the country rigid,

0: he did achieve in the sense of qualification for tournaments. So this is a brave appointment by the SFA. I applauded the appointment at the time, and I'm not trying to take away from the appointment. I think people are entitled, game by game, to make an observation.
1: I know, but that's the problem with the modern football discourse, is when you've got game by game, and that's it, it takes you to two games, you don't have a lot to make an informed observation.
0: On Super Scoreboard, one game is enough.
1: I know, but again, I think... I know,
2: 45-minute performance in the second half that was really bright, and we've seen some really good performance in there. Billy Gilmore, we looked like we were going to score goals, we didn't quite take the chances on a day, which can happen in a game of football. You then go to the next game against Switzerland,
1: which is a write-off after 10 minutes.
2: And you're 80 minutes with 10 men against a decent international side, off the back of having a new manager, a new system trying to work its way into practice. That's difficult. But at the same time, if you fast forward to next Tuesday and we're off the back of winning two games, then it gives a completely different...
1: Darren is on the other line. Hi, Darren. How are you?
3: Hi, I'm great. Hi, thanks.
1: What made you call, Darren?
3: Well, listen, I'm hearing a lot of criticism of the new manager, and I understand that the performance, the first half and the first game, I get it would be great, but I understand that a new system, boys trying to understand how they're supposed to be playing. Second half, I was encouraged. I think the second game we need to just write off. I think people complaining about the performance in the second game, that was a difficult game before the sending off and the first goal. And it was it was always going to be a difficult game. But before that happens, we need to write it off. But I keep hearing this, oh, he's not the man for us, and he's not this and that. Listen, I've never been a big, huge fan of Steve Clark. I never was. However, he did get us to tournaments. I will give him that. You know, there's nothing wrong with that. But there's absolutely no doubt in my mind that we needed a new direction. And if people...
2: Agreed.
3: If people are complaining about a new direction after, like, 45 minutes of... literally 45 minutes of football, then they need to take a look at themselves. We need to get a guy at least... We're always going on about... club football, we say, like... Don't rush into things. Don't, you know, give a guy a chance. It's difficult in club football. We know that, all right? But you need to get, in club football, we need to get a guy at least a dozen games, I would say. International football, we need to get a guy at least half a dozen games and say, right, okay, where are we going? Where are we going with
1: it? I like Darren's style. He's calling for time, but only up to
0: 12
1: games.
0: No, but in domestic football, he said, you've got to give it. So if... For example, Martin O'Neill's eventual successor at Celtic. Therefore, by Darren's calculation, he gets 12 games, at which point,
1: to be fair,
0: you make a decision.
1: Darren's logic was actually the opposite, you know, they give a bit of time. I think especially, Scott, is what gets overlooked a wee bit international football is Sebastian Pocognoli is going to face the same challenges that Steve Clarke faced. We don't have prolific international level strikers.
2: Agreed.
1: Now, maybe Ollie McBurney's early performances have got a bit of promise, maybe he can go in, maybe he can score the goals, but as it stands, we don't have that. We've also got a set of centre backs that are good to a point, fine to a point. Are they cast iron guaranteed international success stories? Probably not. You all got a bigger Stephen Welsh fan than me off of what he did last season. Yeah. He plays in the English Championship. Hopefully he can develop into something for the national team. We saw the limitations of some of the centre-backs at the World Cup. We've now got a new batch in. One who survived is Jack Hendry. We saw the limitations there the other night. People are talking about the goalie. Everybody keeps saying on one hand, oh, I don't know if he's good enough to be the international. Oh, but he's the best we've got. So it doesn't matter whether it's Pocognoli, Pep Guardiola or whoever. He kind of got the same... challenges.
2: Yeah, but the challenge for Pocognoli coming in, and obviously you're looking at the CV that you had, the age of him, you're expecting a more front foot attacking possession based manager, which we've seen snapshots of that. I think we dominated the ball in the first game.
1: And that high line sounds great until those defenders get tested going back the way.
2: Until someone turns one and somebody's really quick and you have to defend, and then it becomes down to that Pocognoli doesn't decide if Jack Hendry makes a decision whether to stay on his feet or go to ground. That's an individual error, which can happen in any
1: but
2: game.
1: He does have the line that high.
2: Yeah, and then that can, but I don't mind it. I don't mind line high.
0: See,
2: if you drop, then people get you in the pocket, can still find you and still go and hurt you. So for me, if your line's high, then your goalkeeper's got to be high as well. That's the risk with reward of playing possession based football. And that's why for me, there has to be time given with this style of play.
0: Can I just make one layman's observation on the subject of Scotland against Switzerland at Hampden? As I say, a bad player makes a bad decision and gets sent off. But it's not unknown in the history of football for 10-man teams to come back, even win matches. I'm not saying that we should have beaten Switzerland, but I thought that we were just chasing shadows the whole night long.
1: Well, the first half we weren't, but I don't think there's a... I agree generally, but when...
2: You have to be a real good collective, though.
1: They're good, though, you know, and it's so long. So I don't know what you would liken it to, right? In terms of like world football, the rankings, I'll be really general this. Is that, are Switzerland Celtic and we're Hibs? Or I don't know, would that be sort of fair? If Celtic played Hibs, Hibs went down to 10 men after 10 minutes, I think you'd expect them to chase shadows a bit, no?
0: International football again, I'm just thinking that looking at it, I thought, this is, I mean, and bear in mind, we get away with one because three could have been six.
1: But that's what I mean. I think they are good, though. Do you know what I mean? To start with, it's so long.
2: See, when you're chasing
1: shadows, 50 minutes. It was 80 minutes.
2: You got to take factors into account here. So, new manager, there was new players then came on the pitch. Bowie comes off, Welsh comes in. To go 10 men, and teams who win with 10 men against 11 are usually teams who have been built off that time together on the pitch. They haven't had a lot of time together. First of all, the new system, which then
1: Scotland team has ever worked on what to do when they go down to 10 men. They haven't,
2: of course not. And then that collective thing that you usually see in club football comes from just spending time and going through challenges in games of football together. This team has, that was their first challenge. They'll probably learn from it. They get forced into a back five at times because that's what happens when you don't have the ball. And you then, the whole swing of the game changes of how you set up for the previous few days to go and get the best.
1: I think it just becomes too much for you, because actually the first half sort of bounced back okay from the red card, no?
2: Yeah, it was
1: the second half, it was okay. He was right. Second half, it was like a possession.
2: And that can happen. That can happen when you play against a decent side.
1: Thank you, Darren. Let's play a big game of our own. Beat the Pundit with the Scottish Sun. For the best football news and opinion online, thescottishsun.co.uk/football. Good way to end the week, this. Bit of Beat the Pundit. 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
13: The top stories this hour. It's claimed saying yes to new North Sea oil drilling back in the summer would have prepared us for global fuel shortages. G7 leaders have agreed to release 100 million barrels of oil as Donald Trump threatened to cut off US exports if they didn't. Conservative frontbencher Chris Phelps says the green light for Jackdaw and Rose Bank would have put us in a better place.
24: Because supply from the North Sea is declining, we're now even more dependent on imports, which is not only bad for the exchequer because the tax revenue is getting paid to foreign governments in Norway or Qatar or the US, but it also makes us vulnerable if there are international supply shocks.
13: A man linked to a £500,000 cannabis bust has been jailed for 2 years. Dave Lee Booth travelled from Leeds to Glasgow, where the haul of drugs had been sent to a storage unit in Cowcaddens. Police raided the lockup in April. The 35-year-old has pleaded guilty at the city's sheriff court to being concerned in the supply of cannabis. Union leaders are vowing to fight for the best deal for Glasgow City Council workers who face the threat of being fired and then rehired. Discussions are continuing between the council, Unison and the Scottish Government. It comes after local authority leader Ricky Bell said earlier this week he was deeply disappointed Unison had opted not to put the latest offer to its members. A man's been charged over a string of high-value break-ins at homes across Scotland. The 36-year-old was arrested in Newcastle with properties targeted in areas including Glasgow, East Renfrewshire and Edinburgh. He's due to appear in court on Monday. And actor Michael Pena says he was nervous playing his first round of the Dunhill Links Championship at the Old Course in St Andrews. He's one of the stars taking part in the Pro-Am competition with day two underway in Carnoustie and King's Barnes. He's telling us how he got into the sport.
25: So there was two actors, Jack Lemmon and James Garner. My first movie, they told me about it. They were obsessed with golf. And then years later, I went to a driving range and when I was doing a movie and I just tried to hit, there was a car in the driving range about 100 yards away, and the guy said, just hit it with a good shot.
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13: Any rain soon clearing this evening, clear spells and a few showers overnight, and lows of 8 Celsius. That's the latest. I'm Stephanie Allison.
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1: Scott Allen and Hugh Keevans are here. It's 0141 951 1025. If you want to get in touch, lots of discussion about Scotland tomorrow and how important the game is and how much Sebastian Pocagnoli could be doing with a win. What about some more suggestions on what the team should look like and so on? And it might be a really good time to switch focus to domestic football as well. So no matter what team you support out there, if you'd rather talk domestic stuff, now might be the best time to jump on board, and we'll speak to you next.
0: Beat the Pundit with the Scottish Sun.
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1: Right, Beat the Pundit time. Hugh, you won 5-2 last week.
15: Yeah.
1: Convincing victory. Let's see if you can follow up. Scott, apparently you're second in the table. No offence, I just find that hard to believe. I don't know, you just don't give off Beat the Pundit aura.
15: Why is that?
1: Don't know. You just don't.
15: You should see me in a quiz, mate.
1: Listen, the big boy's going -1 right enough, so you need to work up to that level. David Friel, he's the next in line, I think.
2: I heard you trying to coax him into it last night. He wasn't having it.
15: Quite right. How many has he won all his games?
1: Yeah.
15: So far.
1: I think so. Are you sure?
15: Aye. I have.
1: Let me check my table.
15: I'm unbeaten.
1: Yeah, that's true. Yeah, you are. Okay, that's fine. Hold on a second. How's this? Let me get this straight. It says Tony Watts played 6-1-6. So what makes Scott Allen second in the table? He's only played 4.
15: Well, there's no way Tony's won 6.
1: Yeah. Oh, points difference? Nah, I'm not having that. I think if you've played 6, that just to go got to even a slack.
15: Do you know what? I've listened to the questions and it's Tony's on. That's like the easy night.
1: Oh, is it?
15: Aye. Right. And when the Dazzler's on.
1: Robbie's on. Paisley, how are you, Robbie?
3: I'm good, thank you. How are you?
1: Have
3: good?
1: You ever played before?
3: Yeah, I've played once before.
1: Right, and how did it go?
3: I did lose. I cannot remember who I lost to, but I just remember I lost.
1: It's been pretty forgettable. Let's toss the coin and see who you're up against. It's blue for Hugh and red for Scott Allen. Let's see how it goes tonight. And it is blue, so it's Hugh up against. Oh, whoa. Dropped the big coin. Hugh against Robbie from Paisley. So we give Hugh something else to listen to. 30 seconds on the clock, Robbie. Answer as many as you can and pass if you do not know the answer. All right.
3: Perfect.
1: Right, let's go then. 30 seconds on the clock and your time starts now. Andy Robertson was once relegated with which club?
3: Hull City.
1: Who's Rangers number 29?
3: Penrose.
1: How many teams are playing in the Tennent Sixes?
3: 12.
1: Who gave Ben Gannon-Doak his Celtic debut?
3: Oh, pass.
1: What's Morton's nickname?
3: Pass.
1: Name any team Sir Alex Ferguson beat in a European final.
3: Real Madrid.
1: Who did Scotland play 4-6-0 against?
3: North Macedonia.
1: Okay. Let's bring him back, Hugh Keevans. Can you hear us? You ready?
15: Yep.
1: What were you listening to there?
15: ABBA.
1: Do you know what I've been really thinking about all week? I've not been able to get out of my head. Did you get the new CD player set up?
15: I set it up myself.
1: No.
15: Yeah.
1: Not a chance.
15: I've been in a wee world of my own all day today. I had Willie Nelson on this morning and Elvis. I've got a triple CD of Elvis and I did that on today. So
1: did you see not only how shocked I was that he set it up on his own, but how chuffed he was? And then when I thought about it, I went, well, what, you mean you plugged it in. Turned on. Well, that's good. I'm glad, because I have to admit, I was sceptical, right? I had this vision that you were going to get whatever device you bought home and realise that it in fact wasn't a CD player. I was sceptical that you could still buy them, so no, I stand great. corrected.
15: In a world of my own, I'm telling you.
1: Good on you. Are you ready? Same set of questions to you.
15: Okay.
1: 30 seconds on the clock and your time starts now. Andy Robertson was once relegated with which club?
15: Hull.
1: Who's Rangers number 29?
15: Pass.
1: How many teams are playing in the Tennent Sixes?
15: 12.
1: Who gave Ben Gannon-Doak his Celtic debut?
15: Brendan Rodgers.
1: What is Morton's nickname?
15: The Ton.
1: Name any team Sir Alex Ferguson beat in a European final.
15: Bayern.
1: And who did Scotland play the 4-6-0 against?
15: Czech Republic.
1: Okay. Good game that. Enjoyed it. Tense, Robbie. What do you think?
3: I think that Ben Gannon-Doak question might have just done me in there.
1: Let's go through them and find out. Andy Robertson once relegated with Hull City. You both got it, 1-1. James Penrice is Rangers 29. Robbie got it, goes 1 in front. You both knew that the Tennent Sixes will feature 12 teams. It's the 12 Premiership teams. Justice for Partick Thistle, the holders, who are not in it. Ben Gannon-Doak's Celtic debut was actually Ange Postecoglou. Celtic Dundee United, January 2022. He then played against Rangers, didn't he, soon after.
4: Midweek.
1: And off he popped. I must admit, I was really nervous about this. Robbie sounds like a good guy, a stand-up man. But I said, what's Morton's nickname? And then I looked and I saw he was a St Mirren fan. And I thought he was going to say something unkind, like if he couldn't remember. But he realised it was a family show and he just passed it. You were right, the ton. So it's an equaliser for
2: all these years with George Billy.
1: An equaliser for Hugh Keevans. The teams Sir Alex beat in a European final, Real Madrid, Hamburg, Barca, Red Star, Bayern, Chelsea. So you both got it correct. Still level game. Is that right? Yeah, still level. Who did Scotland play 4-6-0 against? It was Czech Republic. And he's done you, Robbie. Craig Levine. Done you at the end. A 5-4 for Hugh Keevans. Robbie, my heart breaks. But if only you'd known Morton's nickname as well.
3: I know, it's one of them where you answer and it comes to where you pass and then it comes to you and it's gone.
1: Were you going to say something nasty about them, though? Would that have been unfair to you there?
3: No, I wasn't going to say it, and it couldn't be said on the show anyway.
1: Hugh Keevans, that was a good game. Was it a 5-4?
2: I'll need to listen to Willie Nelson and Elvis more often.
1: You're the entertainer. Robbie, as a St Mirren fan then, tell me, does the break come at a good time or a bad time? Because you've been one of the best sides so far, but then you had that terrible result before the break. So how does that work?
3: Yeah, I think it's probably came at a good time for us. Don't get me wrong, if you offer me 10 points by this point before the season, then I would have took your hand for it, you know what I mean? I think there was a lot of doubters on McLeish. I actually think I phoned the show last season and said I didn't want McLeish back in, but I think he's proven a lot of people wrong.
1: He has, caveated with that last performance and result against Dundee United. But I think if we were to do a very, very early assessment of fan bases that were happy with their start to the season, St Mirren would be one of them.
2: Yeah, I mean, they've had their awful moments. You know, they lost 5 goals at Ibrox.
1: Even that was a cup. That was a cup one, wasn't it?
2: Yeah. They had a terrific game with Celtic. Decided late on in the match in Celtic's favour.
4: The Rangers won at Ibrox as well in the league. They were Fraser Taylor goes through the penalty shout.
2: There was a time when Craig McLeish came in at first, before he got the job on a full time basis. And he had one particular press conference, and I thought, he sounds to me like he's panicking.
1: Well, that was a Kelly game last year, wasn't it? Was it not that one at the end of the season?
2: And I thought, I don't know if he's even gathered himself, but he certainly has. He's obviously a man, an idealist, knows how he wants to play football. And I think St Mirren are in safe hands.
1: What have you made of you, Ryan Carr, as an example, Robbie? Because you'll see what I'm about to do and mix it in with the international stuff. Scott Allen was on COCOM duty for the 21s the other night and was pretty impressed with him. You've been happy with what you've seen?
3: Yeah, definitely. Ryan Carr, I think, in the under-21s game was actually the most important player to what Tony Docherty was trying to do in the game. Same with Henry Fieldson.
2: I thought he was
3: really well. Yeah, I mean, Gogic gets all the praise over the years for the work that he's done at the back, but Fielsen's came in and he's looked just as good as Gogic so far. So, no, I've been impressed with, I think it was 10 international call-ups that Mum ended up getting. So, I've been impressed with every single one, and I'm so proud that McLeish and the players have managed to get to that level where we've now seen so many call-ups.
2: Who have you got in the comeback game?
3: Hearts at Tynecastle.
2: Oh, well, there you are. There's a test for you.
1: I thought Ryan Carr was really good, Scott, because I've seen, like, we all acknowledge it's all these usual things about do we know the 21s are a big step up? I feel we've had a number of young midfielders that have been kind of good at 21s level, but that next step's never been there. But he actually looked like he had a wee bit of everything the other night. Would that be fair?
4: Yeah, listen, Bath, I think he gets robbed of possession for their first goal. Out with that, I thought he was excellent in the game. I thought, as you said, there showed different parts of his game. Quite a complete performance. I seen him firsthand when we played St Mirren. We scored Brighton, he came on at half time, and we genuinely felt he was the guy that changed the game for him, just because he'd great endeavour, energy, all the things you want to see from a midfielder. But then the other night when you're watching him taking the ball under pressure, being able to swivel guys and play forward,
1: he was good to you.
4: Really, really impressive.
2: Made me quite nostalgic when Robbie said Hearts at Tynecastle, thinking, oh, club football.
1: You missing it that much? It is long. I wonder if we'll eventually, do you think we'll get like the payback, because it's one fewer international break, isn't it, the next one?
2: Well, that's one, you know, you're going to get a bust of games, and then in November it stops again.
1: I know, but it used to be September, October, November, no? And that's why it's longer this time.
2: I just
1: so we get more of a run at it.
2: Did it's too much international football?
4: Yeah, I do. I think we all could sit here and say we probably prefer watching club stuff. At the same time, I think so early on in the season, a lot of managers, your player's going away for 3 weeks at a time. It is.
1: I don't know. But the alternative was this, or those friendlies that used to be. This is much better. You know, competitive football is far. But anyway, so Robbie, you've got pretty high hopes for when St Mirren resume then. You think that Dundee United result can be a blip?
3: Yeah, I think so. I mean, look, it's two tough away games to Hearts and Aberdeen, so I don't think it's going to be the easiest start. But I believe in the players, and if I could actually just put a question across to the panel.
1: Go for it.
3: Hugh was mentioning that he was listening to Abba there, so I'd like to know what chant do you prefer from Hearts, Josh McPakes or Claudio Braggers?
1: Oh, a question.
2: I'll take he can pass, he can shoot, having the time of his life. I'll take that one.
1: See, it's like, Braggers hard to beat, no?
4: No, I like the Josh McPakes.
1: Do you?
2: Yeah. It's a bit of a cliche. Fickle. All we need is Radio Gaga. You know, that at least the Josh McPakes song shows a bit of imagination.
1: That's so fickle. That
4: creativity, Hugh.
2: Yeah.
1: An unnamed source, an unnamed contributor to the show wants to remind Scott Allen that too much international football earned him a few quid for commentating in the 21s the other night.
2: Ah, you see?
1: See? You've got to be careful. Everybody's listening. He's thinking of a witty comeback and he can't. No, he knows. No. Guilty, Your Honour. Hands up.
4: I wasn't talking about the 21s.
1: Oh, he likes the 21s, does he? Right, okay.
4: Yeah, I like seeing what's coming through.
1: He says he'll do the next one for free. Stick him down. Thank you very much. Thank you to Robbie.
4: See you
1: Paisley.
4: Tuesday.
1: Oh, no. Are you back Tuesday as well? Oh, no anymore. You're not. Hugh Keevans is available for co-commentary, replacing Scott.
2: Well, listen, it makes a change from Andy Halliday, doesn't it?
1: I mean, he is everywhere. We'll give him that. And even playing at the 10 and 60s tomorrow. Thank you to Robbie. That was a good game, that, though. Beat the pundit. That was 5-4. I'm impressed with you dug Czech Republic out there at the end. I was worried about
4: you. See, I don't
1: know
4: how Tony would have fared in that one.
1: Tony's better than you think, honestly.
2: Tony
4: actually is he's got a bit of encyclopedia.
2: You ever had that moment where I knew it was Ange Postecoglou, but I said Brendan Rodgers? You ever had that moment?
4: Yeah, but I would have said Ange Postecoglou.
1: Hugh Keevans in saying things he regrets, shocking, all these years on. 0141 951 1025. Did that St Mirren fan whet your appetite? Was that enough to turn your attentions back to domestic football? Or do you want to keep going with the international discussion? Up to you. Give us a call, send us a tweet, do what you like, and we'll keep ticking along nicely. Still waiting for someone who I witnessed Hugh apparently playing at the 10 and 6s for a press team against Celtic. It sounds made up.
4: Did you score? Did you get a shot?
2: Of course,
4: you're
2: kidding me on.
4: Did you get a touch of the ball?
2: No, they were putting it through my legs and dancing around me. And
4: where did you have in your feet?
1: High techs.
2: Probably
1: ponies. Those ones that you still remember. Don't remember when it snowed in here, he used to change into his high tech trainer and walk in.
2: Yeah, I've still got them
1: in the office. Of course he does.
4: They're my grips.
1: Anyway, right, keep the calls coming and let us know what's on your mind this evening. You're looking forward to what you got tomorrow? Your East Fife, is it? East Kilbride?
4: Yes, East Kilbride. East Fife away. Yeah, the Campbell brothers.
2: Listen, the paper hankies beat them 2-0. So you
4: if only
2: be,
4: football worked like that, Hugh.
2: I'm going to be a guest of the Bankies.
1: When?
2: They're playing Dumbarton at home in the KDM Cup.
1: Are you going along?
2: I've been invited by the top lady.
1: Is that a midweek?
2: Yeah, it's a week and Tuesday.
1: Oh, it's a late night for you, that.
2: Yeah, well.
1: Your taxi booked? Weaving at half time?
2: Listen, when you pay for your daughter's wedding, do you expect them to turn up and get you?
1: I've noticed that every Friday night outside the studio at the 1 minute past eight. He's got the cheek to stand in that reception and go, they're not here yet. And
2: drumming my fingers.
1: As he peers out the window. Let's hear a bit from the Scotland camp, if you like, some of the players that have been speaking in the last couple of days. What about Louis Binks? He's one of the new names. Will he keep his place tomorrow? Will he be in? Let's hear from him.
5: Very bittersweet. Obviously, personally, it's a massive milestone for me in my career. It's something I've worked towards. Yeah, but what feels like forever. And so, for me and my family, it's a night we'll never forget. Once you get a taste for the first game, you want more. And yeah, it's kind of, it's a bit like a drug. So I'm already looking forward to Saturday. So to hopefully put it right, everyone sticks together and then going to Macedonia, it will be difficult. I imagine it will be pretty hostile. They've also lost two games, so they'll want to get a result. But yeah, we're going there with, my confidence and just to try and win a game.
1: Alex is on the line. Hi, Alex. How are you?
6: Hello, Gordon. Hello, Scott. Hello, Hugh. Hugh is my generation. it just surprises me that our new manager is getting away with what I thought was an obvious one. If anybody was going to get sent off,
7: The best player to get sent off was a centre half. Guess how? We'd three of them. We'd three of them on the park, and we'd were left with Parson, Binks, McKenna, and Andy Robertson. We'd the three midfield boys, Gilmer, McGinn, Lewis Ferguson, and that'd have allowed us Bowie and McBurney up front. How on earth he decided to say to Switzerland, hey guys, we can't win now, we're pulling our centre off, so instead of even 3 men at the back, you can flood the midfield. And as Hugh admitted as well, there's teams with 10 men that win games, but he surrendered, and I thought he'd have a bit more initiative, not like that, and I'm sorry Hugh, but old Steve Clark, my goodness me, for goodness sake, my son spent about 10,000 Christopher watching Scotland against Morocco and never seen anything like it. And that was our Steve. So what do you think of that, gentlemen? 4-3-2. How does it sound?
2: I like the way you interpret it as surrender on the part of Pocognoli. I wouldn't go so far as to say surrender, but like you, I still think that there could have been another tweak. I agree with you, Alec.
4: So what were ranking done, wasn't it, in the Hearts game? Remember, to qualify? It still
1: was
4: gives
1: it after
4: you
1: 10 minutes, so
4: no, it wasn't. But I'm just saying that obviously there was a new manager coming in, a bit of transition. But I just feel in that situation the most normal thing for anyone to do is to take off one of your strikers when you've got two on the park. They always feel he probably felt, I've got McBurney up here, he can still be a focal point and still give us that defensive cover. It didn't work out that way, but I think when you're sitting there under that bit of pressure when you go down so early and you've got a decision to make, I think it's the one that most managers probably make, and that could be the difference that separates you if you're a great manager and a good manager. That's just my opinion on why I think he's done that.
1: I think it's just so early in the game though, Alex. I mean, I take your point, and you know, it's nice to think that you can have a go and still win the game, but with 80 minutes still to play.
7: I'm just surprised, by the way. Oh, Scott, you sound like an apologist, and you were a beautiful football player. You were on the front foot. We should have came to the Rangers to sell it, unfortunately. And quite honestly, how you can think that the manager was under pressure? It's only his second game. He had plenty of time to sit, relax, and see how the game played out for about 15, 20 minutes. He didn't need throwing on our centre-half. And as you said, it didn't work. So here's hoping that he actually grows up here and is a bit more brighter, by the way, in the games against North Macedonia and Slovenia. That's my humble opinion, yeah. Gentlemen.
1: Listen, and by the way, I don't mind the suggestion. It just feels like if we're now already judging Sebastian Pocognoli for not being able to win the game against Switzerland when you're 1-0 down after 10 minutes, that bar feels...
2: But I think Alex is... Again, the jury being out, Alex is questioning his mentality,
4: bravery,
2: and making the point that, you know, you could always be innovative,
4: yep,
2: and leave McBurney and Bowie on and move somebody else off the park.
1: Scott said though he feels that the vast majority of managers would take a striker off.
4: I've been one where you're the attacking player and somebody gets sent off, a defender gets sent off, and you're the one.
2: But there's always an exception to every rule.
4: I remember Brendan Rodgers coming in when he first came into Celtic. Within the first 2 weeks, we had worked twice in the afternoon about playing with 10 men, and it was the same season where he goes the 4-3-2 at Ibrox odds, and Edouard comes on and ultimately wins him the game. And that just shows you when you do prepare a team like that. And
1: I know I keep coming back to it, but that wasn't after 10 minutes either, was it? I feel like that's an important factor here. All red cards are equal.
2: Again, I go back to my point that after 7 years of Steve Clarke, when the new man comes in and when he is as unexpected an appointment as Sebastian Pocognoli, then the audience take a look at him, and Alex has got one impression of him, Scott's got another impression, he thinks he did the right thing, and every aspect of what he does, who he picks, what he does when there's a red card, I think it's natural that you dissect everything.
1: Yeah, there's such a thing as an over analysis though. The wee apologist Alan in the corner there alongside Hugh Keevans. To get your calls in, we'll speak to you next. Not going to a break anymore.
4: Not going to a break.
1: I thought we were. Any chance?
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1: Hugh Keevans and Scott Allen are here. 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And whilst you line them up, let me give you two a teaser.
2: Oh.
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1: Right, how topical is this? Aiden and Bathgate quick off the mark, with Jota's last game for Celtic being a 5-0 win at Dundee United in April 2025. Can you name the eight players who played for Celtic that day who are no longer at the club? So I think some of these you'll scoosh, but there are some tricky ones. Can you name the eight players who played for Celtic that day when Jota made his last appearance, but they're no longer at the club?
2: Greg Taylor?
1: Correct. Started at left back.
4: Leila Bada?
1: No.
4: Kyogo?
1: No.
2: Maeda?
1: I should have saw him in the list. Yes, yes, yes. Started the game. Of course he did.
2: Oh, the goalie. It's Michael.
4: Hart.
1: No. Which I'm surprised at.
4: Scott Bain.
1: Is it outfield only or something? That's strange. Maybe it was, but no, there's no goalie in the list. Who can that be? I'll launch a steward's inquiry for you.
4: Bida?
1: Yes, good shout. Okay, we'll leave it there then. He actually came on for Jota, I think. But there we go, we'll leave it there. Thank you to Aidan and Bathgate for sending in fulltime@clyde1.com. That's the email address you need if you want to hear your teaser used on the show. Graham is on the phone lines. Oh, hi, Graham.
0: How you doing, guys? All right?
1: Good, Graham, good. Yeah. What are you thinking?
0: So a couple of points, if you don't mind. First one's about domestic matters, then I'll finish for international, if that's all right.
1: Go for it.
0: So domestic one was actually in relation to Rangers and Celtic appealing the fine, etc., and the fans not being allowed in, mm-hmm. which Rangers fans themselves, but I mean, deserve the punishment. But I think now the fact they've appealed, things should get worse. And what they should do is, the team that's away from home should be allowed to bring as many fans as they like. Can you imagine Hibs or Hearts or Aberdeen or somebody managed to get almost like a home game for them where they could get as many fans in, or even the smaller clubs, they dream of getting a chance to play Ibrox, but and then all of a sudden, or Celtic Park for that matter, and then all of a sudden the family and friends don't get to go. So I just think that would be
1: tell you what, I like the imagination. It would be a logistical nightmare though, Graham, because yeah. You and your fellow Rangers fans would try and get tickets for the Hibs end or the East Kilbride end or whatever, wouldn't you?
0: Well, potentially.
1: That's why you want to. I've seen right through you.
2: The word potentially destroys your case.
1: This is incredible. Elgin have brought 25,000 fans.
2: Yeah, I do believe in democracy, and the ruling has been delivered. Celtic and Rangers have exercised their democratic right to appeal, but there are no caveats. You can't say, "Ugh, do you know what? If it's Elgin, we'll let their fans in." There's a judgment and there's an appeal, and there's nothing beyond that, and there shouldn't be either.
1: I just like the creative solution, because as it stands, it's give £100,000 to the opposition because they would lose out. Graham wants to just open the doors and let as many imagine that. That would be the only thing even more bonkers than what we've experienced in Scottish football. Because think for like a novelty factor, let's say it was Hearts. Do you think they'd be able to cobble together like 40,000 fans just to make a scene? Do you know what I mean?
2: Yeah, the most bonkers of all will be if Celtic are drawn to play Rangers at Ibrox and it. Rangers have to play Celtic £100,000 or vice versa.
1: Graham, let's revisit it when the appeal hearings are done, shall we? Is that fair?
0: Like I said, I didn't think of the logistical nightmare. I just thought maybe even if they got their usual reallocation, just so I feel like they're getting punished as well.
1: Fair enough.
0: That's fair enough. Hughes got me there, I'll be good to go. My second point was just about having a bit of positivity for Scotland so far, because the guys, they've done really well, I thought, last week in the first game, in the second half. They obviously noticed an issue and he's tweaked it, which I'm all for. And then the other day, they're playing a good side and they've got a man set off in 10 minutes. I don't know how we can be judging them for that. To be honest, the goalkeeper made a bit of a pig's ear or two of the goals as well, to be honest.
1: Do you think he made a pig's ear of both of them, yeah?
0: The free kick, definitely. It's his side of the wall, mm-hmm. and it's perfect height for a goalkeeper, so I don't want to be harsh. I'm not a goalie myself, I'm sure it's a hard job, but at that level, I don't think he done very well, didn't he, because he's selling Gorey. And I thought the first half, we were actually all right after that setback, and then obviously their manager's letting him in, right, we've got an extra man here and they're a good side, they're well coached, they always punch above the weight, Switzerland, but I wouldn't need too much into that. It's hard to judge any of them, 10 men for 80 minutes. I'm fully in agreement with the rest of the guys or like yourself. I don't think that's, you just have to write that game off in a sense and then look forward to the weekend when I think we'll beat Korea, North Macedonia, sorry for my geography.
1: North Korea.
0: but I think they will beat them 2-0.
1: I hope so. Do you think both goals? I've seen a lot of this. I used to slag Gordon Dale for this all the time, so I can't be a hypocrite now. I think the slow motion replays have killed goalies.
2: Kills them.
1: Like, you see the free kick, fine. I think there's a good debate there.
4: I think you can.
1: The third one's blasted at him, and he comes past Scott McKenna.
2: Right through him, though.
4: The first one,
1: I'd like to see the Tenant Sixes face a shot of that ferocity.
4: The first one, I think
2: I'm
4: you
2: not
4: can
2: a professional goalkeeper at international level, and he is, and it was right through him.
1: You think even that third one, with the pace that it's hit at, from where it is.
2: As I say, he is without dispute the best goalkeeper in the squad, but at international level, he's a poor goalkeeper.
1: You think Hugh's wrong on the third one then?
4: Yeah, I think I think you see goals like that. If somebody catches it, sweet. Yes, you slow it down and it looks like you should get a strong hand on it, but you've got that second to
1: it won't even be a second. I'm not a sports scientist, but I doubt it'll be a second.
4: So I think that one was a bit harsh. I'd expect him to save the free kick, an international goalkeeper. Yeah, I think that's fair, but not so much the third one for me.
2: I think he's a hit or miss goalkeeper. You know, you go over all of the games he's played, that there have been good bits and bad bits.
1: Yeah. He actually made some alright saves as well.
2: On Tuesday night he did. As I say, three we got off lightly, could have been six or seven.
1: Graham, what have you liked then that you've seen so far that you want to stick with, personnel wise or anything else?
0: Well, it's hard following Clark, regardless of how boring it became at the end. The guy got results, and obviously he's a more experienced manager. But I think if you're a new manager, even at club level, you've got a chance to be on the pitch a lot of times. In a couple of weeks, he's integrating youth players as well as going with the old heads. What I've liked is his squad selection, and I've liked the fact that he wants to play the front foot. There's nothing wrong with that. But obviously, the proof will be in the pudding. I know it's still a result-driven business, but you've got to give him a wee bit of time, surely.
1: I think, Scott, as well, this is where I keep wondering about the schedule, because when the first two games don't go your way, and then games three and four become really important, but it's games three and four in a 2 week period. So this, you know, in an ideal world, maybe you've won a couple of games by this point, and you can be a bit more creative, you know, rotational with the squad. But the need perhaps for the same guys to go to the well again might still be there.
4: Yeah, I would imagine so. I think you're at this stage, and you can imagine as a manager he'll be desperate for that first win, obviously in the new job. So yeah, naturally you go with the guys you can trust, and it looks for me, for everybody, like McBurnie as his striker at this moment in time.
1: So you think McBurnie kind of stays?
4: He stays, I think when you watch him the other night, and
1: he also came off, didn't he? Which is maybe a
4: same
1: sign
4: with Billy Gilmore, which I think he then looks at and goes, "I need you for Saturday." So they're the two guys who performed well for me over the course of the two games.
1: Because there's also, take someone like Aaron Hickey, who kind of famously has injury problems. It's always been about his availability. We clearly are much better when he plays, though. Much, much better. Now, he didn't start the other night, so does that mean he can come back in? But if he does, can he go again Tuesday, which is equally must win, apparently, according to everyone?
4: Yeah, I think when you're pocketing all, you're just looking to the next game, and that's North Macedonia. Then you deal with what comes after that when you're looking at rotation. I think with guys like Hickey, there's so much onus from the club on looking after him, because ultimately they do pay his wages, and you want that communication between club and country. And I wouldn't be surprised if that's something that they've already agreed on from the time they released him to go and play with the national team.
1: So your old teammate John McGinn was getting a bit of analysis about his form and whether he should be automatically picked for Scotland and so on. Where are you on that?
4: I just think when you have a player playing at that level, under obviously a guy like Unai Emery, who certainly trusts him week in, week out, I just don't think we're blessed to leave a guy of that quality out, whether he's playing great or not. What he does give you is energy every time he plays a game of football. Yes, he might not be as influential on the ball at this moment in time, but I just think he's too good a player and too big a character and personality within the changing room to leave out your starting 11 just now.
2: Mary McGinn's boy stays on the team.
1: It's going to be interesting for sure.
2: What about you? Should have signed for Celtic, you know.
1: I've heard that before.
4: What about you in that one?
1: Oh, no one cares what I think.
4: No, I'm interested.
1: Yeah, I think you have to persevere with that longer, for sure. Especially with, well, listen, I think that department of the pitch becomes more intriguing when you add Scott McTominay back into the mix, because something will need to give there.
4: Yeah,
1: right? So whether that, I mean, everyone's now saying Gilmore has to play, Ferguson has to play, McGinn has to play, McTominay has to play. So something will need to give there.
2: You know, we've gone four games without scoring a goal, and two of those games were Steve Clarke's. So that's getting brought into the mix.
1: I know.
2: Everything is getting brought in.
1: That's
2: here.
1: Where I feel like some of it's a bit unfair. Like that, I pulled Roger Hanna up for that on Monday, I think, to create this stat about how many games we've gone without scoring, when two of them are at the World Cup,
2: yeah,
1: you know, against Morocco and against Brazil. They're not going to celebrate it.
2: And like, the other two belong to Steve Clarke.
1: Yeah, that will, no, the, those two well, do. Yeah. And then it's this new one, and one of them you're down to 10. It just feels a bit. I don't like stats without context, really, when they're so small. See if that number becomes a really ugly number. I think fine, I think you trot it out, but if it's four and there's so much context that you have to apply to that four, I don't really get the point of it.
2: But, you know, I just think when domestic football... domestic football. When domestic football comes back, if Celtic beat Motherwell at Fir Park, somebody's going to say, Alfred Johansson, 12 points dropped in four games, and all sorts of domestic issues will come up. You know, Hearts lost 5 out of 6 points before the international break began. If they don't beat St Mirren at Tynecastle, there'll be a Wouter Vranken debate going on.
4: The manager going to away to Tannadice.
2: Yeah. So it's the nature of our business. It's the nature of the country. And it gets everyone going. But as I say, John McGinn, my goodness, and in the passing, I heard a caller this week who said that Andy Robertson had done nothing to justify 100 caps. Come on.
1: Again, because this is where I think you have to find that line. Nobody should be immune from criticism. Nobody should be immune from debate. And in a sense, nobody should be immune from being dropped. As long as you've got, you know, because again, I'm sure Andy Robertson doesn't think he played brilliantly the other night or at times.
4: Players always know.
1: But where are you going there? Are we saying that Josh Doig can now take Andy Robertson's place? I find that harder to believe than.
4: And that's the best way. That's the best way to look at it for now. That for now, you know, that's what I would say off the back of the World Cup. Yes, John hasn't been in scintillating form for Scotland, but
1: because also
4: I just don't see.
1: You're talking about,
4: he's at least your worries.
1: Exactly, that's the way to put it. You talk about how fickle we are. Can you imagine the scenario? You don't play John McGinn, the result doesn't go well.
2: Yeah.
1: Guarantee we get calls. We just dropped a guy that scored in the Champions League last week, captain of Aston Villa, and we think he doesn't. You know.
2: Yeah, and the story then goes from John McGinn to Sebastian Pogonoli. What is he doing, leaving him out?
1: Yeah, coming in trying to make a statement.
2: So
4: we've seen it a million times.
2: But listen, you know that. That's our business. That's why we're here.
1: On a positive note, though, then, Andy Robertson, the Centurion, tomorrow.
2: Yeah, I have to say, you know, I have so much admiration for him in every way, because right at the very outset, he survives rejection from Celtic as a youth player. And, you know, he goes to Queen's Park, which is not fashionable. And Hull City was not fashionable, but fashionable now that they're in the English Premier League and in the top half. But everything about him, I think, is admirable. And the way he conducts himself off the park is admirable. So I look forward to him not only getting the 100th cap, but to becoming the most capped player in Scotland's history.
1: Yeah, well, such is the arithmetic. Those two will happen in quite, you know, close proximity, Scott. But for now, tomorrow will be that next one that you'll add to the list of Premier League winner, Champions League winner, Scotland captain to three tournaments and 100 caps. As Hugh says, I think we've long known how good the story is. But stick another chapter in, 100 caps, most of them is, I think he was... ages ago he passed the record for most caps as captain, and he's closing in on the big record as well.
4: Yeah, incredible career to date. There's no getting away from that. I think you look at the story and the journey that Hugh touches on there. I don't think without the rejection you then get the same sort of player. I think, does that mean Celtic were in the wrong all the years ago? Maybe at that time he wasn't quite ready. There was players maybe in front of him. That is the way football is at times, and you have to go away and kind of find yourself and find the right environment for you. Going to Queen's Park and the rejection from Celtic was the best thing for Andy Robertson's career. You look at what you just named there, it's truly incredible for a Scottish player.
1: Okay, thank you, Graham, on the line on 01419511025. Sinisalo was in goals that day, by the way, so that's why they've not got a keeper on your question. The teaser, we're looking for the 8 players who've now left Celtic, but they played against Dundee United on Jota's last game, April 2025. Greg Taylor, Daizen Maeda and Adam Ida.
2: With Paulo Bernardo there?
1: He was, he came on.
2: Right. Was Matt O'Reilly?
1: No.
4: Ingles?
1: Yes. And another similar one in terms of recently departed midfielder. Oh, he's a big player for Celtic back in this.
4: Hatate.
1: Yeah, Real Hatate. Okay, you've got two to get, and we'll hopefully get them when we return.
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13: We're on the home straight tonight. Hugh Evans still here, Scott Allen alongside him, and still time for your calls. Crucially, building up to the Scotland game tomorrow, or a complete change of focus onto domestic action if you're that way inclined. Let me remind you two of your teaser. You're doing well, but you've got two difficult answers remaining. So with Jota, who of course played in a bounce game today for Celtic, hence the question. His last appearance was a 5-0 win at Dundee United in April 2025. Can you name the eight players who played that day who are no longer at the club? You've got Greg Taylor, Rio Hatate, Arne Engels, Daizen Maeda, Paolo Bernardo and Adam Ida. Two to get.
14: Do you want a winger?
13: Mm-hmm.
14: Long name?
13: Nope.
14: No.
13: Who are you thinking of?
14: Haksabanovic.
13: No. Actually, a particularly short name, I would say.
14: Oh.
13: No short as that. Still one syllable, though. We've changed the tone of the show entirely.
15: Yeah. Oh, no.
13: You going to say Yang?
15: Yeah.
13: Nah, but he's still... No. He had a very good period, sold for big money. It's probably the type of guy Hugh would have doubted at some point at the start, and then went on to have a really good season.
15: That's a big field to choose from.
13: I know, it really is. Left for Como.
14: What's his name? Kuhn.
13: Yes, Nicholas Kuhn. The one who...

0: Meaning one's a cracker, he'll never get it. John is on the line. John, how are you?
1: I'm all right, how yourselves?
0: Good, thank you. Good. What are you thinking?
1: I think there's quite a lot of sort of hysteria about Pocognoli having to win the next two games. I think we're kind of putting...
2: Oh, bad time to lose, John.
1: I mean...
0: Say that, so you just broke up, so you said there's a lot of hysteria then. What came next?
1: They're putting a lot of pressure on him already. I think... away to Macedonia tomorrow, people are talking as if it's an easy game. It's not an easy game. Scotland haven't got any divine right to beat teams like that these days. I mean, when you look at the squad, the team that played the other night, you've got players in defence for the Croatian League, the Danish League, Saudi League. You've got the three main strikers are all injured. And I don't think he's played one player for the Scottish League yet. So there's no reason why people can say that Scotland can just turn up and beat that team tomorrow. Admittedly, obviously, if they finish bottom of the group, then I think probably you can ask questions. But in terms of the next two games, I think 4 points would be a great return.
2: I disagree.
3: Yeah, me too.
2: I have to say, I disagree. I'll go over it again. They've scored 2 goals in the last 10 matches, North Macedonia. 2 in 15 hours. Now, if we are going into a match like that with any sense of trepidation, far less intimidation, then it's a bad day. We need to be taking 6 points from that kind of sequence of games. North Macedonia poor, Slovenia at home. I understand that Slovenia made a good job of us the first half of the game last weekend, but... in the end, Scotland were by far the dominant team. 4 points for me and for Scott Allen, obviously. No, that's a poor return. Mm.
0: I think the little statements in that John says that I kind of recognise Scott, where he said maybe there is too much hysteria. And I think pointing out that there are elements of our squad that are not actually that strong on paper, but I don't know if that all translates to accepting a draw against a team. There's a bit, I think.
4: There's no divine right.
0: I don't love the world rankings. It's not like they're perfect, but it's an okay barometer. They're about 30 places below us, I think.
4: Yeah, but yes, there's no divine right to win any game of football, but I think if you've got any aspirations to become a far better side and a more entertaining side than what we've been after off the back of being at 3 tournaments, then North Macedonia should be a game that we should be going full of confidence, not arrogance, but confidence in going winning the game of football. And I would say the same for Slovenia at home on the Tuesday. But North Macedonia should be no fear there. That should be a game where we do expect to win. There's nothing wrong with that.
0: Is that not where we're at now, John? I know that, you know, it's a different era, but Steve Clarke elevated us to a position where we don't actually tend to mess up games like this, touchwood, anymore. You know, should we not be going and winning these games?
1: Aye, but Steve Clarke played to the recognised limitations of his squad, I think. They played, mm-hmm. Not saying they would play for a draw against Macedonia, but certainly he would have bit their hand off for a 1-0 win. And said that, though, I'd like to see them play attacking football. I'd like to see guys like Josh McPake and Finlay Cutlass get in, players for the under 21s. But when you look at the squads that played the other night, I kind of see where a better performance is coming from, because they don't have the quality to play good attacking football, in my opinion.
0: Do you think that's hugely improved by having like a Josh McPake or a Finlay Curtis in there?
1: Oh, well, certainly. I suppose you've got the likes of Ben Gannon-Doak as well. He came on, or maybe played the other night, but he didn't particularly impress me. But basically, I just think the players they've got, aren't they really good enough, and they should be giving maybe the young players a chance.
0: Are they better though, Scott? That's the balance, isn't it? Again, so who you?
4: We actually don't know yet. We actually don't know for that level yet. That's the question. But as much has been said about clubs being made to play under 21 players, and there's been a lot in it, then the national team has had that opportunity with Finlay Curtis and James Wilson. But that being said, to go back down, they were excellent the other night, Finlay Curtis especially. But that doesn't necessarily mean that you come into the A squad and you go and dominate games of football. And Pocognoli, he's the manager, he's seen them firsthand on the training pitch, and that's maybe why he's based that decision off. That's not to say in 6 months' time they won't be.
2: I think I'd like to see this weekend from Pocognoli flexibility. Why not Ben Gannon-Doak? Because he would terrify the life out of North Macedonia, I have no doubt. and set up chances and see if McBurney and or Bowie can make something of it. You know, I appreciate it's early, he's tried to create an impression, his first chance to make an impression that Hamden's collapsed, but get Garin Doken and give the fans what they want.
0: Thank you very much to John on the line. Let's finish off with that teaser. We're looking for the eight players that played the last time Jota played for Celtic that are no longer there. So Taylor, Hatate, Ingles, Kuhn, Maeda, Bernardo, Ida, one more. It's a cracker. You'll never get it unless I give you a clue.
4: Yeah.
0: Well, who might have came on for Greg Taylor?
2: Oh, Saracchi?
0: No, so before that, they wanted a very kind of similar in terms of one of these stopgap loan signings.
4: He came from Schlupp.
0: Jeffrey Schlupp.
2: Oh.
0: Brilliant. Well done, Scott Allen. Thank you to you and to Hugh Keevans. No Clyde One Super Scoreboard tomorrow. Things you very, very rarely, if ever, hear on a Friday night. But the schedule doesn't allow it. The international stuff later in the evening. So we are back on Monday from 6. Enjoy your weekend and we'll see you then.

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0: Blinking Tuts on Sunday night sold out in like 5 minutes. You're like, okay, this boy's on a roll. Postcode is a new tune. That remix is out in 2 weeks, by the way. Jax just sent me a WhatsApp saying, what a tune that is. Now, I've got you going here. Let's get on the phones with you guys. Hello.
1: Hi, George. I was just wondering if you could play me a song, please.
0: What would you like to hear?
1: Could I have any Darren Style song, please?
0: Love a bit of Darren, no problem. Let me do it next.
1: Me too. Thank you very much. See Bye.
0: Get come running on, will we?

0: got so many bangers, hasn't he?
1: Does that seem nice?
0: And he's just like such a top guy. Darren Styles, there is. Come running. Hello.
2: All right, what's up? Where are
0: you? Oh, good man. What's happening?
2: Yeah, can I get a shout out, please, for two young, amazing girls, please?
0: Who's that?
2: Elizabeth and Emily, up in Stanley.
0: Not a problem. Are you looking for a tune?
2: Yes, can we get a bit of sandstorm, please?
0: Love
2: hey,
0: that.
2: There isn't. This is a tune for Kenny, for the two of them.
0: All right, Kenny.
2: Smash it next week.
0: See you.

0: legendary as this tune. Oh, man, love it so much. Sandstorm Darude. Martin says, hey, George, get myself packed for a holiday tomorrow. I spoke to so many people who are going on holiday this weekend. Tunes are banging, any chance of the Horny remix? I will get that lined up very soon. Let me dig that out in a sec. Let me take a call right now. Hello.
1: Can I get a shout out for my Darrow and my sister, and can I get a tune playing?
0: What is your tune, pal?
1: Can I get I'll Fly With You?
0: No problem, coming up, see you, mate. Hello there.
2: Hello, John Sterling.
0: Hello, you, what's going on?
2: We're in the morning.
0: Okay, who's we?
2: Jason, look out, Kieran.
0: Are you looking for a shout out?
2: Aye.
0: Let me do it next, see you guys.
2: See you later.

0: Toujours on the Friday night GBX. Hello.
1: Hiya, how you doing, George?
0: I'm good. What's happening tonight? Anything good?
1: A big shout out to my dad. He's 60 today.
0: What's his name?
1: Just trying to cheer him up a wee bit. He's taking it quite hard.
0: I'm Hollywood as well. No bother. What's your dad's name?
1: Alan.
0: I'll do it next. Happy birthday, Alan. See you, pal.
1: Right. Thank you. Bye-bye.
0: Oh,

0: Can I have a wee shout out, George, for my... She is getting married on Ibiza tomorrow.
1: Oh, wow, amazing.
0: So we're in Ibiza just now, we're in a beautiful villa.
1: Oh, wow.
0: Having a ball.
1: One of my mates got married in Ibiza about 12 years ago or something. It was incredible. It was just such a brilliant experience. It was Shaman that married them and all that. It was really, it was a weird thing. It was class. And my pal's getting married there next year. My wife's away in the hen weekend this weekend, actually. So listen, you guys have an amazing time. Who are the happy couple?
0: We son Johnny.
1: Is there a song I can play them?
0: Just anything, George. That'd be brilliant.
1: Amazing. Tell them all the best from us. See ya.
0: Cheers. Thank you. Bye-bye.
1: Oh, Ibiza wedding. Gotta love that, right? GBX, Friday night. We're here on a Saturday as well. You guys are picking the tunes on 0333 20 20 400. And we're back in with you next. Slide one.
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0: says, hello, George H., how'd you can play? Jam and spoon right in the night for me and Thomas. We got the tunes on tonight. Of course I can. Oh, part of the service, hello.
1: All right, Georgie boy.
0: How you doing, pal? You all right?
1: I'm no bad, yourself.
0: I'm doing okay. Aye. Busy weekend ahead, so looking forward to it. Is there a tune I can play tonight?
1: Aye, could you play me the remix of Billy Reese's tune, please?
0: Yes, Miracle.
1: Miracle, that's it, aye.
0: He's some lad, Billy, no problem. Let me get that lined up for you, mate, and have a good night.
1: You too, Georgie.

0: think we sometimes take for granted how much amazing talent there is in Scotland. This is our guy smashing it right now. Billy Ricky, Miracle. Brand new Ewan McVicar coming up in a sec. Let's get on the phone. So, hello.
1: What's happening, Georgie boy?
0: Look at the tunes. It's all good off.
1: Aye, tunes on, tunes on.
0: Are you looking for a shout-out?
1: I am looking for a shout-out.
0: Who for?
1: I'm looking for a shout-out for my wee granny.

0: on Coaster. Ewan is in Ibiza tonight, and then both Aberdeen and Dundee tomorrow. Wow.
1: What ear miles?
0: And your tune is absolutely banging, and it is out today.
1: You want to check it out?
0: Let's get back on the phones with you guys. Get one of the young team on. Hello.
2: Hiya. Oh. I'm wondering if I could please have a shelter.
0: Yeah.
2: From
0: wow, okay, yes. Yes, you can. My producer's just fallen on the floor. Not a problem, I'll do that next, all right?
2: Yeah, thank you.
0: Bye. That didn't happen, did it? Hedy's going to be raging.

0: Scanner because tonight, oh, I love her. Getting so many great requests in tonight. Shout out for Darren and Kerry who are loving the tunes tonight. Certainly the old school says Wolfie. Wee John is looking for 60 clicks. Promise you play it from last week and you didn't, George. Shame on you, said Rage. Right, promise to get 60 clicks on later. Played Ben Walker at the start of the show. He is just smashing it right now. Let's get on the phones. Hello.
1: Hi, Georgie boy.
0: Hello, what's happening?
1: Nothing. I'm just waiting for a wee shout out for wee grandson, wee Jay Miller. He's going to be a big 7 on Monday.
0: Not a problem. Are you looking for a tune?
1: Could you play his favourite, Middle Finger?
0: That's been on. What else does he like?
1: Master Plan, they're shouting in the background.
0: All right, no bother. See you guys.
1: Brilliant, thank you. Bye. Let me see your hands
0: in the air. Here comes the Master Plan. Die Witness.

0: show. Georgie boy, we are on a pre-Hindu night away. Hang on. You get the pre-Hindu night away. Not even the Hindu. Right, because the Hindu's probably going to be a week. You get a Hindu, pre-Hindu night away. Wow. Aaron View Lodges tonight. Julie, Mel, Maisie and Evelyn. If we could have the Braveheart tune, that would be class. I will do that for you. No problem. Let me do it next. Hello.
1: George, boy.
0: How you doing? Who's that?
1: Hi, this is Diggle, your dog.
0: All right. Woof, down, boy. You better not be peeing my carpet while I'm at work. It's a full moon. Can you look out the window and just check for me?
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6: And now, the weather.
7: Outside, gloomy skies, a persistent drizzle and a chilly wind blowing from the west, north, east and south.
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0: DJ Sacken. It was actually German, but then that Scottish anthem. And absolutely smashed it with that version. Braveheart. Hello.
1: Hello, George. How you doing?
0: I am doing great. Who's this?
1: My name's Joanne. Can I get a shout out for my granddaughter's birthday on Monday?
0: Ah, you know, bother. What's your granddaughter's name, Joanne?
1: Sophia.
0: Let me do that next. Tell her we hope she has an amazing time, all right?
1: Thank you, George.
0: See ya. Look after yourself. Oh. Hello there.
2: Hi, George.
0: Hello. How you doing? Who's that?
2: It's Chloe and Donna.
0: Right. What's going on tonight with you girls?
2: Oh, we're having a drink.
0: Okay, sounds like it. Well, as long as you're having fun, your kitchen raving.
2: We're always having fun.
0: Brilliant. Is that a wee tune I can play?
2: Yes, please. Can I get bits and pieces?
0: Yes, let me do that next for you guys. Have a great night.
2: Thank you very much. Bye.
0: Hello.
3: Hi.
0: Hi, who's up?
3: Namia.
0: And what's going on tonight?
3: Can I play bits and pieces, please?
0: You absolutely can. You have a good night. I'll see you soon.
3: Thank you.

0: phones have been crazy since we came on tonight. Sorry we haven't got you yet. Bear with me, I will get you eventually. Just try to get through it one by one. Slow process. Having so much fun tonight. I hope you're enjoying the tunes. Hello, George, myself, Sam, and my kids, Stuart, Charlie, and Tabitha. All right, tonight they're helping me with deliveries. Could you play I Go Crazy, Elysium? I can do that, no problem. We'll get that lined up soon. Courtney says you play Hardcore Feelings. Yes, let me dig that out a little bit later. Big Willie in the taxi's looking for the Shaman. I love the Shaman. Let me try and dig one out for you. Get back on the phones here. Hello.
1: Hi, can we have a shout-out for the Goodwin family?
0: Let me do that right now, okay?
1: Thank you very much.
0: See you guys. Have a great night. Hello there.
2: Hi, George. It's Gillian.
0: Hello, Gillian. What can I play tonight?
2: Could you play me as I Saw an Angel?
0: No problem. See you later.
2: Thank you. Bye.
0: I Saw an Angel up next.
3: Clyde One. An 82 and A898 roadworks update from Amy on behalf of Transport Scotland. Due to essential resurfacing, there will be overnight closures of the A898 and A82 from Thursday the 1st until Tuesday the 21st of October from 8pm until 6am each night. Sign diversions will be in place. There will be daytime lane closures on the northbound A898 on Saturday the 3rd and Sunday the 4th of October. For details, visit swtrunkroads.scot.
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1: Hi.
0: Hi, who's up?
1: It's Mel and we're driving to Glasgow.
0: Who are you? And where are you driving from?
1: Gerlock, up north.
0: Is there a wee song I can play on your way, on your travels?
1: Can you please play Into You?
0: Yep, who's that for?
1: My dad.
0: Hello, Dad. Nope, Dad's not listening. He's not playing. No bother. Have a good, safe drive, you guys. See ya.
1: Bye.

0: back there is still in to you from Paramore. Hello.
1: Sally Chelsea Boy.
0: What's happening with you? You're looking for a wee shout out.
1: Hi.
2: Hi, from Ryan and Kyle.
0: Okay, I'm doing it next. See you guys. Hello.
1: Hello.
0: Hello.
1: Like, could you play 1998 by Paul Van Dyke?
0: From Binary Finery, you mean?
1: Oh, yes.
0: No problem. Let me do it.

0: Yes, school mums having a well-deserved night off. Listen to the tunes and wondering if you could play Concrete Angel for the bad mums. Not a problem. Let me do that. Just pledge your binary finery. 1998, hello. Yes, who for?
1: Because I'm really on roll with this, it's my birthday!
2: Lovely diehard.
0: Okay, I can do that next.

0: that GBX anthems. Any chance you can play Red Carpet All Right for Emma Jane and Naomi? Quite confusing. What Emma's there? Night out on the group chat tonight, and if you can get that dug out for us, that'd be great. Let me try and dig it out next. Stay there.
1: Do you ever wonder how celebrities always seem to look so timeless? I'm TV's Katherine Ryan. I've tried it all. Botox, a facelift, fillers, everything under the sun. But what if we could find out how old celebrities really are on the inside? Here on What's My Age Again, we are the only podcast to take our guests' blood before they join us so we can tell exactly what's happening on the inside.
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0: Most of them chosen by you as well. If you like my Kino, we got a great mix for you to end the show. Absolutely banging. And DJ Shug has done a wee Mankina mix for us, and I'm buzzing to get that on the air. Hello.
1: Yeah, can I get a shout out?
0: Aye, who for?
1: Gary, Danny, Jojo, Max, and Ryan.
0: I can do that. No bother. Hello.
2: Hello. Hi, George. It's Lorraine and James from Elgin.
0: Hello. What's happening tonight?
2: Hey, well, we haven't been on for a few weeks. We've been on holiday in Turkey, but we're back.
0: Nice. On suntan and feeling great.
2: That's it. Dancing upstairs, sorting out the clothes.
0: Can I play a wee song for you tonight?
2: Yeah. Any chance of playing Ultra Natty, you're free.
0: I will do that. No problem. See you later.
2: Lovely. Thanks, George. Bye.
0: How about if we mash up with a new one?

0: questions tonight. We're back tomorrow as well. Then all over again between 6 and 10. Hello? Hello?
1: Hello, you hear me okay?
0: Yep, got you now.
1: Perfect. I was wondering if I could request some Exceder. Perfect.
0: Yes, you can. No problem. Let me line that up. Who's it for?
1: It's for Alex.
0: Alex, you have a good night. See you, pal.
1: Thank you. You too. Cheers.

0: Hello.
1: Hi, Georgie.
0: Hello, who's up?
1: It's Rose from Lightfest. I got a shout out, please.
0: Yes, Rose, who for?
1: For George Douglas.
0: I can do that.
1: I need life operation blades.
0: Watching Nova coming up next.
1: What?
0: See ya. Hello. Oh, goodbye.

0: tune. Absolute anthem, that. It's Operation Blade from Public Domain. Hello.
1: Hello.
0: Hello, who's that?
1: It's Vicky. Can you give us a
0: job? Aye, who for?
1: It's Daniel, Jamie and Chanel. Can you play Hardcore Feeling?
0: Aye, absolutely. See you later.
1: Thank you, Dobby.

0: Hot Feelings, Charlie Lono's Metal Feel. Hi to everyone, Kitchen Raven tonight, hello.
1: Georgie boy, good evening.
0: You doing? What's happening?
1: Nothing much, wee kitchen party, Friday night.
0: Aye, Kitchen Raven at the weekend's always good, eh?
1: Absolutely, we got a wee shout in our song, pal. It's a shout out for George and Malky and Blingery and Amy and Perth, please.
0: Doing it now, see you, pal.
1: Yes, pal, ciao.
0: If I didn't get you on tonight, I can only apologise. Well, we're only on for, like, so long, you know what I mean? We kind of got all the requests away, but we will get some of the tunes on tomorrow that we didn't have enough time for tonight, because we're here for an hour, 4 hours tomorrow from 6 till 10. We're in the mix next!
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6: An M8 Roadworks update from Amy on behalf of Transport Scotland. Due to essential maintenance, overnight closures continue on the M8 eastbound between junctions 18 and 16 from 10 p.m. till 6 a.m. Sunday to Thursday until Saturday the 21st of November. The eastbound on slips at junction 19 and 18 will be closed. Sign diversions will be in place. There will be separate daytime traffic management measures on the eastbound carriageway only. For details, visit swtrunkroads.scot.
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16: 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George Bowie.

into the final part of the show we go, and we have a big GBX event coming up, SWG3 in Glasgow in November, so I'm excited about that. We've actually got, like, we're in the main room, we've got, like, myself and Sash and Ultrabeat and all that kind of stuff, but we've put a Makina room on, and DJ Shug has done a wee Makina set for the show tonight to finish things off, so this is kind of, like, taking me back a bit. There are some tunes in here.

enjoyed these anthems a little bit different. Into the show tonight, we're doing a Makina mix just for the old school and probably the ultimate Makina song of all time playing right now. Here comes Atlantis, Netherworld.

0: And that's all we've got time for tonight. Thank you so much to DJ Shug for taking care of the last 20 minutes of the GBX by doing a wee McKenna set for us. He played DJ Skylar Digital Night, played Take a Trip as well. Fantasy was in there from Empire, Atlantis Netherworld. Obviously, you can't do a McKenna set without playing that. Gorky featuring Element, You're the Best Thing. DJ Gary Mack and Bucky featuring Marion with Taking Me Higher. And of course, Children of the Night, Sick Puppies remix, my boy DJ Outforce. And that is the Nakatomi Classic to end the show. But Callum's here next, and we are back tomorrow for 4 hours of GBX Anthems from 6. So talk to you then.
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0: 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Wave
1: one. All right. 10 o'clock on Friday night. It's Callum Gallagher checking in. Shout out to George Bowie for a banging GBX start of the weekend. I'm going to keep the party going into Saturday morning. Big man's on Saturday night at 6. Me after at 10. And the party continues Sunday night with Gary Spence. It's tunes, tunes, and more tunes this and every weekend.

Jack, Tam, I see you. Don't hang, I don't see you. I got you. It's Callum Gallagher here on and in the mix. Soundtracking Friday night, however that's looking for you tonight. Hopefully a good one, right? It's either pay weekend or the weekend after pay weekend. And hopefully if it's that, you still got a few quid left. Surely you didn't blow all last weekend, did you? Although it has been known to happen in the past. Let me know your movements and I'll do your shout out. Is there a tune I can play right this way? Call the WhatsApp 1033 2020 400. Text Callum, then your message to 61025. And if you want to slide into my DMs, they are open on Facebook and on Instagram as well.

0: Right, Jen and Mackie sitting in tonight. Hello to Davey and Mick, who are out working the roads. Sparry wants to know what the tune I played to start the show was. That was... Now you're asking, Morgan Seatree, Laura Davey, Looking for Love. Yeah, welcome. Plenty more where that came from. What are you saying then? In, out, shaking it all about. On it, yeah, fit, yup, you're doing. Call our WhatsApp on 0333 2020 400. Text Callum, then your message to 61025. And I'm on Facebook and Instagram as well. Coulter Trapped is playing next.
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5: An M8 Roadworks update from Amy on behalf of Transport Scotland. Due to essential maintenance, overnight closures continue on the M8 eastbound between junctions 18 and 16 from 10 p.m. till 6 a.m. Sunday to Thursday until Saturday the 21st of November. The eastbound on slips at junction 19 and 18 will be closed. Sign diversions will be in place. There will be separate daytime traffic management measures on the eastbound carriageway only. For details, visit swtrunkroads.scot.
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0: Martin Garrix and Bites. Carlton Gallagher here, Friday night. Soundtracking whatever it is that you're getting up to tonight. Here all weekend as well. Back on Saturday night after the George Bowie experience. You can call the WhatsApp on 0333 2020 400. Text Callum, then your message to 61025. And I'm on Facebook and Instagram as well. Hello to Michael and Siobhan, Lucy, Carl. Sorry. Can I help myself there? Hello to Grant and Jason. Right, let's get a call on 0333 2020 400. Who's there?
1: Craig.
0: Who are we shouting out tonight, Craig?
1: Bob and Matt.
0: And what are you getting up to?
1: Cutting a boot.
0: Cutting a boot? Or are we half bottle?
1: Aye.
0: They're the best boys. Have a good weekend.
1: Cheers.

0: host says, Callum, you are on one tonight, boy. I don't know if that's a good thing or a bad thing. I'm hoping good, like. Voodoo and Serrano, Blood is pumping Friday night. It's only just getting started this weekend. I'll be back on after the GB tomorrow. He's here at 6, I'm on at 10. And Gary Spence on Sunday night with the anthems as well. Hello to Kayleigh, who's working tonight, looking for John Summit and Hela. Where you are, that's what next.
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0: kind of flow to that. I like it. Ruji and Cash Only on the remix of Vice and Feel My Needs on Friday night. Hello to Jordan, loving the tunes tonight. Hello to Dale out on deliveries, got us on as usual, my man. Right, what are you saying then? 0333 2020 400 on the phone and on WhatsApp. You can call or message or voice note. Text Callum then your message to 61025, and I'm on Facebook and Instagram as well. Hello. I'm all right, brother. You?
1: Not bad. Yeah, I'm
0: keeping
1: watching. Any chance you
0: can
1: play that Jan Van Veen tune? That Welcome to the Party.
0: Jan Van Veen.
1: Aye.
0: Welcome to the Party.
1: That's my brother.
0: Is that not a Rangers song or a Celtic song? Can it possibly?
1: No,
0: I think it is. I think it was a Rangers song, but then I think Celtic took it. Rangers are maybe taking it, but I'm not getting involved.
1: Can you give us a shout out for Andy, Pinky, Kyle?
0: No, you didn't bother. Have a great weekend, man.
1: Right, you take it easy.
0: Right, more of your shouts on soon. Right now.

0: Tiesto, Hard to Be Around. I've all been there, right? And Adelphi Music Fact today. People everywhere, big lockdown anthem on for Friday night. It's Callum Gallagher here. It's show one of two for me this weekend. Here every Friday and Saturday night after the GBX, keeping the tunes going. Right, well, I'm Jew Project, King of My Castle, lined up for Dylan and Frank. And some Silver Bumper on tonight is next.
1: This is
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0: Hi, hi, Callum Gallagher here. Now we're in on Friday night. Two ahead, I'm soundtracking whatever it is that you're getting up to until 1 o'clock in the morning. Let's get back to it with this from Silver Bumper. One of the biggest tunes out in Ibiza this season. And on your radio right now.

0: Wee Benny's been on, he says, all right, Cammy, do a shout out for me. And Chimney, nae bother, hello to Rab. Big shout out to Andy and Amber as well. Right, let's get a call on. Oh, here's Chris, Glasgow Warriors' biggest fan. You all right? What are you saying this weekend?
1: I'm night shift this weekend, sir.
0: Oh, are you? Oh, you're off tonight?
1: I'm off tomorrow night for the Glasgow game.
0: All right, aye. That worked out well for you.
1: Well, aye, I've got somebody covering me. So it's me and Keith tonight. Keeping the railway alive.
0: And who's working harder?
1: I don't think any of us are working harder. We're working hard.
0: At what? Playing Scabby Queen or something?
1: Not at all. We are on our computers looking at information.
0: Right, can I?
1: Aye, all good. Are you coming tomorrow, aye?
0: Aye, man, I'll see you there.
1: Have a day. Right, well, enjoy. Have a good show, and I'll be listening on anyway.
0: And you, don't work too hard.
1: Right. I'll try, no.
0: This is Glasgow DJ and producer Lala. You're so cool. Friday night.

0: Selling that to Ethan and his mum, Cascada, and every time we touch us on for Friday night, got a big happy birthday shout out to wee Penelope, who is 5 this weekend, still up as well. Good luck, Godspeed with the rest of your weekend. Maybe you'll get a few hours to yourself before it's out. Right, let's get back into it with Prosper. This Rhythm is next.
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0: Brimstick song, and it'll never not go down well in Scotland a la Weekend. And we are here, it's Friday night, Callum Gallagher at the helm, soundtracking whatever it is that you are getting up to. Friday and Saturday night, I'll be here after the GBX. Are you partying? Are you working? Are you working now? Are you partying later? Call or WhatsApp on 0333 2020 400. Same number gets you through the studio. Whether you want a phone or message or voice note, all the modcons here now, you see. You can text as well. If you're still keeping that dream alive, Callum, then your message to 61025, and my DMs are open on Facebook and Instagram as well. Hello.
1: Hi, can I have a Coldplay song?
0: Please. Can you have a what?
1: Coldplay.
0: Coldplay song?
1: Coldplay
0: for that. It's Friday night, man.
1: Coldplay
0: for that. You leave the tunes to me. Who's your shout for? Okay, pal. Have a good weekend. Hello.
2: Hi, Callum. What's the score?
0: Usual. What are you saying there?
2: Just got here from work, man. Got to go to Rocket Man at Liquid Roots tomorrow night, so...
0: Well, you enjoy that, all right?
2: Enjoy, mate. Take care, eh?
0: See you, man. Right, let's get into this. It's brand new from Ewan McVicker and Dart. It's like a mix between The Night Train, that Freight Train remix of Whitney Houston, It's Not Right But It's Okay, and there's a bit of Bits and Pieces in there and some Technocat as well. This is Roller Coaster.

0: else doing Save Me for Glenn. Big shout out to Kinnaird as well. Hello to Isaac and Francesca. And that is With Love from your mum and
1: this
0: dad.
1: Is Hit Party. Grade 1. Super scoreboard.
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3: 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Right,
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2: 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Played against Celtic, honest to goodness. 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
6: An A82 and A98 roadworks update from Amy on behalf of Transport Scotland. Due to essential resurfacing, there will be overnight closures of the A898 and A82 from Thursday the 1st until Tuesday the 21st of October from 8 p.m. until 6 a.m. each night. Sign diversions will be in place. There will be daytime lane closures on the northbound A898 on Saturday the 3rd and Sunday the 4th of October. For details, visit swtrunkroads.scot.
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0: Phil Banks, Burns, Talamanca, Friday night. You're on. What's your name?
1: It's Sean.
0: Hiya, Sean. What's happening tonight?
1: I'm all right, mate. I'm just with my girl, Linda, just having a wee bottle of bucky, but it's a request for our son, Scott.
0: Right,
1: you choose, buddy.
0: And what's
1: you choose first.
0: What's his name? Eh? What's his name?
1: Scott. Yeah.
0: Right, yeah.
1: Legs 11, Scott, aye.
0: Is he a big tall guy, or does he shave his legs?
1: No, but his girl is.
0: I've got House of Pain Jump Around lined up. That's playing soon for Friday night.
1: Get a whiz.
0: I've got House of Pain Jump Around lined up. That's playing soon for Friday night. Right now, Sutton brand new.

0: and Deco who are listening tonight. Tam and Sarah, Kitchen Raven. Hello to Melissa, who is working. Gary says we do a big shout out to everybody in the ambulance service working this weekend.
1: This is
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5: Okay, Cokey then. Midnight, Friday night into Saturday morning. It's Callum Gallagher here with another Left on the Clock tonight. Gonna up the tempo a wee bit to get us back in the mix right here, right now. Friction on the remix.

0: Shade's remix of Just Fine, another one that was big during COVID when we were here every Friday and Saturday night in the mix on the radio and on Facebook Live and that as well. I think George Bowie amassed about another 100,000 followers off the back of that. I mean, it was a terrible time, but it was also a fun time. All the house parties, legal and otherwise. Hello to Billy Bruin, celebrating his 50th this weekend. That is a big shout out with love from your wife, Kerry. Hello.
1: What's happening? It's Craigie boy.
0: Hiya, Craigie boy.
1: I was wondering if I could get a wee shout out for all the troops. We've got Naismith, we've got Maka, we've got Tegan, we've got Mark. We're away down to the strippers tonight.
0: All the best then.
1: Oh, aye, thank you, right. Enjoy yourself, big boy.
0: And you too, pal.

0: Chris and Chelsea. What a shout! Hello to Graham. Got Grant and Elise listening in tonight as well. Got a big shout out to Burnsy, who is 40 this weekend. So that's it now. Life can finally begin. Right, plenty of time to get a shout on or a tune or both. We can do that. Call or WhatsApp on 0333 2020 400. Text Callum then your message to 61025. And I'm on Facebook and Instagram as well.
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1: 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Clyde One.

0: forget who this was now. I mean, I know who it is, but I'm sure it was two DJs that got together for Rathbone Place. 10 points if you can tell me who. Hello to Laura and Lucy. Hi, Megan, who's working night shift tonight, Carl. Loving your work. Your tunes are getting me through. Listen, that is what I'm here for every Friday and Saturday night. Hello.
1: Hi, Carl.
0: Hiya, friend. Are you all right?
1: Well, I've got a bit of bad news today.
0: Oh, do I want to know?
1: Well, I have to go for chemotherapy.
0: God's sake.
1: So I'd like a shout-out.
0: Right, who's your shout-out for?
1: For my mum Mary, my niece Louise, and myself Jacqueline.
0: Right, Jacqueline. How you feeling? You feeling all right?
1: I just feel knackered.
0: Well, listen, you've just got to go in and hope for the best.
1: I know.
0: I'll be rooting for you.

0: I don't know who you are, but I'm assuming that she knows who you are. Can we do a shout out to my beautiful wife, Debbie, who turns 53 this weekend. I still love her as much as when I met her 30 years ago. Oh, get a room, will you?
1: This is
2: 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Grade 1.
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0: Gary says, Calum, I was going to give you a hard time for slowing it down, but then you played Baba time after time. What a tune. C-H-O-O-N, all in capital letters. And he's no wrong. Hello to Ali and Deco as well. Right, let's get our final call on. It's you. Hello.
1: Hello.
0: Hiya.
1: Is that GBX?
0: Well, kind of. It's the CGX. GBX finished at 10.
1: All right, can I, my name's Chloe.
0: Hi, Chloe.
1: Right, I'm Chloe. Can I shout out myself, Chloe? Can I shout out my best pal, Chloe? And can I shout out my pal, Sophie? And my boyfriend, Kian?
0: The two Chloes, Sophie and Kian, did you say?
1: Aye.
0: He's a lucky laddie, by the way. Have a good weekend.
1: You too.
0: Paul Wilford now with Second City and Ra, this is Signs.

I could bite like a tarantula.

0: Natasha and Faithless Tarantula, my last one tonight. What a show! Thanks for having us on. Cheers for getting involved as well. We'll go again tomorrow. I'll be here Saturday night at 10, right after the GBX. Here to keep your Saturday night party going into Sunday morning. I've got the tunes for your night shift. Start over anyway. If you're working this weekend, if you're working through tonight, or if you're partying, we've got tunes. It's back to back to Lambers on at 6.
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18: Top stories this hour. A 28-year-old man's been charged with preparing acts of terrorism, including against Reform UK leader Nigel Farage. Joshua Kerry from Rotherham in South Yorkshire is accused in relation to activity alleged to have taken place from May 2024 to July this year. Mr. Kerry was charged in July with the murder of former Conservative Minister and Reform UK spokesperson Anne Widdecombe. Our correspondent Amelia Harper has a statement from Counter-Terror Police.
19: This investigation has been led by a dedicated team of detectives, analysts and forensic experts working on multiple lines of inquiry, which has resulted in this very serious charge.
18: Two Iranian men have been charged with preparing acts of terrorism in Manchester on the eve of a Jewish festival. The men, aged 34 and 36, are accused of plotting to target the Jewish community. Donald Trump says a ban on US diesel exports was never really on the table. It comes after G7 countries agreed to release 1 million barrels from emergency reserves. The US president had repeatedly said he was considering an export ban. Diesel prices in the UK have now hit an average of £2 a litre. Paul Wilson is from the Federation of Small Businesses.
4: It's not just diesel and petrol prices that are rising. There's a range of cost pressures that are really affecting small businesses at the moment. You've got electricity, you've got business rates, you've got the cost of employing people. So I think it's really important that the Chancellor can give businesses that breathing space.
18: The Indian pilot who was attacked on an Israel-bound flight says he couldn't let people die. Captain Smit Makmar has attacked on his co-pilots on board the Fly Dubai flight. There are calls for Andy Burnham to scrap tuition fees with claims students in England finish college or university with more than twice the amount of debt than those in Scotland. Figures show graduates left owing, on average, almost £48,000. And some sports news from football. England's under-21s have qualified for next year's Euros. After a goalless draw with Slovakia in Stoke, young Lions will be aiming to win their third tournament in a row. From Sky News, I'm Barry Weir.